0: Queen with David Bowie, Under Pressure, kicking off a Thursday night of Steve Gorman Rocks. No pressure here. We're just getting started. We're going to have a good time for the next 5 hours, April Rose.
1: No pressure. Do you buckle under pressure? Like, do you, like, freak out and you're like, ah? Or does it help you? Does it motivate you?
0: No. I wear denial like a power, like a cape, like a cloak. I'm not feeling pressure. I'll be fine. And then I melt down a few days later. It works for me.
1: That's awesome. I love it.
0: Here's Def Leppard.

0: Hi, Tommy Shaw from Styx. Take one in 3, 2, 1.
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0: That's it. The way you shouted, "He rocks," was radio gold.
1: 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It just happened.
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0: Tom Petty running down a dream on Steve Gorman Rocks. If you missed the show yesterday, we had Stan Lynch, the original drummer for Tom Petty and the Heartbreakers, on the show with us. Last night in Nashville, Tennessee, the Heartbreakers reunited to perform at the Americana Awards. There are clips all over social media. Man, it's a really, really bittersweet thing to see that band performing. It reminds us just how great a band they were, and it reminds us of just what a spectacular loss we all suffered and continue to endure without Tom Petty around. What a run Tom Petty and the Heartbreakers had. I can't believe next year is going to be 10 years since we lost Tom. But in his absence, my gosh, to see those guys back on stage performing, playing some of those great songs, oh, it did my heart good. If you get a chance, track them down, check them out. We'll post a few on our Facebook page at Steve Gorman Rocks, just to make it a little easier for you.
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Pink Floyd, the title track to 1975's Wish You Were Here on Steve Gorman Rocks. On this day in 1991, well, at midnight anyway, Use Your Illusions 1 and 2 hit record stores. To say they kind of worked, a bit of an understatement. In less than 2 hours, they'd already sold 500,000 copies. Here's Guns N' Roses, Don't Cry.

Guns N' Roses, Don't Cry on Steve Gorman Rocks. Three of the members of Guns N' Roses, Slash, Duff, and drummer Matt Sorum, formed a band about a decade later called Velvet Revolver. And that band featured Scott Weiland, the lead singer of Stone Temple Pilots. Talk about a super group. Members of one of the biggest bands of the 80s and 90s joining forces with one of the members of one of the biggest bands of the 90s. I mean, that was the stuff supergroup dreams were made of. From the Gunners, let's go to STP. This is Plush.

0: Steve's got an answer. It might not be the right answer. I mean, he's a rock star, not a therapist. It's time for Questionable Wisdom on Steve Gorman Rocks. Here's April Rose with tonight's question.
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2: Okay.
1: Now, Jared went over to his boss's house for dinner, and his boss's wife now won't stop texting him.
2: Okay.
1: So, Jared says the texts are super flirty, and one of them even included a kind of iffy, dirty picture, and you could kind of see some of her bra, right?
2: Oh, my gosh.
1: So, Jared doesn't want to start anything. He doesn't want anything to do with this woman, and he also doesn't want to piss off his boss. What should he do?
2: Boy, I think, Jared, you have to respond to her text messages respectfully and directly and say, hey, I'm sorry if I gave you the wrong impression. I am not interested in this. Please stop texting me this. I'm very uncomfortable. Basically, what I'm getting at is he needs defense exhibit A if this blows up. He needs to be able to go to his boss and say, look at what I've been texting her. And he needs to tell her, you're putting me in a very awkward position. Please stop. You know, he's got to thread this needle where he's making damn sure anyone that ever goes through those text messages later sees that he is begging for her to leave him alone. This is not a time to sit back and hope it goes away. You've got to be very proactive here. Good luck, Jared. That's a tough one.
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26: Where are my tequila lovers at, huh? Woo! You are wrong. You're wrong. You're incorrect. Tequila is the most disgusting, awful of all the hard alcohols. It should be illegal. It's poison. Here's why. Here's why I'm right. No other shot comes with chores. Right, you ever try and take a shot of tequila as soon as they give it to you? Lick your hand first. What? Why would I do that? When have I ever been having a great time? Like, yeah, what could be better? Well, I know. Like some sort of alcoholic cat. So then you lick your hand, you're like, oh, my mouth tastes like wet hand. I didn't expect that this morning. They're like, now put salt on it and lick it. Ugh, gross. Okay, now I know what a saltier version of my wet hand tastes like. Now take the tequila. Oh, good. This will get rid of this terrible taste that I've created in my mouth. No, it did not. Now it's added a burning sensation. Quickly, put this fruit in your mouth. Oh, thank God. A fruit. Something to abate this pain. What is it? Is it a raspberry, a boysenberry? Even a strawberry would do. No, it's a lime, the tartest fruit of all. A fruit so tart that unless you have scurvy, you would never put it in your mouth.
0: Sometimes you just gotta be honest. Like Dio was when he took Ozzy Osbourne's spot in Black Sabbath in 79.
1: There is no more Black Sabbath without Ozzy Osbourne in it. I find the man to be stupid, totally devoid of intelligence, an animal. I doubt very much that Ozzy could carry a tune if you put a radio in a suitcase and gave it to him in his head.
0: Okay, Dio, maybe not that honest.

Pat Benatar, hit me with your best shot on Steve Gorman Rocks. A lot of Pat's hit songs were written with her husband and partner, Neil Giraldo. This is not the case with Hit Me With Your Best Shot. This song was written by a dude in Toronto named Eddie Schwartz. He had gotten involved with a type of therapy called bioenergetics. It was a therapy session where you did a lot of things like punch pillows. You had to get the aggression out of your system, but you wanted to do it in a way that didn't hurt you or anybody else. So he's punching a lot of pillows, and he said he walked out of a therapy session, and this title just hit him, Hit Me With Your Best Shot. And he just thought, man, that's a great song. I got to go write it now. So he went home and wrote the song. Turned out to be, pretty special tune. Bounced it around. A whole lot of people tried to record it. Ended up in Pat Benatar's hands, and of course, she turned it into an absolute classic.

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0: It's coming up in just a few minutes later this hour, today in rock music history. But right now, from AC/DC, the biggest band ever from Australia, to maybe, arguably, the biggest American band of all time, the Eagles. Here's Take It Easy.

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9: 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And on this side, cats eating appetizers. 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
10: 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Coleman cooler, the same size, $30. I'm over at Buddy's house for a cookout this summer. He goes, hey, man, you got to get one of these Yeti coolers. Keeps the ice cold for 3 days. I said, we're on your deck right now. We are 15 feet away from your refrigerator. For $10, you could have bought an extension cord and brought your whole refrigerator right out here on the deck. We could be making ice right now. He goes, no, you need this. If you go on a boat overnight, you need to keep the ice cold overnight. I said, you don't own a boat. You have a kayak. That's the only boat you have. Where are you kayaking overnight? You need to keep the ice cold. If I'm going to spend $300 on a cooler, I want to put 2 beers in that at night, come down the next morning, open the lid, and have 32 beers in it. It's growing beers. That's why they're so expensive, honey. It's like a Petri dish of coolers.
11: 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You know, I've never seen Bigfoot, but he might be real.
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18: Now, I've never drank or done any drugs in my life. After the accident, it's changed slightly. 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

0: marijuana in Idaho. Well, you can, but I don't know the guy. And, but in Los Angeles, you just put it into Google Maps. So like a couple of desperado bank robbers on the run. My mom and I roll up to this dispensary. I'm all banged up. I go, Mom, you do the talking. My son was hit by a bus. We're wondering if you might have something to help him take the edge off. The energy that I felt from the other side of that counter, I can only describe to you as pure elation. I mean, this... I believe that this woman felt her life's calling was being fulfilled in that moment. I went home with enough marijuana to become the guy that you call.
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Scorpions with Wind of Change on Steve Gorman Rocks. Bob Seger heard a song at a studio in Muscle Shoals, Alabama, written by a local artist, recorded by the house band, and he said, "That's so good, I'm going to take it and put my own vocal over the top." And that's where old-time rock and roll came from.

Bob Seger, Old Time Rock and Roll. I said before we heard it that that wasn't even his song. It wasn't his track. That's not the Silver Bullet Band. That's a studio band from Muscle Shoals, Alabama. Bob tried to get the Silver Bullet Band to record the song, but he said, you know what? We just can never touch the demo. It's just got that thing, if you will. Bob Seger certainly had that thing. And the members of Metallica would agree. Very, very famously, a cover of Bob Seger's Turn the Page, one of the better covers of that song you will ever hear. You might think those make for strange bedfellows. Metallica, Bob Seger. Listen, man, a great song is a great song, whether it's metal or Midwestern heartland rock and roll. Here's Metallica with one of their own, Sad But True.

0: Hey, you.
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0: You want to be part of the show?
1: Yeah, we thought so.
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0: Carry On Wayward Son, Kansas on Steve Gorman Rocks. Steve, I have an important question for you. Very important.
1: Okay.
0: Is a hot dog a sandwich?
1: No, of course not.
0: Okay, good. Because I was in a debate about this, and someone was like, oh, it's an American taco. And I'm like, what does that even mean? And like, of course it's not a sandwich, but you have two pieces of bread that fold around it. So is that technically a sandwich? And it's just a debate that I'm glad that you finally settled. So thank you.
1: Listen, I would cut a hot dog into segments and put it in between two pieces of bread and still not call it a sandwich. It's a hot dog. A hot dog's a hot dog. A taco's a taco. A sandwich is a sandwich. That's it.
0: Right?
1: Stop it.
0: Thank you.
1: Yeah, you're more than welcome.
2: Here's the deal. The government is over $38 trillion in debt, which means the IRS isn't slowing down. 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
16: I bought my mom an Amazon Alexa. Anybody got one of these? I bought it for her because every day she gets up and has to walk down a hallway to get to the bathroom in the middle of the night. So I said, Mama, check this out. Alexa, turn on the light. Light turns on. I said, Alexa, turn off the light. Light turns off. She goes, that's amazing. And then we practiced that for 3 hours. 2 days later, she calls me up. She goes, that thing you bought me stopped working. I said, what thing? She goes, that thing that's supposed to turn my light on and off. I said, are you saying the phrase right? She goes, I'm saying it exactly how you told me. I said, are you saying? She goes, listen, I'll do it right now. Just listen. Amanda. I go, Mom, stop. Not Amanda, it's Alexa. I even wrote it down in three places, next to your bed, next to the machine, in the living room. She goes, maybe that's why it's not working. I go, no, that's exactly why it's not working. She goes, calm down, let me try it. Alexa, turn on the light. I'm on the phone waiting. I go, did it work? She goes, oh, I don't know. I'll let you know when I get home. I go, it doesn't work like that. It's not just in the air everywhere you go, you crazy person.
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3: Now, I've never drank or done any drugs in my life. After the accident, it's changed slightly. You can't get marijuana in Idaho. Well, you can, but I don't know the guy. And, but in Los Angeles, you just put it into Google Maps. So, like a couple of desperado bank robbers on the run, my mom and I roll up to this dispensary. I'm all banged up. I go, Mom, you do the talking. My son was hit by a bus. And we're wondering if you might have something to help him take the edge off. The energy that I felt from the other side of that counter, I can only describe to you as pure elation. I mean, this... I believe that this woman felt her life's calling was being fulfilled in that moment. I went home with enough marijuana to become the guy that you call.

Steve Miller Band, The Joker, on Steve Gorman Rocks. That's the title track to his 1973 album. A bit of a commercial breakthrough for Steve. Several records in, he was one of those guys that critics liked, fans loved him, but he wasn't a household name. That changed with The Joker. And I can tell you, I remember 1973 very well. I turned 8 that year. And that song, that was one of those songs. It would come on the radio, the AM radios at the pool or in the car. Drive into the grocery store with my mom, that song would come on, and I just, turn it up, turn it up. As a kid, I just loved the whole, that's all it took for me. I was in. But for a lot of Steve Miller fans, they were happy to hear their guy finally getting a song on the charts. Now, 3 or 4 years later, Steve Miller released Fly Like an Eagle and put 5 songs on the charts. But in 1973... I think everybody was happy that he just made one song that radio wanted to play over and over and over again.

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1: Hey, I'm the Red Rocker, Sammy Hagar himself, and you are listening to Steve Gorman Rocks, and ain't it the truth?
0: Okay, that was perfect, but
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1: Okay.
0: This is Steve Gorman Rocks.

0: Here I go again, White Snake on Steve Gorman Rock. Steve, you famously hate snakes, but I gotta know, like, were you traumatized by one? Did you get bit one? Or you just idolized Dr. Jones? Like, where did this trauma start?
1: Well, I've tried to avoid telling this story, but when I was a child, my entire family was eaten by a house of pythons.
0: Stop it. The Anaconda movie was about your family, right?
1: I was sent to an orphanage for kids who lost their families to snake attacks. No, I have no idea where it comes from. I will say, even though every psychologist on earth will say it's not true, that I was born with a fear of snakes.
0: Yeah, inherited trauma.
1: Something happened early on, and I don't remember what it is, but I see snakes and I leave.
0: Right?
1: Yes. If you want to see me run as fast as I can run, just walk into a room I'm standing in with a big snake, and I am gone, lady.
0: I can't wait to do that one day.

0: Norman Ross is interrupting the music for an important story from a listener.
1: Just a story about how exes got revenges on their boyfriends from the 80s. Boyfriend's cheating on her. She leaves him. Before she leaves his apartment, she picks up the telephone, dials the Tokyo Weather Service, leaves the phone off the hook. He gets to pick up the tab.
0: Revenge of the 80s. Want to share something? Call us, 844-446-7626. This is Steve Gorman Rocks.

Pink Floyd, Speak to Me and Breathe in the Air on Steve Gorman Rocks. The story of Pink Floyd is so dramatic, so intense. If you saw a movie about it, you'd think it was fiction. A band formed and then immediately almost

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11: You got a Yeti cooler? 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Coleman cooler, the same size, $30. I'm over at Buddy's house for a cookout this summer. He goes, hey man, you got to get one of these Yeti coolers. Keeps the ice cold for 3 days. I said, we're on your deck right now. We are 15 feet away from your refrigerator. For $10, you could have bought an extension cord and brought your whole refrigerator right out here on the deck. We could be making ice right now. He goes, no, you need this. If you go on a boat overnight, you need to keep the ice cold overnight. I said, you don't own a boat. You have a kayak. That's the only boat you have. Where are you kayaking overnight? You need to keep the ice cold. If I'm going to spend $300 on a cooler, I want to put 2 beers in that at night, come down the next morning, open the lid, and have 32 beers in it. It's growing beers. That's why they're so expensive, honey. It's like a Petri dish of coolers.
12: You ever feel like you're such a fat, useless blob of cookie dough that you just start exercising randomly in the middle of some other activity? You know what I mean? You're online at the bank, all of a sudden, maybe this will help my ass. Went to the Cheesecake Factory for the first time. This is a company that knows what America wants, don't they? Oh, yeah. Let's put factory right in the title. Let these fat tubalards think they can come sit at the end of a conveyor belt and have cheesecakes rammed right down their throats. I like how the waiters are disgusted with our habits now. You notice at the end of the meal they ask, are you still working on that? Right? Not if you enjoyed yourself. You still working on shoveling that into your fat skull? Yeah, I'll get you a doggy bag. We both know you don't have a dog. And if you did, you'd eat it.

0: I bought my mom an Amazon Alexa. 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I bought it for her because every day she gets up and has to walk down a hallway to get to the bathroom in the middle of the night. So I said, Mama, check this out. Alexa, turn on the light. Light turns on. I said, Alexa, turn off the light. Light turns off. She goes, that's amazing. And then we practiced that for 3 hours. 2 days later, she calls me up. She goes, that thing you bought me stopped working. I said, what thing? She goes, that thing that's supposed to turn my light on and off. I said, are you saying the phrase right? She goes, I'm saying it exactly how you told me. I said, are you saying? She goes, listen, I'll do it right now. Just listen. Amanda. I go, Mom, stop. Not Amanda, it's Alexa. I even wrote it down in 3 places, next to your bed, next to the machine, in the living room. She goes, maybe that's why it's not working. I go, no, that's exactly why it's not working. She goes, calm down, let me try it. Alexa, turn on the light. I'm on the phone waiting. I go, did it work? She goes, oh, I don't know. I'll let you know when I get home. I go, it doesn't work like that. It's not just in the air everywhere you go, you crazy person.
1: Hey, you. Have you ever met a rock star?
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1: This is Steve Gorman Rocks.

Edgar Winter Group with Frankenstein on Steve Gorman Rocks. Probably the biggest rock instrumental of all time. I prefer Hocus Pocus by Focus, but that's because I'm a little weird. But I'll take Frankenstein in a pinch any day. Here's the Cars. You're all I've got tonight.

The Cars, You're All I've Got Tonight on Steve Gorman Rocks. That's from the 1978 self-titled debut album. Five massive hits on that record. And then Moving in Stereo, which really became a hit after the fact once it was featured in a very iconic scene from the movie Fast Times at Ridgemont High. The band Queen, by 1977's Day at the Races, had already had several big hits. But I think for a lot of people, they apexed with this one. They summited Everest when Freddie Mercury took a song that he wrote with Aretha Franklin in mind, a love song, a gospel song, a soul song, whatever you want to call it. It's just perfection. 4 minutes and 51 seconds of Freddie Mercury delivering the goods. This is Somebody to Love.

That's true. Fact brought to you by Steve Gorman Rocks. You know Slash's iconic top hat? The first one that started it all? Yeah, well, he shoplifted it. Yes, that's true. And this is Steve Gorman Rocks.

0: a problem. Steve's got an answer. It might not be the right answer. I mean, he's a rock star, not a therapist. It's time for Questionable Wisdom on Steve Gorman Rocks. Here's April Rose with tonight's question.
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2: Okay.
1: Now, Jared went over to his boss's house for dinner, and his boss's wife now won't stop texting him.
2: Okay.
1: So, Jared says the texts are super flirty, and one of them even included a kind of iffy, dirty picture, and you could kind of see some of her bra, right?
2: Oh, my gosh.
1: So, Jared doesn't want to start anything. He doesn't want anything to do with this woman, and he also doesn't want to piss off his boss. What should he do?
2: Boy, I think, Jared, you have to respond to her text messages respectfully and directly and say, hey, I'm sorry if I gave you the wrong impression. I am not interested in this. Please stop texting me this. I'm very uncomfortable. Basically, what I'm getting at is he needs defense exhibit A if this blows up. He needs to be able to go to his boss and say, look at what I've been texting her. And he needs to tell her, you're putting me in a very awkward position. Please stop. You know, he's got to thread this needle where he's making damn sure anyone that ever goes through those text messages later sees that he is begging for her to leave him alone. This is not a time to sit back and hope it goes away. You've got to be very proactive here. Good luck, Jared. That's a tough one.
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1: You ever feel like you're such a fat, useless blob of cookie dough that you just start exercising randomly in the middle of some other activity? You know what I mean? You're online at the bank, all of a sudden, maybe this will help my ass. Went to the Cheesecake Factory for the first time. This is a company that knows what America wants, don't they? Oh, yeah. Let's put factory right in the title. Let these fat tubalards think they can come sit at the end of a conveyor belt and have cheesecakes rammed right down their throats. I like how the waiters are disgusted with our habits now. You notice at the end of the meal they ask, are you still working on that? Right? Not if you enjoyed yourself. You still working on shoveling that into your fat skull? Yeah, I'll get you a doggy bag. We both know you don't have a dog. And if you did, you'd eat it.
2: You got a Yeti cooler? You know what I'm talking about? Yeti coolers? I don't have one. You know why? A Yeti cooler's like this size, $300. Coleman cooler, the same size, $30. I'm over at Buddy's house for a cookout this summer. He goes, hey man, you gotta get one of these Yeti coolers. Keeps the ice cold for 3 days. I said, we're on your deck right now. We are 15 feet away from your refrigerator. For $10, you could have bought an extension cord and brought your whole refrigerator right out here on the deck. We could be making ice right now. He goes, no, you need this. If you go on a boat overnight, you need to keep the ice cold overnight. I said, you don't own a boat. You have a kayak. That's the only boat you have. Where are you kayaking overnight? You need to keep the ice cold. If I'm going to spend $300 on a cooler, I want to put 2 beers in that at night, come down the next morning, open the lid, and have 32 beers in it. It's growing beers. That's why they're so expensive, honey. It's like a Petri dish of coolers.
3: Anything has the potential to become a DUI checkpoint if you crash your car into it. Don't drink and drive. That's what they say. They also say friends don't let friends drive drunk. Well, which one is it? Somebody's got to drive. I was leaving a party the other night, and this buddy of mine goes, hey, Ron, can you drive? I was like, I can drive. I can't get pulled over. Now, I'm not saying I've never driven drunk, because I've drank so much in my life, now on the back of my driver's license, there's a list of organs I need.
4: 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Get out a pen and paper. We're giving out Steve's number so you can do just that. 844-446-7626. This is Steve Gorman Rocks.

Bon Jovi with Runaway from the debut album from 1984. The second version of that song John Bon Jovi recorded, because the first one was the demo that helped him get a record deal. John wrote the song Runaway and then went to a local studio in New Jersey and had to hire an engineer and find a band to play the track. He didn't have his own band yet. Found some local guys, they cut the song. John got it played on some local radio stations, and then the record companies came a-callin', and one thing led to another, and boom, a career was launched. But think about young John Bon Jovi writing that song and getting into a studio. He's not a professional musician. He hadn't spent time in recording studios before. And then having to lay down that track to explain to a bunch of session musicians what he wants to hear. That's not an easy thing. First time in a studio and you record the demo that leads to a record deal. John Bon Jovi clearly was pretty special from step one.

0: hold on. Stop the music. Steve, why are you in your underwear?
1: Do you even pay attention to Eddie Van Halen?
0: What are you talking about?
1: Dude, just listen.
2: Van Halen's type of band, we're a rock and roll band in the truest sense. I've always thought that if you can't get up there and plug your guitar straight into an amp and play in your underwear, you ain't worth it. Begin with.
0: Oh, all right. The pants are coming off.
1: Oh, no. God, no.
0: Yeah, now I am ready to work.
1: Oh, for the love of God.
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0: Heartbreaker, Pat Benatar, and Steve Gorman rocks. Steve, I would rather break my arm than have my heart broken. It is more painful, I feel like, to break up than actually have physical pain to break your heart. But you've been married forever, so you don't remember that feeling, do you, to be broken up with?
1: Oh, I remember that feeling, absolutely. And, you know, there have been studies that say that heartbreak, you do have physical pain, and doctors recommend taking Advil or Tylenol or aspirin, something for pain relief when you have a heartache. It can help. I'm not making that up. That's very real.
0: I need to crush it up and inject it in my veins if it happens, because, man, it hurts. I'm telling you, thanks for the tip, Dr. Gorman.
1: Just get some of those gel caps. They absorb a lot quicker. It'd be good for you.
0: Sounds like a party.

0: Not only does he know rock music,
1: he knows sports too.
0: It's time for Steve Gorman Sports.
2: Steve Gorman Sports. Thursday Night Football is back. Man, no rest for the weary. Detroit and Buffalo both had barn burner opening games on Sunday. Detroit, an overtime win against New Orleans. Buffalo, a game against the Houston Texans that went down to the wire as well. And now Detroit goes to Buffalo. Brand new stadium in Buffalo. A team that a lot of people have as a Super Bowl favorite. Buffalo's giving up 4.5 points tonight. You know what? I think that's too many. I think the Lions can certainly cover, but you know what? I guarantee you it's going to be over 54.5 points. That's two higher-powered offenses that are going to get on it tonight. Take the over. Looking ahead, Jacksonville goes out to Denver. Based on what we just saw on Sunday, this is a tale of two teams going in different directions. Jacksonville ran roughshod. Denver was run over. Denver giving up 2.5 points at home? That's crazy after what I just saw. Easiest bet of the week. Take Jacksonville plus the points. And finally, the Indianapolis Colts at Kansas City. I don't care what the spread is. Take the Chiefs. They're back.
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11: How unbelievable is it that in this country, we have to stop ourselves from eating? 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Oysters Rockefeller. 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With their delicate palates, they'd be just as happy eating a rat in the basement. How disgusting are we? They should just put up a split screen, and on this side, people starving all over the world. And on this side, cats eating appetizers. Fluffy, don't fill up on the salmon. You have a steak coming, Fluffy.
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13: I think everybody has one alcohol that they just won't. And mine is tequila. No, not woo. Boo. And sometimes, boo, ow, blood. That's just, yep, never a happy ending when I drink tequila. Awful, awful. I firmly believe tequila's just made out of bruises. That there's just, South American factory somewhere where they're punching people in the arm and tequila squirts out, and they bottle it and try and sell it to stupid Americans. Like, this is a very good brand. It's called Two for Flinching, aka Dos para Flinching. I'm not buying that. That's fake Spanish. That's bogus Spanish. It's dubious Spanish is what that is.
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Ozzy, Crazy Train. 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Bing, Bang, Boom. All-time classic. Hart's career kicked off in 1976 with the release of Dreamboat Annie. From that album, this is Crazy on You.

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1: 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On this day in 1969, rumors got the best of the media, who were announcing that Paul McCartney died in a car accident. Radio and newspapers on both sides of the Atlantic claimed a stunt double was taking his place in appearances. Yeah, well, clearly no one checked Paul's schedule because he was on vacation with his girlfriend in Kenya at the time. Now, a reporter finally got a hold of Paul asking if he was, in fact, pushing daisies, which Paul responded, "Do I look dead? Do I look dead? I'm fine as a fiddle." Fake news grabbing hold on this day in Classic Rock Rewind. I'm April Rose, and this is Steve Gorman Rocks.

0: That's Hey Jude from the Beatles. 7 minutes of pop perfection, if you will, at a time when no pop station on the planet would dare play a 7 minute song. The Beatles came along and said, yeah, you will. Yeah, you will, because we're the Beatles and this song is incredible. And it really is true. Paul McCartney was 25, maybe just turned 26 when he wrote that song. Famously, a song he was writing with John Lennon's son Julian in mind. John and his wife Cynthia were going through a divorce. Julian was very sad about that, as any kid would be. And Paul was just trying to, you know, write a song of support for the kid. He was humming it, saying, hey, Jules, don't take it bad. Take a sad song and make it better. And then realized Jude sounds better. But Julian Lennon was the inspiration for that song. What a guy, Paul McCartney. Good old Uncle Paul, my dad's best friend, thinking of me, reaching out to me, making sure I'm okay. Oh, and writing one of the greatest songs in rock history for me. Nice job, Paul.
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11: I bought my mom an Amazon Alexa. Anybody got one of these? I bought it for her because every day she gets up and has to walk down a hallway to get to the bathroom in the middle of the night. So I said, Mama, check this out. Alexa, turn on the light. Light turns on. I said, Alexa, turn off the light. light turns off. She goes, that's amazing. And then we practiced that for 3 hours. 2 days later, she calls me up. She goes, that thing you bought me stopped working. I said, what thing? She goes, that thing that's supposed to turn my light on and off. I said, are you saying the phrase right? She goes, I'm saying it exactly how you told me. I said, are you saying? She goes, listen, I'll do it right now. Just listen. Amanda. I go, Mom, stop. Not Amanda, it's Alexa. I even wrote it down in 3 places, next to your bed, next to the machine, in the living room. She goes, maybe that's why it's not working. I go, no, that's exactly why it's not working. She goes, calm down, let me try it. Alexa, turn on the light. I'm on the phone waiting. I go, did it work? She goes, oh, I don't know. I'll let you know when I get home. I go, it doesn't work like that. It's not just in the air everywhere you go, you crazy person.
3: Danny. She goes, they dress up like nutcrackers and stand on the side of the road.
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13: My family took me to a water park. The first ride we went on was the giant slide. It's like 20 stories high. And I'm looking for the elevator. There's no elevator. How do you get up there? It's $35 to get in. You should carry my ass up there. I'm in flip-flops and a Speedo, and I'm walking up a mountain. Let's not visualize, just let's move on, shall we? I'm walking up this thing, and I'm a little bit afraid of heights, and I'm halfway up, I'm going, Ricola! Heidi went by with her grandfather. I don't know how high we went. I got to the top of the slide. Was it a slide? Nay-nay. Because I did not slide. At no point did my butt touch slide. You reach around and you're not touching slide. That's a free fall. I was not issued a parachute. And I hit the water. Oh, God. Those people shouldn't have been there. I pop out of the water. I hear, where's my baby? Where's my baby?
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14: Now, I've never drank or done any drugs in my life. After the accident, it's changed slightly. You can't get marijuana in Idaho. Well, you can, but I don't know the guy. And but in Los Angeles, you just put it into Google Maps. So, like a couple of desperado bank robbers on the run... My mom and I roll up to this dispensary. I'm all banged up. I go, Mom, you do the talking. My son was hit by a bus. We're wondering if you might have something to help him take the edge off. The energy that I felt from the other side of that counter, I can only describe to you as pure elation. I mean, I believe that this woman felt her life's calling was being fulfilled in that moment. I went home with enough marijuana to become the guy that you call.
15: Let us know what you want to hear. Call 844-446-7626. Now, let's get back to the music. This is...

Alice in Chains, Man in the Box on Steve Gorman Rocks. Of all the bands that blew out of Seattle in the late 80s and early 90s, Alice in Chains, I think, is considered, like, you know, the least of them all. I mean, commercially wise, the impact they had, Soundgarden, Nirvana, Pearl Jam, and then Alice in Chains. I don't think the bands themselves would say that. Alice in Chains was every bit the band that any of those others were. And in fact, in the industry, Alice in Chains kind of had the first record that really broke out. That debut album came out in 1990. Janie Lane of Warrant told a story about walking into Columbia Records one day. This is the, you know, a guy from the hairspray, eyeliner, and leather era. Walks into Columbia Records, sees a photo of Alice in Chains, who look nothing like that. And he heard their record playing in the lobby, and he went, uh-oh, looks like our time has come and gone. And he was right. Alice in Chains was the beginning of the end for that Sunset Strip glam rock scene.

Def Leppard, Rock of Ages from Pyromania on Steve Gorman Rocks. We've still got the Eagles, Tesla, Tom Petty, Boston, Led Zeppelin, a bunch of great music in the final hour of the show tonight. Right now, it's time for Pink Floyd from The Wall. Hey, you.

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2: My family took me to a water park. 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
3: Danny. 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
2: Where are my tequila lovers at, huh? Woo! You are wrong. You're wrong. You're incorrect. Tequila is the most disgusting, awful of all the hard alcohols. It should be illegal. It's poison. Here's why. Here's why I'm right. No other shot comes with chores. Right? You ever try and take a shot of tequila as soon as they give it to you? Whoa, hey, whoa. Lick your hand first. What? Why would I do that? When have I ever been having a great time? Like, yeah.

0: 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Well, I know. Like some sort of alcoholic cat. So then you lick your hand, you're like, oh, my mouth tastes like wet hand. I didn't expect that this morning. They're like, now put salt on it and lick it. Ugh, gross. Okay, now I know what a saltier version of my wet hand tastes like. Now take the tequila. Oh, good, this will get rid of this terrible taste that I've created in my mouth. No, it did not. Now it's added a burning sensation. Quickly, put this fruit in your mouth. Oh, thank God, a fruit. Something to abate this pain. What is it? Is it a raspberry, a boysenberry? Even a strawberry would do. No, it's a lime, the tartest fruit of all. A fruit so tart that unless you have scurvy, you would never put it in your mouth.
1: Like a screaming banshee in a room full of sleeping babies. My God, who writes this? Steve Gorman Rocks your nights.

Tesla, the great band from Sacramento, California, with a love song on Steve Gorman Rocks. Tom Petty's band, the Heartbreakers, reunited in Nashville, Tennessee last night for the Americana Awards. Some really, really great moments. So wonderful to see those guys all playing music together again. From Full Moon Fever, here's I Won't Back Down.

Tom Petty, I Won't Back Down from Full Moon Fever from 1989. Kind of a crazy story about that album. Tom recorded it with Jeff Lynne from Electric Light Orchestra, played it for the record label, and they rejected it. Well, a few months passed, and the record label had a big shakeup. They got rid of all the top brass and brought in new people. The new people heard it and said, yeah, let's put it out. Incredible to think that Tom Petty couldn't sell an album to his own label in 1988, and especially when you consider that album had five massive hit songs on it. Full Moon Fever is a all-time classic. The album that Boston released in 1976 took a while as well. Tom Scholz wrote, arranged, and recorded the whole thing himself in his home studio over several years' time. Columbia Records recognized they had their hands on something special, though. The album came out 50 years ago, 1976, and for a while was the biggest selling debut for a band in rock history. This is 4Play, Long Time.

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3: Okay.
2: Now, Jared went over to his boss's house for dinner, and his boss's wife now won't stop texting him.
3: Okay.
2: So, Jared says the texts are super flirty, and one of them even included a kind of iffy, dirty picture, and you could kind of see some of her bra, right?
3: Oh, my gosh.
2: So, Jared doesn't want to start anything. He doesn't want anything to do with this woman, and he also doesn't want to piss off his boss. What should he do?
3: Boy, I think, Jared, you have to respond to her text messages respectfully and directly and say, hey, I'm sorry if I gave you the wrong impression. I am not interested in this. Please stop texting me this. I'm very uncomfortable. Basically, what I'm getting at is he needs defense exhibit A if this blows up. He needs to be able to go to his boss and say, look at what I've been texting her. And he needs to tell her, you're putting me in a very awkward position. Please stop. You know, he's got to thread this needle where he's making damn sure anyone that ever goes through those text messages later sees that he is begging for her to leave him alone. This is not a time to sit back and hope it goes away. You've got to be very proactive here. Good luck, Jared. That's a tough one.
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19: 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And on this side, cats eating appetizers. Fluffy, don't fill up on the salmon. 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
1: Anything has the potential to become a DUI checkpoint if you crash your car into it. Don't drink and drive. That's what they say. They also say friends don't let friends drive drunk. Well, which one is it? Somebody's got to drive. I was leaving a party the other night, and this buddy of mine goes, "Hey, Ron, can you drive?" I was like, "I can drive. I can't get pulled over." Now, I'm not saying I've never driven drunk, because I've drank so much in my life, now on the back of my driver's license, there's a list of organs I need.
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0: that is it for a Thursday night for me and April Rose. But we're back tomorrow to get the weekend up and rocking. April? I almost sneezed and I lost it. I could tell it was going away.
1: Oh, that's the worst. You got to look into like a light, like a bright light, Steve.
0: Well, and by the way, that was going to be the first official sneeze I was just going to do on the microphone. I wasn't. I was like, you know what? Our friends have been hanging out with us for 7 years now. I'm going to give them a full-on sneeze, and it just didn't happen.
1: Well, you've burped before, so I feel like that's a good follow-up. And then next is farting, and then we got the trifecta.
0: Okay, you know what? That gives me something to plan for tomorrow night. Friday night, we're burping and farting for 5 hours on Steve Gorman Rocks. Hope you can join us. We'll talk to you then.

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0: Hey, if you're looking for a good time, I've got an idea for you. Coming up Sunday morning on the Blues Brunch, 3 hours of the hottest music in town. There could be beer, there could be donuts. I don't know. But there is great music. It's the Blues Brunch, brought to you by the University of Memphis, home of the Tigers, Sunday morning at 9, right here on the Max.
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Hey, if you're looking for a good time, I've got an idea for you. Coming up Sunday morning on the Blues Brunch, 3 hours of the hottest music in town. There could be beer, there could be donuts. I don't know. But there is great music. It's the Blues Brunch brought to you by the University of Memphis, home of the Tigers, Sunday morning at 9, right here on the Mac.

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0: I'm not sure what to think about these kids these days. There's a new trend on college campuses where a wellness darty. A darty is a daytime party. But a wellness darty is where they do Pilates or yoga or all go for a run together, then take an ice bath and have a coffee afterwards.
1: I love how we're just so against our, the next generation being healthy.
0: I'm not against it. It's, no, just, I mean, it's just like, why does it come across as so wimpy?
1: I know. No, I'm with you on this. It's like, y'all, just go get drunk.
0: I'm not, right? I'm not against you being healthy, but I don't want to hear about you doing Pilates in a group setting. At wellness, a darty. We don't need to name it. Just go do it. And then on Saturday night, go to club. That's terrible.
1: Yeah, it's just called day drinking, okay?
0: Well, this isn't even drinking.
1: It's not anything. I mean, it is something... I just think it's funny that I don't know what has happened. Do they just see us and go, we do not want to be that?
0: I think that's exactly right. I think you have hit the nail on the head, is that they look at us and go, nope, we're not doing that.
1: They have high energy group workouts with live DJs in social crowds held on a fraternity lawn or open spaces instead of sticky basements.
0: These are popular at the University of Miami, Florida, Florida State, Syracuse, and the University of Alabama.
1: Roll Tide.
0: Mm-hmm.
1: Well, they need to do something down there. From what I know, our classes drank them dry in Tuscaloosa.
0: Right.
1: The menus, cold plunges, saunas, protein bars, coffee, energy drinks, and matcha? Matcha? Matcha.
0: Matcha.
1: What's matcha?
0: I have no idea. I have heard Avery speaking of it before, and I didn't want to get treated like I was stupid, so I just nodded and smiled. I'm like the guy from Japan that can't understand what you're saying. I just nod and smile. Of course.
1: You're right. University of Florida and Sweet and Soak at the University of Alabama.
0: Sweet and Soak. That is coffee in an ice bath.
1: It's I misread it. Oh. Sorry. I went to Alabama, so as you can tell, get out your crayons. Sweat and Soak.
0: So it's exercise in an ice bath.
1: If you only knew what we did on those fraternity lawns in the middle of the day, it wasn't, it was sweating. We were soaking.
0: But you weren't, it wasn't healthy. Nothing about it was healthy.
1: No, because they had all, I don't know if every university does this, but every fraternity had a spring party.
0: Right.
1: Old South was KA. What was SAE's? I don't remember. But the Deeks down there, I don't know if Deeks very big anywhere else, but they always had a funeral service. So it was a week-long thing. So like one night you'd go over there for the cocktail party, and a senior would die, and you'd witness it. Now, he didn't really die.
0: Right.
1: It's like Clue, okay? You know?
0: Okay, yeah.
1: So then you'd have to figure out who killed him and all that kind of stuff. I don't know. And then on Saturday, you would have a funeral procession. We were all dressed in black, and we would walk down with this senior in a coffin down University Road.
0: That sounds awesome.
1: And then you'd eat mushrooms and sit on the lawn all day.
0: The dead guy would come back to life and hang out with y'all.
1: He would. Yeah, he'd come back, and then it was kind of an honor to be the dead senior.
0: I'll bet it was.
1: The Fiji party. That was the...
0: Tropical themed?
1: No, that's what they called the...
0: Or was it Fiji water?
1: No, it was Fiji. Why are they called Fijis? The Phi Gams? Yeah, Phi Gams.
0: Oh, okay.
1: And, but no, they would have like, it was like a beach party. And I think they ate ecstasy all day.
0: Wasn't matcha.
1: The SAEs did cocaine all day. I know that.
0: I hear that and an ice bath are on the same level of intensity.
1: So I'm not, you know, discouraging these kids from going and eating protein bars and cold plunges compared to what the hell we were doing in the 90s.
0: I mean, you look, I have a child in college, so I'm perfectly cool with it. I gotta admit, I'm surprised by it.
1: I'm surprised by it too. So my whole question here is, how did we change gears? Like, we had just say no, and we may as well have said just say yes. Hand it to me. Throw it in my mouth.
0: Well, we had just say no and just do it at the same time. Which one is it?
2: I want to rock! If it ain't metal, it's crap! If that's your slogan, tune in right here every week for the House of Hair. I'm Dee Snider, and I'll give you the best hair bands, heavy metal news, contests, and your requests right here on 98.1 The Max every Sunday night from 9 to midnight. 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

0: You sure you want to talk about this now? This just happened yesterday.
1: I mean, yeah, why not?
0: Your wife left you yesterday, and you want to talk about it now?
1: I mean, what else am I going to do?
0: Morning wood.
1: Oh.
0: Since the survey?
1: I mean, I could have taken off today.
0: I wish you would have. I had a hard time getting up. I've been... I drank your sorrows away yesterday.
1: Oh, did you?
0: Yeah.
1: Yeah, me too. It was weird being at home alone for the first time. I mean, I wasn't really alone. The kids were there, but... I mean... Carly vanished to her room. Noel was playing video games. So I was like that lonely guy meme where I'm sitting at the table by myself and then I'm standing by the empty pool. Then I'm sitting in the swing set. But I'm wandering around, bumping into walls.
0: Mm-hmm.
1: And then I made dinner, something she never would have approved of me making. Manwich.
0: You went to the manly food.
1: She hates manwich. I don't know why. It's delicious. But I made that, you know, and some tots.
0: Gosh.
1: And we ate some dinner. And
0: if she ever comes back, she's gonna return to.
1: manwich and tater tots don't give you too much sugar. Gives you the.
0: Okay, I don't have one that says heart attack.
1: Okay, heartabetus. no more heartabetus. But for the first time in, what, 20 years? I was kind of on my own yesterday. It was weird.
0: Yeah?
1: It was just weird.
0: Are you going to tell everybody? I mean, like, this is really going on. Like,
1: my wife went on vacation. She's gone to Orange Beach, Alabama with my sister. And it's really the first, like, I've gone on trips every now and then.
0: Right.
1: And didn't really realize, you know, what it's like to be left home until now. My wife's never really gone on a trip with anybody and left me at home.
0: Isn't it glorious?
1: It's like, what is going on?
0: Oh, it's the best thing in the world.
1: Oh, I didn't get a moment's peace.
0: No?
1: No, she texted me every 30 seconds.
0: Oh, Lord.
1: At one point, I had to say, baby, stop. Stop, tech. I'm not going to sit here and just text you all afternoon.
0: Oh, was she in the car?
1: No, they're leaving this morning. I took her to Itawamba County. She stayed with my brother last night, my brother and sister, and then they're leaving this morning to go down there. And it was like, ding, ding, ding, ding, ding. I finally had to say, stop. What are you doing?
0: Your brother and sister, they're going to the beach together?
1: It's just a girls' trip. It's Margo, my sister, and my nephew's wife.
0: Look, you talk about being from Itawamba County, and then you call your brother and his wife your brother and sister. I'm just letting you know that every time you say that.
1: Well, they've been married. I'm 50 years old. They've been married since I was 8. So I just kind of know her as my sister when I don't. And I know that sounds weird when I talk about her in reference with my brother, but they're not brother and sister. They are married.
0: And they're brother and sister.
1: Shut up, Danny.
0: Okay, so what are you going to do while she's gone?
1: Well, I don't know.
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3: Memphis traffic flow doing very good right now. We don't have any problems on the mains. In fact, Highway 385, 240 to Collierville, US 72, 13 minutes and looking good. 240 Midtown between 40 and I-55, seeing a 5 or 6 minute ride with no problems. And we're looking at Sam Cooper Boulevard between I-40 and Highland Street. It looks great. No delays. Michael Higgins, your total traffic.
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6: You ever feel like you're such a fat, useless blob of cookie dough that you just start exercising randomly in the middle of some other activity? You know what I mean? You're online at the bank. All of a sudden, maybe this will help my ass. Went to the Cheesecake Factory for the first time. This is a company that knows what America wants, don't they? Oh, yeah. Let's put factory right in the title. Let these fat tubalards think they can come sit at the end of a conveyor belt and have cheesecakes rammed right down their throats. I like how the waiters are disgusted with our habits now. You notice at the end of the meal they ask, are you still working on that? Right? Not if you enjoyed yourself. You still working on shoveling that into your fat skull? Yeah, I'll get you a doggy bag. We both know you don't have a dog. And if you did, you'd eat it.

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5: 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How disgusting are we? 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
6: I bought my mom an Amazon Alexa. Anybody got one of these? I bought it for her because every day she gets up and has to walk down a hallway to get to the bathroom in the middle of the night. So I said, Mama, check this out. Alexa, turn on the light. Light turns on. I said, Alexa, turn off the light. Light turns off. She goes, that's amazing. And then we practiced that for 3 hours. 2 days later, she calls me up. She goes, that thing you bought me stopped working. I said, what thing? She goes, that thing that's supposed to turn my light on and off. I said, are you saying the phrase right? She goes, I'm saying it exactly how you told me. I said, are you saying? She goes, listen, I'll do it right now. Just listen. Amanda. I go, Mom, stop. Not Amanda, it's Alexa. I even wrote it down in 3 places, next to your bed, next to the machine, in the living room. She goes, maybe that's why it's not working. I go, no, that's exactly why it's not working. She goes, calm down, let me try it. Alexa, turn on the light. I'm on the phone waiting. I go, did it work? She goes, oh, I don't know, I'll let you know when I get home. I go, it doesn't work like that. It's not just in the air everywhere you go, you crazy person.
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1: We are not going to play Seven Nation Army at the Cooper Young Festival this weekend, much to my chagrin.
2: Very sorry about this, but it wasn't really our decision.
1: Right,
2: but
1: it was beyond our control.
2: It was beyond our control, but at the same time, we do respect the other musicians, and they don't trust us.
1: Right. The guy with the band at the Cooper Young Festival went and said, hey, this radio station is going to play your instruments, and the other people said, no, they're not.
2: I don't know what the problem is. So we have another band where we're going to play their instruments.
1: Right. We think we found another band that will let us do it, and we'll do that on the 26th, next Saturday.
2: We'll give you the answer to that next Saturday at the Blue Hope Walk.
1: So we're doing the Blue Hope Walk for Prostate Cancer Awareness on the 26th at Latimer Lakes Park in Horn Lake. And that is when 4850 will make their debut of Seven Nation Army.
2: And I got to say, kids, I picked that bass up last night after practicing the night before, and I ain't half bad.
1: Another week of this, and we're going to come out of this being pretty good. We're going to have it down.
2: I think we may have to learn a song a month, and then we'll have a big show in 1 year.
1: Don't commit us to that yet. Do not commit us to that. Why are you committing us to stuff? And then going to be like, oh, why did I do that? So, that's the bad news.
2: I think it's good news, though.
1: It's got a silver lining, I would say.
2: All the people in Hernando are going to come watch us.
1: Right. Everybody in Hernando, Horn Lake. I mean, come on. You in Strayhorn? Come on.
2: Now you have a reason.
1: Very conveniently located in Tunica. So come on.
2: Tunica?
1: Right.
2: Why are you confusing me?
1: I don't know. Because it's fine. Now, that's the bad news with a silver lining. The good news is we did hunt down Matt Sorum. And we will be talking to him very soon.
2: Yeah, I think we're going to try and hook it up for tomorrow.
1: Right.
2: So Matt Sorum seems to be like a very nice guy and all about it.
1: And he is in, and we love that. Absolutely love it. See, you slide into somebody's DMs, and they can't resist my charm.
2: Okay.
1: Don't let me slide into your old lady's DMs, you loser.
2: So we will talk with Matt Sorum tomorrow. So,
1: yeah,
2: then next Saturday at the Blue Hope Walk, which you can register at bluehopewalk.com. It's free.
1: Yeah.
2: Just show up, walk with us.
1: Just show up, walk.
2: A mile walk, and then we're going to go boom, boom, boom, boom, boom, boom, boom.
1: Heck yeah, we are.
2: Why is that in my head every second of the day?
1: It is just, it is the way it works, I'm afraid. Once you start playing a song like this, it never goes away.

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1: Well, thank you very much.
0: This is Stephanie from Memphis.

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1: Rico? I'm seeing all of their names. I mean, I got them all up here. Wow.
2: Javonte or whatever.
1: Okay.
2: He was apparently the ringleader of this, and he said he was going to trade the chicken to pay off a drug debt he owed to one of the other men involved in the heist, the great chicken heist of 2026.
1: What in God's name?
2: They're stealing chicken.
1: There's one chick, Alexis. How'd they get her to get... I love looking at these names because you got Jesse, Robert, Rico, John, Samuel, another Robert. Then we got Quantrivious.
2: Quantrivious.
1: That's fun to say.
2: It is, isn't it?
1: Quantrivious.
2: Devon, Trayshawn, Marcellus Wallace. And so we got one girl in this?
1: Mm-hmm.
2: Yeah. So you're going to jail if you try to steal chicken. I don't know why you got to steal chicken. There's no shortage of places to go buy chicken.
1: Okay, and here's what Quantrivious needs to learn. Old Quantrivious Shavers. Oh, he's just a little kid, 25 years old. He doesn't know better.
2: Right.
1: He is convicted. And he has possession of a handgun, possession of controlled substance with the intent to manufacture, deliver, sell with fentanyl. Don't carry that on you when you're getting the chicken.
2: I mean, you're just getting
1: leave
2: the
1: that
2: chicken,
1: at home,
2: right? You don't need to pile on. You're already stealing chicken. $250,000 worth of chicken.
1: What was the drug dealer going to do when he showed up with that?
2: I mean, how much grease you need to fry that much chicken?
1: What are you going to do? Where are you going to store it?
2: Where are you going to put it?
1: I just bought a bunch of chicken from Costco and had to clean out the freezer.
2: I'm with you.
1: Samuel Jackson, he had possession of a controlled substance with the intent to manufacture, deliver, or sell cocaine. Leave it at home.
2: I mean, you got to get high. How high do you have to be to steal that much chicken?
1: Jesse ran.
2: Yeah, he did.
1: Evading arrest on foot.
2: He tried to get away.
1: And he took Alexis with him. She's only 21. She doesn't know any better. She was evading arrest on pursuit. And by looking at her, I could see why she got caught.
2: That's terrible. That's terrible.
1: I want to know what these people were thinking with the chicken. How did they know the chicken was in the truck?
2: Well, the driver of the truck was involved.
1: Oh, it was an inside job.
2: Yeah, one of the people arrested was the driver of the truck. So he called somebody and said, "Hey, we got some chicken. I'm bringing it. Get the boys together. I'm bringing the chicken home."
1: I found it. What'd you get? $250,000. You got $250,000 worth of chicken.
2: Well, see, he was going to pay the drug debt with it. So he called the drug dealer and said, "Man, look, I'm short on the money, but my buddy's got a truckload of chicken. Will you take that?" And the drug dealer said, "What? Chicken? Hell yeah."
1: Oh, this is fantastic. Just when I thought Memphis couldn't get any better, we got 13 arrested for $250,000 worth of pallets of chicken.
2: Chicken.
1: Unloading stolen pallets of chicken.
2: I love the news report. It doesn't give us any details other than it was chicken.
1: Unloading stolen pallets of chicken from an 18-wheeler in the back parking lot of the Economy Inn on Lamar near Old Getwell. That you even stopped because you thought it looked fishy. That's a normal thing happening over there.
2: It sounds like the Memphis Safe Task Force was going after this guy on a warrant when they stumbled across the great chicken heist of 2026.
1: It says the U.S. Marshal Service.
2: Oh, so there was a chicken investigation. There was a whole investigation done.
1: Yes, you know how they named their investigations? This one was "Don't Balk Down."
3: 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Coming up Sunday morning on the Blues Brunch, 3 hours of the hottest music in town. 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I don't know. 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

0: New report shedding light on the death of 6-year-old Winter Jones. DHS says the driver and two staffers didn't walk the bus, despite citing a log saying they did. All three out on bond after pleading not guilty. Many eyes are on Oxford this weekend. Number 7 LSU taking on number 8 Ole Miss, with former Rebels coach Lane Kiffin making his return. While this matchup is taking place, our Memphis Tigers will be hosting their second home game of the season versus UT Martin, 6 p.m. For breaking news anytime, head to our website, WREG.com.
1: From the Mitch Wright Plumbing, Heating, and Air Traffic Desk.
2: Good morning. We are seeing delays all around Holmes and Tulane on State Line Road between Tulane and Highway 51. Again, all this whole area. I don't have reports of something going on, but there are a lot of delays through here. So please be careful as you're making your way on through. Just finally wrapped up the overnight paving on 40 westbound. If you were heading around Germantown Parkway, that's what was causing that delay, but it's clear. I'm Woody with your total traffic.
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0: Here's your Friday and weekend forecast. Sunny, continued hot. High temperatures near 100 each day. Heat advisories likely, air quality issues. Please be careful with your big outdoor plans. I'm News Channel 3 weather expert Todd Demers.
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22: This is where we call somebody up at random.
23: And see if we can keep them on the phone for 10 ridiculous survey questions. They cannot hear me.
24: Hello?
22: Oh, good morning, ma'am. My name is Corey. I'm with the United States Senseless Bureau. We're doing nationwide consumer surveys this year, and I'm calling to ask you to participate in our 10-question anonymous consumer survey. This is not a sales call.
24: Okay, all right. Make it quick, please.
22: Will do. Thank you so very much. Do you use smart home technology?
24: Oh, yeah. Everything. TVs, internet, phone.
22: All right. And do you brush your teeth at least twice a day?
24: Oh, definitely. More than twice a day.
22: More than twice. Okay. How often do you consider a face tattoo?
24: Never. I don't believe in that.
22: Okay. They do exist, though. You're aware of that.
24: Yes.
22: Okay. Have you ever been so high that you had to make yourself breathe?
24: Yeah. Actually, yeah.
22: All right. And would you agree a scientist's whole job is to F around and find out?
24: No.
22: No?
24: Well, yeah.
22: Okay. Which is it, yes or no?
24: Yes.
22: Yes? Okay. And what's more bothersome, in your opinion, a package arriving while you're not at home or being at home and not knowing when the package will arrive?
24: The second one.
22: Second? Okay. And when was the last time you got so mad at work that you started reading your state's labor laws?
23: I've read my contract.
24: I'm sorry. I don't think that's ever happened. But
22: never? Okay. Do you believe that Dora the Explorer's parents were neglectful?
24: Yeah, for sure.
22: Okay. Are you ashamed by what your garbage man knows about you?
23: Yes.
24: Yes.
22: Yeah. And one more question, man. When was the last time you bought gerbils at PetSmart and grilled them in the parking lot?
24: Wait, what?
22: When was the last time you bought gerbils at PetSmart and grilled them in the parking lot?
24: Strange questions, but never.
22: Never. Okay, great. That completes our survey. Hopefully that was brief enough for you. We certainly appreciate your time. You've helped make America a better place.
24: Wow. All right. Well, thank you.
22: Thank you. He was helpful.
23: Well, yeah, but I went straight to the Google machine.
22: Why?
23: Wilder pet rodents can carry bacteria, viruses, and parasites. I was like, why don't people eat gerbils?
22: Well, I guess you know it now. Now
23: I
22: know
23: why.
22: All right.
23: Okay.
22: Well, thanks for that. We learned something today.
25: Got an idea for a senseless survey question?
26: You know the rules.
25: Text it to 901-203-9898.

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1: Well, Thursday night football was ugly last night until it wasn't. And I didn't get to see it not be ugly. The Lions actually did score some points. I went to bed and scores 27-7. The final ended up 41-31.
2: Oh, wow.
1: So it looked like the Lions tried to give it a little something in the second half, but it just wasn't enough. So the Bills are now 2-0, and the Lions are now 1-1, and they were doing, I don't know, they looked like the Lions last night. When I was watching, they looked like the Lions. And I saw this statistic that in week one, through all 16 games in week one in the NFL, no two teams finished with the identical margin of victory, or no two games finished with the identical margin of victory between winners and losers. And that's the first time that's happened in week one in NFL history. It's not an incredibly fascinating stat, but it is something that had never happened before.
2: So you're saying there's a chance?
1: I'm saying there's a chance. Anything can happen. That is kind of the most boring statistic in the world, isn't it?
2: I don't know about that. I was just looking at the White Sox and Detroit. I guess the White Sox came out on top. I know that means nothing to you, but do you see their jerseys that say Southside?
1: Uh-huh.
2: That's pretty cool. I don't know why they didn't think of that 100 years ago.
1: Right. So the White Sox, they represent the South Side of Chicago,
2: mm-hmm.
1: and the Cubs represent the everything north of there?
2: Yeah.
1: All right.
2: The North Side. And over the years, I think Cubs probably have creeped into all of it.
1: Right.
2: But what a cool-looking uniform, and I don't know why they never thought of that. I mean, the S looks like the Sox, and then Southside.
1: Southside?
2: We're from the wrong side of the tracks, if you're a White Sox fan.
1: Nice.
2: Mm-hmm.
1: To me, that's the right side of the tracks.
2: Exactly right, baby.
1: Coming up next, we've got your Morning Wood. We'll give you three headlines. If you get the real one, you'll get a family four-pack of tickets to the Mid-South Maze at the Agri Center.

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1: We got three headlines. 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
2: Headline number one, would a crossing guard stop a car and steal it?
1: Would squirrel, why not?
2: Why not? You stop, get out of the car. Why would you get out of the car for a crossing guard, though?
1: I guess you wouldn't. Well, crossing guard, is that how they quit? I quit this bitch.
2: Give me that car.
1: Would squirrels break into Colorado substation and cause power outages 2 days in a row? Sounds about right.
2: Squirrels are always up to no good.
1: They love those wires.
2: Or would a 42-year-old man set the world record by naming 58 superheroes in 60 seconds? I know some 42-year-old dudes that could probably do that.
1: I do, too. They're in your basement.
2: Pointing to probably Dungeons and Dragons. 901-203-9898, which Morning Wood headline is the real one for today?
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4: From the Mitch Wright Plumbing, Heating, and Air Traffic Desk.
5: Good morning. We got a crash on Getwell just north of 240. No reported injuries, but heads up there. Looks like it may be at the light there at the westbound ramp. So we're seeing a little bit of traffic start to slow through there. Heavy traffic all along the Whitehaven and South Haven area. Holmes and Tulane. Tulane between Holmes and State Line Road. And State Line Road between Tulane and Highway 51. Seeing heavy delays throughout this whole area. I'm Whitty with your total traffic.
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11: Where are my tequila lovers at, huh? Woo! You are wrong. You're wrong. You're incorrect. Tequila is the most disgusting, awful of all the hard alcohols. It should be illegal. It's poison. Here's why. Here's why I'm right. No other shot comes with chores. Right? You ever try and take a shot of tequila as soon as they give it to you? Oh, hey, whoa. Lick your hand first. What? Why would I do that? When have I ever been having a great time? Like, yeah! What could be better? Well, I know. Like some sort of alcoholic cat. So then you lick your hand, you're like, oh, my mouth tastes like wet hand. I didn't expect that this morning. They're like, now put salt on it and lick it. Ugh, gross. Okay, now I know what a saltier version of my wet hand tastes like. Now take the tequila. Oh, good, this will get rid of this terrible taste that I've created in my mouth. No! It did not. Now it's added a burning sensation. Quickly, put this fruit in your mouth. Oh, thank God. A fruit. Something to abate this pain. What is it? Is it a raspberry, a boysenberry? Even a strawberry would do. No, it's a lime, the tartest fruit of all. A fruit so tart that unless you have scurvy, you would never put it in your mouth.
12: My family took me to a water park. The first ride we went on was the giant slide. It's like 20 stories high. And I'm looking for the elevator. There's no elevator. How do you get up there? It's $35 to get in. You should carry my ass up there. How do you get up? I'm in flip-flops and a Speedo, and I'm walking up a mountain. Let's not visualize. Just let's move on, shall we? I'm walking up this thing, and I'm a little bit afraid of heights. And I'm halfway up. I'm going, Ricola. Heidi went by with her grandfather. I don't know how high we went. To the top of the slide. Was it a slide? Nay, nay. I did not slide. At no point did my butt touch slide. You reach around and you're not touching slide. That's a free fall. I was not issued a parachute. And I hit the water. Oh, God. Those people shouldn't have been there. Where's my baby? Where's my baby?
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14: Here's your Friday and weekend forecast. Sunny, continued hot. High temperatures near 100 each day. Heat advisories likely. Air quality issues. Please be careful with your big outdoor plans. I'm News Channel 3 weather expert Todd Demers.
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1: We got three headlines. Two are fake. One is real. You give us the real one. You've got Morning Wood. Plus, we got a family four-pack of tickets to the Mid-South Maze at the Agri Center.
2: Would a crossing guard stop a car and steal it?
1: Would squirrels break into Colorado substation and cause power outages for 2 days?
2: Or would a 42-year-old man set the world record by naming 58 superheroes in 60 seconds? Good morning. Who's this?
15: Chris.
2: Hey, Chris, what are you doing this morning, buddy?
15: Man, just on my way to work.
2: Yeah, what do you do for a living?
15: Maintenance engineer.
2: Maintenance engineer? That's a fancy way to say you change light bulbs, buddy.
15: Yeah.
2: Which headline are you going with, Chris?
15: I'm going to go with the squirrels.
2: Would squirrels break into a Colorado substation and cause power outages 2 days in a row?
15: Sounds legit.
1: That is correct.
15: Dang, great.
2: Nice. You've got a four-pack of tickets to the Mid-South Maze at the Agri Center and Morning Wood.
15: Woohoo!
2: What day is it, Chris?
15: It's Friday, bitches.
2: Squirrels caused two straight days of power outages after getting inside the same electric substation in Castle Rock, Colorado. The first outage happened Tuesday. Squirrel touched equipment at the Core Electric Cooperative substation, causing a power outage to 4,400 customers for a little more than 2 hours. Officials initially reported an explosion, but the electric cooperative said no one was at the substation to confirm that. Another squirrel got into the facility the very next day and damaged distribution equipment, leaving about 1,300 customers without power for a little less than an hour. Crews found remains confirming the second outage was also caused by a squirrel. Doesn't sound like the squirrels made it through.
1: No.
2: They say wildlife, usually birds and rodents, cause between 5 and 10% of its outages each year. The company covers much of its energized equipment, but say animals continue finding ways in that cannot be completely secured. So if a squirrel wants to get electrocuted, a squirrel will get electrocuted.
1: If he wants a pellet in his side, he gets a pellet in his side.

0: Danny.
1: Well, you told us a few years ago you wear the same underwear 3 days in a row.
0: And Country Corey.
2: Apparently, when you go to allow a child to use a hairbrush on the dog, your wife freaks out.
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2: Chihuahuas have been found to have a portion of their DNA shared with coyotes.
1: They say they're the most ferocious dog.
2: That they are easily the meanest of the breeds.
1: Yeah.
2: And now we know why.
1: Huh.
2: They have a portion of their coyote DNA in them. Scientists at Stanford made the discovery while testing software designed to trace the ancestry of animal genomes. Researchers don't know when coyotes entered the Chihuahua family tree, but evidence suggests it happened before Europeans had contact with Americans. So before, you know, England came to America, to the New World, somehow it happened. May explain why Chihuahuas are bold and independent.
1: Are they all dogs?
2: Yes. Yes, they are all dogs. So, surprise. It's a good point.
1: But I Googled it. It says not all dogs have coyote DNA. It's mostly found in specific Mexican breeds like the Chihuahua.
2: Okay. So it happens south of the border. I guess that makes sense. Because Chihuahuas, you know, your quiero Taco Bell and all that jazz. Didn't know a coyote was telling us to eat Taco Bell.
1: I thought the coyotes were eating the Chihuahuas. But does that make them...
2: But if you look at a picture of a Chihuahua, they got those little long, those skinny long legs.
1: Right.
2: Long for their body.
1: Correct.
2: And a coyote has got skinny long legs, too. So they do kind of look similar. So, yeah, there you go. Coyotes and Chihuahuas. Same dog, only smaller.
1: I would just think a coyote, a wolf, and a Chihuahua should all have some similar DNA.
2: You would think. I would think that they have dogs would have similar DNA from wolves to Chihuahuas to everything. Would have very similar DNA. And I'm telling you right now, I would not be able to tell the difference.
1: No.
2: Then again, not a scientist.
1: Koi dogs have been raised in captivity.
2: Koi dogs?
1: Mm-hmm.
2: What are koi dogs?
1: Half coyote, half dogs.
2: Oh, okay.
1: By the way, why is coyote spelled like that?
2: Coyote?
1: Coyotes. Let's get rid of that. That's not even proper. It's like knuckles. Come on, really? It's 2026. Do we really need the K there? Why are we just... we abbreviate everything. Why do we leave the P on pneumonia? Let's go.
2: Or pterodactyl.
1: Let's move on.
2: Just take the P off. It'll be fine. Nobody's going to notice it's missing anyway.
1: No, because it's silent. Coyotes. That's what you're called from now on. Started right here.
2: Coyotes.
1: You got... See that coyote back there?
2: I know guys that go coyote hunting.
1: I mean coyote.
2: Coyote. And it's spelled C-O.
1: C-O-Y. Koi, as in the fish.
2: Kai.
1: But we say Kai.
2: Kai. So weird. All right.
1: Wonder why we're so dumb.

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1: You remember the other day I was telling you I turned a buddy of mine onto the 98.1 The Max app?
2: Yeah.
1: He can't get enough of it. That's the only way he listens now. When he's not in the truck, he can just turn it on.
2: Mm-hmm.
1: And he's like, it's so much easier to just hit two buttons rather than go to the Facebook page, then go to this, then go to that.
2: And then find it here, then listen here. Just turn on the app.
1: Right, you can just turn the app on, and it works. Margo and I was taking her down to my brother's house so they could go to the beach. And she was like, we were just talking about you playing the bass. And she was like, I want to hear that. So it came up on the CarPlay, just lickety split. 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
2: Yeah, don't go later in the day trying to tell somebody how funny we were and try to repeat it because you're just not going to do a good job. 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
2: Boom.
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1: We got a lot of football games this weekend. Of course, everybody's talking about LSU Ole Miss. Let's not forget that UT Martin is coming to town.
2: That is correct. After the Cooper Young Festival, we'll be heading over to the stadium.
1: Mm-hmm. To watch Memphis redeem themselves from last week's game at Boise State on the blue turf.
2: Didn't go our way at all.
1: A lot of people sneak booze into these football games.
2: Mm-hmm.
1: I bet you've done it.
2: Oh, have I?
1: I've done it once.
2: Uh-huh.
1: And that was a Southern Miss game in Hattiesburg where I had a bottle of Crown Royal in my boot. I was bootlegging.
2: Oh, that's why it's called that, isn't it?
1: It is.
2: How funny. Well, I've snuck it in tons of times, but when I lived out in L.A., I made my boyfriend at the time, who was from Canada, go to watch Illinois play USC because I wanted to go to the Rose Bowl. My brother went to Illinois. I want to go to a college football game. Mm-hmm. It's not real big out there.
1: Right.
2: Like it is here, right? So I was telling him, like, you got to put the booze in your boot. And I'm going to put the flask here. And I'll, you know, he was like, okay. Well. So we get in there. We're in there for like 20 minutes. He's like, they don't sell booze here. I go, why do you think the booze is in your boot?
1: Right.
2: He's like, I thought you were cheap. No, you got to sneak it in.
1: You do it now if you're cheap.
2: Yeah, because everybody has it.
1: Yeah, before 2019, you weren't going to get a drink at an SEC game. You were not.
2: Now, we've got Chris on our Rick's Powder Coating text line saying, we bought new empty sunscreen bottles and filled them with various liquor. Of course, people gave us weird looks watching someone turn up a sunscreen bottle during a game. That happened to my dad and I. Same thing. Put it in a sunscreen bottle, and I bought it at the liquor store right there over in West Memphis. And I didn't think about it till we started turning up a sunscreen bottle. He's also got a pair of binoculars.
1: Oh, yeah. You screw the eye off.
2: Yeah, I've got, what do you call it, an umbrella that's got...
1: Oh, really?
2: Mm-hmm.
1: Man, there's creative stuff out there to sneak booze in.
2: Another one is I had a red leather jacket that I'd wear to the Alabama games.
1: Right.
2: And I cut the inside seam, and I just put miniatures through it.
1: Oh.
2: Because they don't pat you down. They just wand you.
1: Right.
2: Yeah.
1: I'm surprised the metal caps didn't set the wand off, but they may have been plastic caps.
2: Yeah, I don't know.
1: I wasn't there. 901-203-9898 is our number. I want to know how you snuck booze in. I talked to one lady, this has come up before, and she said that she would take gallon-sized Ziploc bags,
2: mm-hmm.
1: put the booze in them, and like put on like a belt. She said she made a belt attachment to hold them.
2: Uh-huh.
1: And my thought is she had to have like duct taped them on there, and she positioned them so it didn't look like she was carrying anything. It looked like she had a pooch belly.
2: Yeah. Now my dad did that a few times, and yeah, you just put the bag in there, so you don't have to attach it. It just sits there
1: like
2: your belly does.
1: Right.
2: And then when they run out, he ran out of a game one time, and to get more because it was halftime, and he was like, oh, we need more. And back in the day, we used to have a stupid little plastic hand that went on to the lawn chair, and it would hold your drink.
1: Right.
2: And when he ran out, they said, no ins and outs, sir. And he was like, okay, whatever. I'll get back in somehow. So he looks around, he grabs that hand off.
1: This fake hand.
2: Off the lawn chair. And they're like, sir, you can't come back in. He's like, not even for my son's prosthetic hand. And they were like, go. Get out. Go. Yes, you can go.
1: That is fantastic. Good morning. Who's this? Okay, nobody. Hey, Sean, you got a story about sneaking booze in?
3: Yeah, man. Back in 2003, you know, not long from the 9/11 deal, they would pat you down. So my buddy had an idea of getting one of the, you know, the drip bags from the hospital.
1: Like an IV bag?
3: Yeah, an IV bag. He got that, and he somehow got it in there, man, and put it in his privacy area. And so when he got tapped down, they didn't pat him down that well, and he got in.
1: Snuck it in an IV bag. That's great. Thank you, Sean. It's just genius. 901-203-9898. Tell us how you snuck booze in.

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1: We're talking about how you snuck booze into a football game at 901-203-9898. Using college football specifically, but I guess we could go with any game. If you're sneaking booze into a high school game, you might have a problem.
2: Why? What? Nobody checks you on those games?
1: No, they don't. Why?
2: Like, please tell me why I'm going to have a problem.
1: Oh, that's hysterical.
2: Sometimes I don't even have to pay.
1: Let's see. Valerie says, I do it because I am cheap. Rayford said they never check pregnant ladies. They could bring anything into the game. I guess you're right.
2: Pregnant ladies, that's a good one. I mean, seriously, they don't check anything. Oh, you know, the best is bring a buggy. What is it called? A car? Not a car seat. A stroller.
1: Okay, yeah.
2: You can pack all kinds of stuff in a stroller.
1: Mm-hmm.
2: You don't even have to bring the kid.
1: Don't even have to bring the baby.
2: You don't need it.
1: Hey, good morning.
3: Hey, this is Larry.
1: What's up, Larry?
3: Years ago when I was in Bahrain with the military, I was trying to fly back, and I put some of those like clear shampoo bottles at about, I don't know, 6-7 of them, and I filled each one of them up with some whiskey and flew on the plane with that, and they never caught it. Kept going to the bathroom and drinking them and coming out.
1: Best plane ride ever.
2: I love how much we're alcoholics, and we will find a way.
3: It's okay.
1: Thanks, buddy. What day is it?
3: Friday, bitches.
2: Kenny from Batesville on our Rick's Powder Coating text line said, I'd put Jack Daniels into plastic tea bottles and just chase it with a big cup of Coke. My brother for Christmas got me a huge cup, and it's just a regular cup on the bottom. So you could take your Coke in public, you screw off the top, put the Coke in, and it looks like you're just having Coke. But the top holds a few shots of booze, and you hit a button, and it releases a shot into the Coke.
1: That's hilarious.
2: So no one ever sees
1: you're just button drink.
2: Yeah.
1: Da, da, da, button drink.
2: Well, you just hit the button and then it mixes it down in there.
1: Right.
2: And then when you're ready for your next drink, you just open up another Coke, put it in there, hit the button again.
1: Hit the button. That is the best. Hey, good morning. Who's this?
4: This is Jim. How y'all doing this morning?
1: What's going on, Jim? You ever sneak booze into the football game?
4: I didn't sneak into a football game, but I snuck some booze into Plant and Page when they came to the pyramid.
1: That was back in the 90s. I was at that show.
4: Yeah.
1: Jim and I sat next to each other. So how'd you do it?
4: Did I get you high? Because I had like 4 packs of pre-road
2: I think you were in front of me at Tom Petty.
1: So how did you sneak the booze into Page and Plant?
4: I stuck them in my pocket. I had some beer, man. I stuck it in my pocket. My buddy stuck a half pint in his boot. And we go inside, and we're walking to our seat. I said, man, let's go on and get in the beer line, get us some beer before we get over there. He's all right, cool. So we're standing there talking, you know, and I pull a beer out of my pocket and open up and start drinking. He goes,

0: Where the hell did you get that from? The same place I got this one over here.
1: That's great. Thank you, Jim. We appreciate you, buddy.
0: But I tell you this, though. My brother-in-law was flying planes. You know, he's had flying planes all the time. And he was sitting there one day, and he watched a kid, and he kept drinking out of Camelback. He's like, man, what you got? He said, oh, man, I just put my water in here so I can drink while I'm in here and stuff. And my brother like, they don't ever check it. He said, nah, man, they never say a word. He said, huh. So my brother-in-law started filling one up with wine and carrying that with him on the plane.
1: Nice.
2: Man, if they don't check a Camelback, wow, that's awesome.
0: Yeah, now you know, huh?
2: Yep. I do know. Yeah.
1: Thanks, Jim. We appreciate you.
0: All right. Y'all have a good one.
2: We've also got some news from 2679 that there might be a little field problem at Ole Miss. We'll tell you about that after the senseless survey.
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3: From the Mitch Wright Plumbing, Heating, and Air Traffic Desk.
4: Good morning. We got a crash on 385 eastbound of Winchester. Car is in the median. Left lane is blocked with TDOT and Memphis Police at 385 eastbound of Winchester. Heavy delays continuing around Holmes and Tulane. State Line Road is feeling it as all the delays going around through here. And an injury crash still going on Getwell north of 240. Watch out for new construction starting this morning on Quince. If you're heading westbound between Messick and Ridgeway, they'll be working until 4:30. I'm Whitney with your total traffic.
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9: Anything has the potential to become a DUI checkpoint if you crash your car into it. 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
13: 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How disgusting are we? They should just put up a split screen, and on this side, people starving all over the world. And on this side, cats eating appetizers. Fluffy, don't fill up on the salmon. You have a steak coming, Fluffy.
14: I think everybody has one alcohol that they just won't. And mine is tequila. No, not woo. Boo. And sometimes, ow, blood. That's just, yep, never a happy ending when I drink tequila. Awful, awful. I firmly believe tequila's just made out of bruises. That there's just a South American factory somewhere where they're punching people in the arm and tequila squirts out, and they bottle it and try and sell it to stupid Americans. Like, this is a very good brand. It's called Two for Flinching, aka Dos para Flinching. I'm not buying that. That's fake Spanish. That's bogus Spanish. It's dubious Spanish is what that is.
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18: You got a Yeti cooler? 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Coleman cooler, the same size, $30. I'm over at Buddy's house for a cookout this summer. He goes, "Hey man, you got to get one of these Yeti coolers. Keeps the ice cold for 3 days. I said, "We're on your deck right now. We are 15 feet away from your refrigerator. For $10, you could have bought an extension cord and brought your whole refrigerator right out here on the deck. We could be making ice right now. He goes, no, you need this if you go on a boat overnight. You need to keep the ice cold overnight. I said, you don't own a boat. You have a kayak. That's the only boat you have. Where are you kayaking overnight? You need to keep the ice cold. If I'm going to spend $300 on a cooler, I want to put two beers in that at night, come down the next morning, open the lid, and have 32 beers in it. It's growing beers. That's why they're so expensive, honey. It's like a Petri dish of coolers.
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3: Shout out to Tony and Victor this morning, the unsung heroes of the Ole Miss LSU game. They texted in and said, Ole Miss had an emergency plumbing issue on the field yesterday. High pipe blew open under the football field. If I hadn't fixed it yesterday, the game would have been canceled.
4: You did it.
3: Thank you, man.
4: You did it.
3: And he sent pictures to prove it. So, and these pictures don't look like AI to me. So, looks like he got the job done. I wonder which one of them did more work, Tony or Victor.
4: I don't know, but whoever wrote in is sure proud of themselves.
3: There's one guy, there's one picture they sent in. There's a hole on the sideline. One guy's in the hole, and two guys are standing there looking at him.
4: Right?
3: So it takes three people to fix this.
4: One's got a broken arm.
3: He ain't doing much, is he?
4: Whoever's in the hole is the one who fixed it.
3: That's the hero.
4: Is that Tony or Victor? Or are you one of the ones standing there just looking at it?
3: Yeah, Tony and Victor are the ones standing there. The guy with the his arm in a sling in this picture is probably the one that is trying to take the credit.
4: We're just giving you a hard time, Tony or Victor. Thank you for sending it in. And thanks for fixing the field. That's crazy.
3: It is crazy.
4: Didn't they have Ella, what's her name? Texas girl?
3: Ella Langley?
4: Yeah, concert there last night.
3: Was that last night or is it tonight?
4: It's last night.
3: Oh, okay. All right.
4: So, Tony/Victor, they wouldn't have had a concert last night if he didn't fix it.
3: He saved the whole weekend at Ole Miss. He's an honorary rebel now, whether he wants to be or not.
4: Well, by the looks of things, they are wearing Ole Miss clothing.
3: Yep.
4: Not the worker who's actually fixing it. The two standing around watching him.
3: But the guy's standing around, yeah. So... All right, thank you, Tony and Victor.
4: That's a big hole in the middle of a field.
5: Corey's ego is huge.
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5: Want to pop it? It's time to play Can't Beat Corey.
4: All right, boys and girls, no one has won the I Beat Corey t-shirt.
3: Nope. We're going to keep that streak alive today.
4: Yep. All you got to do is answer five trivia questions. He's going to leave the studio. You'll get your five trivia questions. He'll come back. Get the same five. If you answer more correctly, you've got the t-shirt. If you don't, you can't beat Corey.
3: Our number is 901-203-9898. If you got all five yesterday, just playing along in the car or whatever, then this is your cue to call right here. Because I'm looking for a challenge today. Good luck.
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2: My wife will wander around that thing all day and break me.
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7: Good morning. The fire department had just left the scene here of our crash on 385 eastbound at Winchester with a car here in the median. Now, they have the left lane block with TDOT and police. And, of course, everybody's rubbernecking on the westbound inbound side. Injury crash at Madison and Bellevue, still at Getwell North at 240, and in the Gore at the exit of northbound Midtown 240 to Union. I'm Witty with your total traffic.
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22: Here's your Friday and weekend forecast. Sunny, continued hot. High temperatures near 100 each day. Heat advisories likely. Air quality issues. Please be careful with your big outdoor plans. I'm News Channel 3 weather expert Todd Demers.
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2: Good morning. Who's this?
3: Danae.
2: Renee?
3: Dunne with a G.
2: Oh, Gunne. It's fancy.
4: With a G?
3: With a D. With a D.
4: Dunne.
3: Yes, there we go.
4: D as in dog.
3: Yes.
4: Dunne. Hey, Dunne.
3: Hi.
4: Dunne. Where does that come from, Dunne?
3: My mom got it from some author. I think it's a, I don't know.
4: Oh, so she hung out with Jerry Garcia. Yeah.
3: No, probably not. I don't know, maybe.
4: All right, Danae, we have got the one and only I Beat Corey t-shirt. All you got to do is beat Corey. He's going to leave the studio. You got five trivia questions. He'll come back in, get the same five. If you answer more correctly, you are headed to pick up the t-shirt here from the radio station. If not, then you can't beat Corey.
3: Okay.
2: Good luck, Danae.
3: Thank you. Thank you.
4: Oh, look, we're going to start off with your favorite, a golf question, Corey.
2: Oh, great.
3: Oh, gosh.
4: All right, Danae, how often is the Ryder Cup golf tournament played?
3: Every 4 years. Oh, that's a terrible answer.
4: What color is the first O in the regular Google logo? Blue, yellow, or red?
3: Yellow.
4: Who plays Kaiser Sose in the film The Usual Suspects?
3: Oh my gosh. Oh, I can't think of his name. I'm just going to say Edward Norton. That's probably wrong.
4: What is the tallest type of tree?
3: Oh, yep. In California, what's that big tree? See, this is under pressure. This is so much harder.
4: I know.
3: Cedar's the only thing coming to mind, but I'm sure that's probably wrong, too.
4: And final question. On this day in 1983, Kiss appeared without their makeup for the first time during an interview on MTV promoting the release of their newest album, which is what?
3: Okay, this is not fair because I was born in 1983. Oh, boy. Kiss, too. Oh, man, they're not one of my favorites. You're looking for an album name?
4: Yes, the song is also on the album.
3: Oh, gosh. And he's going to know this one for sure.
4: Yes, he will.
3: Let's say... I don't know any of their albums. Hey, ladies. That was just a total... Yeah, that's
4: Danae,
3: it.
4: Danae, you really crapped the bed today. I'm sorry.
3: Dude, I've won so many of these until now. I knew it was going to be bad.
4: Let me get them. Corey, I'm saying there's a chance. There's a huge chance.
2: All right.
4: Zero.
2: What?
4: None.
2: Wow, Danae.
3: I think I just needed some humble pie.
2: Well, you got a fat slice of it today.
3: I think so. This is terrible.
4: Corey, question number one, how often is the Ryder Cup golf tournament played?
2: It's every other year.
4: Very good. You win 1-0.
2: There it is.
4: Number two, what color is the first O in the regular Google logo? Blue, yellow, or red?
2: Yellow.
4: You both said that. Nope, it's red.
2: Red, okay.
4: Question number three, who plays Kaiser Sose in the film The Usual Suspects?
2: Keanu Reeves.
4: Kevin Spacey.
2: Okay.
4: 1-0. What is the tallest type of tree?
2: Palm tree.
4: A redwood.
2: A redwood tree.
3: Red.
2: Oh, yeah, yeah. The California redwood.
4: I thought y'all were going to say sequoia. That's the biggest tree.
2: Ah.
4: But the redwood's the tallest.
2: Okay.
4: I think. It's 1-0. Wow.
3: Okay, don't feel so bad.
4: You shouldn't feel so bad, but he is going to get this one. And if he doesn't get this one, you guys will not hear me for the rest of the show because I will get up and leave.
2: Okay. Wow. Nothing. I'm going to miss this one on purpose. Now, the look I just got was great.
4: And on this day in 1983, Kiss appeared without their makeup for the first time during an interview on MTV promoting the release of their newest album called What? Yeah, the song was on it too.
2: Okay, Lick It Up.
4: Yes, it is. Yes, it is. Yeah. It is the worst video of all time. Ugh. If you've never seen Kiss, Lick It Up, put it on your to-do list today, and it does not disappoint.
2: It does not.
4: But you did get
1: yes,
4: two.
1: Yes, it does. It was terrible. They looked terrible.
4: Yes. All right, Danae, you didn't do too bad. Corey only got two, but you did lose.
2: You still did not get that T-shirt, Danae. Let me hear you say it, girl.
1: Man, I love bragging rights, but it's not going to happen today because I can't beat Corey.

0: One of the most beautiful disasters in rock and roll is that music video.
1: And what's his name with Rock Me Tonight? Billy Squire.
0: Oh, yeah.
1: Billy Squire. Got X'd, and that didn't... Well, they put their makeup back on after that, didn't they?
0: Shortly thereafter, yeah. Well, they did a little bit of stint in the 80s, and then they went away, and they returned in the 90s with the makeup.
1: You've got to go watch the video. Looks like the drummer looks like Garth from Wayne and Garth, Wayne's World. The girl on the... I mean, the man on... What is he? The guitarist? What's his name?
0: Paul Stanley.
1: No.
0: Ace Frehley?
1: The one that looks like the girl from Parks and Rec.
0: The one that looks like the... Yeah, that's Ace Frehley.
1: Okay. And then Gene looks like he's going to do mean, bad, ugly things to you in his basement while you're chained up.
0: I'm sorry, it's Eric Carr. Yeah, it's Vinnie Vincent
1: looks like the girl from Parks and Rec.
0: Mm-hmm.
1: And then Garth is the drumming.
0: Right, Eric Carr, yeah.
1: Paul Stanley looks like Paul Stanley. He looks fine.
0: He looks like Paul Stanley.
1: But they're all wearing women's boots. You think that they made these boots for men back in the day?
0: I do. I think in the 80s they had those boots for men. Because that was, I mean, style was weird in the 80s.
1: It really was. Style. And what's up with, like, let's tie strings and ropes around your junk so it looks bigger. In tight jeans.
0: Leather pants.
1: Speaking of that, Lenny Kravitz is the second person to get a Barbie doll.
0: Isn't that crazy?
1: LeBron James being the first one. And I think that Lenny Kravitz Barbie doll, they were spot on except for the shirt. The shirt looks like a woman's shirt.
0: I think the shirt was spot on.
1: I mean, Lenny wears that.
0: Right.
1: But he doesn't. That's a woman's shirt.
0: It doesn't last very long when he wears it, I tell you that.
1: It doesn't need to. Lenny Kravitz is one of the finest men around.
0: Well, if you want a handful of Lenny's, it's Blue Friday at Lenny's today.
1: Oh.
0: And I know
1: I don't want a Barbie Lenny. I want a Lenny meat in my mouth.
0: Yeah. Today at all Memphis area Lenny's locations, you get 25% off your order when you wear Memphis Tigers gear. A hat, you get 25% off. 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
1: We failed today.
0: Why?
1: Well, you got Bartlett on and I got Alabama on.
0: Yeah.
1: I'm going to go change and then go to Lenny's.
0: Go change clothes and then go to Lenny's.
1: Yeah, why not? I need to just keep a Memphis shirt in my car at all times.
0: Every Friday through Thanksgiving, they're going to do Blue Friday. So you'll get 25% off for wearing Memphis gear at Lenny's every Friday through Thanksgiving. So
1: I went and sat at the Forest Hill location last week, I guess, and mm-hmm. they got a big old sign and Memphis Tigers in there for Blue Friday. And I was like, oh, okay, I got to remember this. Y'all just get a University of Memphis. We're going to break Lenny's.
0: We're going to break them.
1: Get a University of Memphis hat or shirt. 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Right. 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
3: We went on a search for Matt Sorum of Guns N' Roses earlier this week.
1: We said we'll hunt you down, buddy.
3: And we did. Good morning, Matt Sorum.
4: All right, Memphis. Love it. How you guys doing?
1: Great. How are you doing?
3: We're doing great.
1: Where are you calling from?
4: I'm out here in the desert, Palm Springs, California.
1: I got to tell you, Matt, I'm 48 years old, Corey's 50, and for whatever reason, about 3 weeks ago, we decided I've had a bass, a stand-up bass in my house because my daughter started the orchestra at 10 years old, and so I was like, I want to play that before I return it. And Corey, go ahead, you got for your birthday.
3: I got a drum set for my birthday. I'd always wanted to learn to play the drums. And Danny and I decided we were going to put a band together and we're going to do Seven Nation Army, and it's not going to be as good as Sound and Vision Live, I promise you.
1: we've learned it, but do you have any advice? Corey, okay, we had rehearsal last night, and in the middle, I will say I was proud that Corey kept going, but he dropped his drumsticks.
3: I dropped my drumsticks.
4: Well, what do you do
3: when you're on stage and that happens?
4: Okay, you got to have a little extra sticks next to your drums, okay? So put a little bag next to your tom-tom with some extra sticks in there so you can grab another one, okay?
3: Okay.
4: And then remember, here's one thing I'm going to say. If you guys don't think you're that good, make sure you wear a really good stage outfit and you look great, okay?
1: Dude, it sounds like when I go to the golf course. I look so good when I go to the golf course.
4: I play with Billy Gibbons. I play with Billy Gibbons too. Billy Gibbons is the classic entertainer. And Billy Gibbons said to me one time, we rehearsed, we had a week rehearsal. We did the first day of the rehearsal, we played all through the music, and it sounded pretty good. And then Billy goes, okay, that was good. Now what are we wearing? And then the people came in, the outfitter came in with like 20 different stage costumes. And we had about 3 days of trying on clothes, you know. He goes, well, we sound pretty good, but we look better.
1: You know what? Hey, you're right, Matt, because pictures, you can't hear anything on pictures, but damn, we might look pretty cool. Well, that was great advice.
4: That's right. Get some sparkles or something, you know, something cool.
3: Matt Sorum is joining us, and Matt, you were the musical director of the inaugural Sound and Vision Awards earlier this year out there in Palm Springs to honor Paul Rogers and Geezer Butler. When you're doing an awards thing like that, what does a musical director do?
4: Well, basically, I'm the musical director, and I've been the founder of the charity for 14 years, Adopt the Arts, where we serve about 4,000 kids in K-5 public schools in California. I've got 2 in L.A. and 6 in the Coachella Valley. Basically, I make the phone calls. So first guy I called was Paul Rogers, who lives here in Palm Springs in the wintertime. And then I said, would you be cool if I honor you at this awards, and would you sing a couple too? He said yes to both, and been a big supporter of my charity since he moved here. He's been working with me for a couple of years. And then Geezer Butler from Black Sabbath, who I know from a short-lived group we had together called Deadland Ritual. We did a couple songs together. I called Geezer, and you know, everything that went on with Ozzy last year was in Ozzy. I'm like, I need to give Geezer some love, give him a big hug, and honor him for his, you know, original member of Black Sabbath, primary songwriter, bassist, co-founder of the band, and said, can I honor you? And he's like, oh, mate, that would be fabulous. And so I said, would you play as well? And he's like, yes. And then after that, I started calling all the musicians. And I called Nuno Bettencourt first, who obviously played the Black Sabbath last concert, and an amazing guitar player, and then Steve Stevens, Billy Idol, amazing guitar player. I called Robert DeLeo, and then the singers, Corey Taylor from Slipknot, Lizzie Hale from Hailstorm, Charlie Starr, Blackberry Smoke, and Glenn Hughes, Deep Purple. And put the band together, gave them a set list. We rehearsed twice, and then did the concert. Then I had to sell tickets. So I sold out the theater. I figured I could do, you know, this cool theater, about 700 seats. We did a lot of work, you know. It's a lot of work.
3: It sounds like
4: well worth it. Yeah.
3: Absolutely. The Adopt the Arts Foundation, a great cause at adoptthearts.org.
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1: All right, Matt, now you're very philanthropic, especially with kids. I've seen you twice now jamming for Janie for Janie's Fund with Steven Tyler. And actually, 2-3 years ago, when you were up on stage, Steven couldn't sing, so y'all played Wipeout. Steven played on his high school drum kit. That drum kit came to Memphis. Our mutual friend, Rod Bland, had to put the kit together in my parents' house because my mother won the bid on it that night.
4: Mother won the bid on that drum set.
1: You got it, buddy. I've seen you twice at Jammin' for Janie, and you never say hi.
4: You know, my hands are full on that one, too. I'm Steven's musical director.
1: So. I know. You are so busy at those things, and they are always so awesome. This last year, with all these different guests coming up, but to see Billy Corgan come out on stage, I mean, all of y'all, you do such a wonderful night with that program. So when Corey asked you about being the director for the Adopt the Arts Foundation, I was like, no wonder he's got this gig everywhere. He knows what the hell he's doing.
4: I laugh. I go, people answer my phone calls somehow. You know, it's like I try to keep it as professional as possible. I make sure everyone's happy and everyone comes, you know, and especially for the kids and what I do with Steven, you know, same thing. I got to call all those people and Steven, you know, gets up there and sings a few. And last year, I think we had Marcus King and Robin Zander and Billy Corgan and Chris Robinson. And so it's, for me, it's just complete bucket list stuff, too. I'm playing with these guys. And on Sound and Vision, we did all Bad Company for one record and Free. And then, of course, Paul got up and everybody on stage, all the musicians were just bowing down because Paul is the GOAT of rock and roll singers. And then the Sabbath set, we did a big auction in the middle, and then we did the Sabbath set at the end of the night, and Geezer walked up, and it's just like, it's epic, you know? I'm a fan of rock and roll. I've been a fan my whole life, and luckily enough to be in a bunch of big bands.
1: All right, final question.
3: Final question. Yeah. Which is a better album, Use Your Illusion 1 or Use Your Illusion 2?
4: I can't even remember what's on what.
1: That makes two of us.
4: From what I remember, Use Your Illusions 2 went number one, and Use Your Illusions 1 was number two. And I believe that was because You Could Be Mine was on two, I think.
3: Right, it was.
4: I could be wrong.

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1: You've taught us a lot of stuff.
2: Oh, thank you. All right, thanks a lot. You guys take care. Have a good day.
1: You too, buddy.
2: Bye.
3: What we've got here is failure to communicate. Some men you just can't reach. So you get what we had here last week, which is the way he wants it. Well, he gets.

0: 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If that's your slogan, tune in right here every week for the House of Hair. 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
1: I'm Todd Demers with your WREG News Channel 3 headlines. A new report shedding light on the death of 6-year-old Winter Jones. DHS says the driver and two staffers didn't walk the bus, despite citing a log saying they did. All three out on bond after pleading not guilty. Many eyes are on Oxford this weekend. Number 7 LSU taking on number 8 Ole Miss, with former Rebels coach Lane Kiffin making his return. While this matchup is taking place, our Memphis Tigers will be hosting their second home game of the season versus UT Martin, 6 p.m. For breaking news anytime, head to our website, WREG.com.
2: From the Mitch Wright Plumbing, Heating, and Air Traffic Desk.
3: Good morning. We got a crash in the second right lane of 240 southbound in Walnut Grove. That's 240 southbound in Walnut Grove. Again, a crash in the second right lane. Looks like a tractor trailer and two cars mixed it up through here. Hopefully, doesn't look like a lot of damage, just kind of like a rear-end crash, so they may be able to get this over to the Gore at the exit and out of the way. 240 westbound at the Elvis Presley overpass, mainly on the shoulder, but they are sticking out in the right lane. Two crashes still going on Houston Levee between Farr and Macon. Poplar at Cooper, an injury crash in Midtown. I'm Whitty with your total traffic.
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10: How unbelievable is it that in this country, we have to stop ourselves from eating? It's unbelievable. It's so bad that I heard this commercial the other day. 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Wild Alaskan salmon. Sea bass and shrimp. Oysters Rockefeller. These cats are eating better than half of the world. With their delicate palates, they'd be just as happy eating a rat in the basement. How disgusting are we? They should just put up a split screen, and on this side, people starving all over the world. And on this side, cats eating appetizers. Fluffy, don't fill up on the salmon. You have a steak coming, Fluffy.
11: Where are my tequila lovers at, huh? Woo! You are wrong. You're wrong. You're incorrect. Tequila is the most disgusting, awful of all the hard alcohols. It should be illegal. It's poison. Here's why. Here's why I'm right. No other shot comes with chores. Right, you ever try and take a shot of tequila as soon as they give it to you? Oh, hey, whoa, lick your hand first. What? Why would I do that? When have I ever been having a great time? Like, yeah, what could be better? Well, I know. Like some sort of alcoholic cat. So then you lick your hand, you're like, oh, my mouth tastes like wet hand. I didn't expect that this morning. They're like, now put salt on it and lick it. Ugh, gross. Okay, now I know what a saltier version of my wet hand tastes like. Now take the tequila. Oh, good. This will get rid of this terrible taste that I've created in my mouth. No, it did not. Now it's added a burning sensation. Quickly, put this fruit in your mouth. Oh, thank God. A fruit. Something to abate this pain. What is it? Is it a raspberry, a boysenberry? Even a strawberry would do. No, it's a lime, the tartest fruit of all. A fruit so tart that unless you have scurvy, you would never put it in your mouth.
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1: Here's your Friday and weekend forecast. Sunny, continued hot. High temperatures near 100 each day. Heat advisories likely. Air quality issues. Please be careful with your big outdoor plans. I'm News Channel 3 weather expert Todd Demers.
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0: This is where we call somebody up at random.
15: And see if we can keep them on the phone for 10 ridiculous survey questions. They cannot hear me.
16: Hello?
0: Oh, good morning, ma'am. My name is Corey. I'm with the United States Senseless Bureau. We're doing nationwide consumer surveys this year, and I'm calling to ask you to participate in our 10-question anonymous consumer survey. This is not a sales call.
16: Okay, all right. Make it quick, please.
0: Will do. Thank you so very much. Do you use smart home technology?
16: Oh, yeah. Everything. TVs, internet, phone.
0: All right. And do you brush your teeth at least twice a day?
16: Oh, definitely. More than twice a day.
0: More than twice. Okay. How often do you consider a face tattoo?
16: Never. I don't believe in that.
0: Okay. They do exist, though. You're aware of that.
16: Yes.
0: Okay. Have you ever been so high that you had to make yourself breathe?
16: Yeah. Actually, yeah.
0: All right. And would you agree a scientist's whole job is to F around and find out?
16: No.
0: No?
16: Well, yeah.
0: Okay. Which is it, yes or no?
16: Yes.
0: Yes? Okay. And what's more bothersome, in your opinion, a package arriving while you're not at home or being at home and not knowing when the package will arrive?
16: The second one.
0: Second? Okay. And when was the last time you got so mad at work that you started reading your state's labor laws?
15: I've read my contract.
16: I'm sorry. I don't think that's ever happened. But
0: never? Okay. Do you believe that Dora the Explorer's parents were neglectful?
16: Yeah. Yeah. For sure.
0: Okay. Are you ashamed by what your garbage man knows about you?
15: Yes.
16: Yes.
0: Yeah. And one more question, man. When was the last time you bought gerbils at PetSmart and grilled them in the parking lot?
16: Wait, what?
0: When was the last time you bought gerbils at PetSmart and grilled them in the parking lot?
16: Strange questions, but never.
0: Never. Okay, great. That completes our survey. Hopefully that was brief enough for you. We certainly appreciate your time. You've helped make America a better place.
16: Wow. All right. Well, thank you.
0: Thank you. He was helpful.
15: Well, yeah, but I went straight to the Google machine.
0: Why?
15: Wilder pet rodents can carry bacteria, viruses, and parasites. I was like, why don't people eat gerbils?
0: Well, I guess you know it now. Now you know.
15: I know why.
0: All right.
15: Okay.
0: Well, thanks for that. We learned something today.
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3: 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Your host is the one and only Lynn Neal, who joins us to talk a little racing. What's up, Lynn?
4: That's me, man. That's me. That's me all day long.
3: All day it is.
4: Man, it looks like a buffet in here.
1: Thank you, Lynn. Lynn always brings us fruit, and I told him I was on the carnivore diet, so he got up early and air-fried me chicken.
4: I sure did.
3: I mean, it's like dinner time in here right now.
4: It was warm when you got here, wasn't it?
1: It was warm. How did you keep it warm? Did you sit on it?
4: Hey, I took it right out of the oven when I'm on the way out the door.
3: How long did you put the thing in the air fryer for?
4: 25 minutes.
3: And then you went and did your thing and grabbed it and came on. Well, we appreciate that,
4: Lynn. Had the truck running and the air conditioner on, and I pulled it out of the air fryer and I stuck it in the Tupperware there. And
3: here you are.
4: And here I am. And I'm shocked that you got up. It was kind of a joke. I was thinking that y'all were going to, I was thinking y'all were going to really throw me under the bus, but.
1: Oh, you didn't think we'd eat chicken at 8 o'clock in the morning, did you?
2: You don't know us very well.
1: No, yeah.
3: Where's the race and what are they running, Lee?
4: All right, what's going on this weekend, man? Huge weekend. The Jesse Hockett Memorial Race is in Wheatland, Missouri at Lucas Oil Speedway. It's a big sprint car race. I've been there. It's a killer race. Also, the Jackson Dragway has reopened here. They're going to be racing on October the 9th. Scotty Corbin and those guys are already doing work on the place, and it's looking really good. The Holly Springs Motorsports Test and Tune for tomorrow night has been canceled because of the heat. I don't blame them. It's only going to be 100 degrees, and I don't know if you noticed, but on the drag strip, there's no shade on the drag strip, so they canceled Saturday night Stack the Cash racing. They're going to continue it next weekend. Old number one Speedway in Harrisburg, Arkansas is racing this weekend. That's tomorrow night. Gates open at 4. Races are at 7. The Baseball Motor Speedway, the home of the Schoenfields Headers IMCA Stock Car Championship, a $10,000 to win race in the stock car class. Probably the biggest stock car race in the country is this weekend at Mooney Stars Base Motor Speedway in Batesville, Arkansas, and it's a killer deal.
3: How long they been racing there?
4: They've only been racing there. Well, this is the 31st annual, so they've been racing this one for 31 years in a row. Actually, if it's the 31st annual, I guess it's 32 years in a row.
3: I guess so. Yeah.
4: It's because we went to school in Mississippi.
1: We know math.
4: Also, the Atoka Raceway Park is having the Summer Slam Series, race number 5, where they kart race. Great place to race out there on Highway 14. And, hey, man, Riverside Speedway is having the King of the Ditch, the makeup race for the King of the Ditch. And I'm telling you guys, it's going to be history made tomorrow night at Riverside Speedway for the King of the Ditch, because Sammy Swindell is going to be driving Kevin Davis's number 12, 360. In the sprint car race, and he has been racing over there for more than 50 years. I think he's 70 years old now. Wow. And he's going to race against the new kids on the block are his great nephew Gunnar Swindell is going to make his appearance first time in a big sprint car tomorrow night, and the 13-year-old twins from Marion, Arkansas, Mason and Jackson Skinner, are going to be racing there. So you're going to see one extreme of a guy that's been racing there for over 50 years, and he's 70 years old, so I would think that he's kind of getting close to the end of his career, and the 13-year-old twins of Jackson and Mason Skinner are going to be, you know, beginning their career there, mm-hmm. along with Gunnar Swindell. So, yeah, that's big awesome. Deal, man. It
1: it's
4: really
1: a family
4: is awesome.
1: Affair.
4: It is a family affair. And Riverside Speedway is a family affair. Of course, all racing's a family affair.
3: Right. Coming up, we have got your text messages, and we'll find out what Lynn has got in store for us this weekend on the Real Deal Racing Report.
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6: Well, they managed to get our crash over to the right shoulder here on southbound 240 at Walnut Grove. So everything is over to the right side and out of the way, but watch out for the activity there. We also have this crash on the shoulder now on 240 westbound near the Elvis Presley overpass as you head towards Malfunction Junction. A crash at Poplar and Cooper in Midtown. Still two on Houston Levee, one south of Farr, one at Macon, and Mudville and Brunswick Road 2. I'm Woody with your total traffic.
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8: Now, I've never drank or done any drugs in my life. After the accident, it's changed slightly. You can't get marijuana in Idaho. Well, you can, but I don't know the guy. And, but in Los Angeles, you just put it into Google Maps. So, like a couple of desperado bank robbers on the run, my mom and I roll up to this dispensary. I'm all banged up. I go, Mom, you do the talking. My son was hit by a bus. We're wondering if you might have something to help him take the edge off. The energy that I felt from the other side of that counter, I can only describe to you as pure elation. I mean, this... I believe that this woman felt her life's calling was being fulfilled in that moment. I went home with enough marijuana to become the guy that you call.
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14: I bought my mom an Amazon Alexa. Anybody got one of these? I bought it for her because every day she gets up and has to walk down a hallway to get to the bathroom in the middle of the night. So I said, Mama, check this out. Alexa, turn on the light. Light turns on. I said, Alexa, turn off the light. Light turns off. She goes, that's amazing. And then we practiced that for 3 hours. 2 days later, she calls me up. She goes, that thing you bought me stopped working. I said, what thing? She goes, that thing that's supposed to turn my light on and off. I said, are you saying the phrase right? She goes, I'm saying it exactly how you told me. I said, are you saying? She goes, listen, I'll do it right now. Just listen. Amanda. I go, Mom, stop. Not Amanda. It's Alexa. I even wrote it down in three places. Next to your bed, next to the machine, in the living room. She goes, maybe that's why it's not working. I go, no, that's exactly why it's not working. She goes, calm down. Let me try it. Alexa, turn on the light. I'm on the phone waiting. I go, did it work? She goes, oh, I don't know. I'll let you know when I get home. I go, it doesn't work like that. It's not just in the air everywhere you go, you crazy person.
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16: Here's your Friday and weekend forecast. Sunny, continued hot. High temperatures near 100 each day. Heat advisories likely, air quality issues. Please be careful with your big outdoor plans. I'm News Channel 3 weather expert Todd Demers.
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1: 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And the host of said show, Lynn Neal, stops by to talk racing.
2: Boy, do I ever talk racing. I just love stopping by.
1: I know. You talk about a lot of stuff, don't you?
2: I know it.
3: And you're a good cook, too. I just thought you could pick grapes and cut apples.
2: I can
3: now
2: do
3: I know
2: that.
3: You can make chicken.
1: You're very domesticated.
2: I am domesticated.
1: All right, let's go to the text message.
2: I iron my own clothes, too.
1: Sometimes. First text message I see telling Neil it's time for his oil change at Wilson Imports.
2: At Wilson Imports?
1: Yeah.
2: Hey, man, I tell you what. I tell you what, everybody go to Wilson Imports. And get their oil change and put it on my bill over there. I mean,
1: done.
2: Yeah, put it on my bill.
3: You're not going to pay for everybody.
1: Tell them Lynn Neal's got your back.
2: Yeah, tell them that.
3: Over at Wilson's?
2: Yeah.
1: Now, of course. Where is Wilson Imports?
2: It's over there by the Pennell Farm, right there off of Sycamore View.
1: Okay.
2: But man, they're probably going to be pissed when they get there because I hadn't paid the last two bills I got over there. So I'm sure they'll turn them away. They've been sending me these notices every month and I ain't paid them.
3: Dang. I'm surprised they texted in that your time for your, it's probably not time for your oil change. They just want their money.
2: Exactly.
1: Right. Let's see. Great show. There's nothing like the one and only Real Deal, Lynn Neal. Okay, the real Clayton Allen sent a book, so we're running to the King of the Ditch tomorrow night.
2: That's right.
1: Sum
2: that's
1: it
2: exactly
1: up like
2: right.
1: AI would.
2: Yeah.
1: Shout out from Councilman
2: Dixon. That's all
1: Dixon.
2: We're going to talk about? Yeah, after all that, he sent a book in, and you're just going to, that's all we're going to say?
3: I mean, Clayton took care of us while we were out there, Corey.
2: He sure did.
1: All right. Yeah. Let's see.
2: The gates open at 5. The races start at 7 at Riverside International Speedway over there on Legion Drive, where they've been racing since 1949, is King of the Ditch tomorrow night.
1: Good morning, race fans. The real Clayton Allen. Hoping y'all stay hydrated today because it's going to really heat up tomorrow night at Riverside International Speedway. The King of the Ditch will be running. Hall of Fame and up-and-coming stars will be running for the beautiful belt and $5,000. We'll also be running the Roar 98.9 stock car and Vroom, better known as the B cars. So don't stay home. Come enjoy a great night of entertainment in person at the Ditch Riverside International Speedway in West Memphis. P.S. Come meet the real deal. Really, Neil, he's kind of shy, so don't be afraid to walk up to him and tell him how lucky his wife is to have a great husband like him. Have a great day. Look forward to seeing everybody tomorrow night.
3: Man, good job.
2: He don't have to give me that money now.
3: Now, look, I want, if 98.9, our sister station, the Roar of Memphis, that's, you know, we got Ditch here in the afternoons. He does mornings over there. Ditch should be riding the car at the ditch.
2: Yeah, I think that's a great idea. I think that y'all need to propose that to him.
3: Okay.
1: Yeah.
2: Hey, I'm getting him in for free.
1: JF Hot Rods is in the house.
2: Where are they at? They're in the house here.
1: They're in the house, yeah.
2: JF Hot Rods, that's a bunch of bad boys over there, man.
1: Hey, Till Lynn, Sneaky Gand Dino is listening on our way to the races.
2: They are on the way to the races. I think they're going drag bike racing somewhere.
1: All right. Got pictures
2: and stuff. Dino Don. Is he sending pictures?
1: Bill and Cam are listening. Are you going to race at the King of the Ditch?
2: I don't. I'm going to have my helmet and my bag with me. I don't know.
3: Just waiting for somebody to give him a car.
2: That's exactly right. I'll have all my gear with me. I don't know. I'm hoping so.
1: Odell Howard at Atrium Transmission in Byhalia.
2: Hey, Dale Howard's got a race car.
1: You're going to be running for the King of the Ditch Saturday. You're not qualified to drive one of his cars, but Danny can drive one anytime.
3: Oh, thank you, Dale.
2: Dang, Dale Howard. He always throws me under the bus.
1: Mini moto races at Mount City Rides, the old Al's Honda.
2: Yeah.
1: On Summer Avenue this Sunday from 11 to 5 till Lynn Snake says hi.
2: There you go.
1: Jeff Charles. Need to send a shout out to the guys at Arda, the Chain Gang.
2: Did I say that right? That's exactly right. Where the hell's he been?
1: And keep this plant running. They know who they are. And as always, shout out to the real deal.
2: There you go.
1: Scooter.
3: I mean, you get it ready while I tell Lynn.
2: Okay.
3: Our buddy Scooter, he won a cover-up tattoo contest.
2: A cover-up tattoo contest. Okay.
3: Like, yeah, we gave away a cover-up.
2: Sure. Yeah.
3: And he wanted to, we put it on online. You had to vote for the worst. And so he had like a marijuana leaf, so he covered up with an alien smoking a joint.
2: They did good, didn't he?
1: Yep.
3: Anyway, he wanted to let you know that he doesn't consider air fried chicken cooking.
1: And he's a rapper.
2: Maybe he can make a rap song out of that.
3: Oh, here he goes.

0: There you go.
1: That's Scooter?
0: That is Scooter.
1: I think Scooter needs to patent that.
2: Real quick. Copyright it. What's coming up on the Real Deal Race Report?
1: What's coming up on the Real Deal Race Report? Of course, we're going to open the book that we call Chasing the Checkers. And Big Rob from the Mid-South Arena Cross Race is going to call in and tell us about the Mid-South Arena Cross Race. Is going to happen next Saturday at the Shelby Showplace. I'm so glad that those guys are coming back to the Shelby Showplace. I actually raced there many years ago, and it's so exciting. I mean, you got kids that are racing that are 3 years old to adults that are 53 years old. So it's really a cool deal at the Mid-South Arena Cross Race. Is going to be next Saturday night at the Shelby Showplace. Also, we're going to have Rick Taylor is going to be in the studio with us. He's going to be talking about drag racing. Plus, we're going to have the Nostalgia Funny Car driver from Senatobia, Mississippi, that drives the Gambler. Casey Gieslin is going to be in the house, and he's going to bring his crew chief, Ronnie Gieslin, to tell us about, hopefully, that they're going to have a big change in their luck, because they have had nothing but bad luck in 2026 with the Gambler car. I mean, it's been tearing
2: up. Is it a 2010 Toyota Yaris by any
1: chance? It's not a 2010. It's actually a 69 Camaro. It's a gorgeous, blown Hemi.
2: Oh, wow.
1: And they've just been having problems, and it's cost a lot of money, and they've been tearing up stuff, and it's I hope that when they, since they're going to be on the Real Deal Racing Report, that it was going to turn their luck around, and they're going to go out and win a bunch of races after they get on the Real Deal Racing Report. So,
0: and if you'd like to turn your luck around, go to the 98.1 The Max Facebook page and watch this segment, and whoever tells me how many times Lynn Neal takes his glasses on and off wins.
2: 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Thanks,
1: Are you
2: Lynn.
1: Counting? Are you counting? Hey, watch this. I got to go.
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10: I bought my mom an Amazon Alexa. Anybody got one of these? I bought it for her because every day she gets up and has to walk down a hallway to get to the bathroom in the middle of the night. So I said, Mama, check this out. Alexa, turn on the light. Light turns on. I said, Alexa, turn off the light. Light turns off. She goes, that's amazing. And then we practiced that for 3 hours. 2 days later, she calls me up. She goes, that thing you bought me stopped working. I said, what thing? She goes, that thing that's supposed to turn my light on and off. I said, are you saying the phrase right? She goes, I'm saying it exactly how you told me. I said, are you saying? She goes, listen, I'll do it right now. Just listen. Amanda. I go, Mom, stop. not Amanda, it's Alexa. I even wrote it down in three places, next to your bed, next to the machine, in the living room. She goes, maybe that's why it's not working. I go, no, that's exactly why it's not working. She goes, calm down, let me try it. Alexa, turn on the light. I'm on the phone waiting. I go, did it work? She goes, oh, I don't know, I'll let you know when I get home. I go, it doesn't work like that. It's not just in the air everywhere you go, you crazy person.
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1: 3 seconds to noon is coming up in just a few minutes. We'll play 1 second of a song here at 9 o'clock. And if you guess the song, you'll win Malco movie passes. We'll give you 2 seconds of the song at 10 and 3 seconds at 11.
2: Our winner yesterday knew it in 1 second. This is what it sounded like. That was it.
1: I had trouble with it. I would not have won yesterday.
2: I made it, so I knew it.
1: But Crystal did, so she's on with us now. Crystal, is your middle name meth?
3: Not at all.
1: Now, congratulations. You knew that at 1 second, you knew it was Nickelback's How You Remind Me. How'd you get it so fast?
3: I just sounded like the song.
2: We got everything from Blue Oyster Cult to Nirvana to Purple Rain.
3: That's not what I was thinking.
1: No, you were thinking the right answer, wasn't she?
2: Yes, you got Malco movie passes, and we got today's 3 seconds to noon coming up right after Nickelback.

0: 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Now you'll hear 1 second of a song. Next hour, 2 seconds. And at 11, you'll hear 3 seconds of the same song. Be the first to text the correct title to 203-9898. And you'll score a pair of Malco movie passes. Here's your clue. Next hour, you'll get 2 seconds. 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
1: From the Mitch Wright Plumbing, Heating, and Air Traffic Desk.
2: Looks like they've wrapped up all of our crashes here around 240 and Walnut Grove, at least the ones on the southbound side by the exit ramp. I don't see the one on the on-ramp that much anymore either, so it looks like they are all gone. Crash still going on at Poplar and Cooper, also on 240 westbound near the Elvis Presley overpass. They're over on the shoulder. Police still with one car left. I'm Whitty with your total traffic.
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4: I bought my mom an Amazon Alexa. Anybody got one of these? I bought it for her because every day she gets up and has to walk down a hallway to get to the bathroom in the middle of the night. So I said, Mama, check this out. Alexa, turn on the light. Light turns on. I said, Alexa, turn off the light. Light turns off. She goes, that's amazing. And then we practiced that for 3 hours. 2 days later, she calls me up. She goes, that thing you bought me stopped working. I said, what thing? She goes, that thing that's supposed to turn my light on and off. I said, are you saying the phrase right? She goes, I'm saying it exactly how you told me. I said, are you saying? She goes, listen, I'll do it right now. Just listen. Amanda. I go, Mom, stop. Not Amanda, it's Alexa. I even wrote it down in 3 places, next to your bed, next to the machine, in the living room. She goes, maybe that's why it's not working. I go, no, that's exactly why it's not working. She goes, calm down, let me try it. Alexa, turn on the light. I'm on the phone waiting. I go, did it work? She goes, oh, I don't know. I'll let you know when I get home. I go, it doesn't work like that. It's not just in the air everywhere you go, you crazy person.

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3: Now, I've never drank or done any drugs in my life. After the accident, it's changed slightly. You can't get marijuana in Idaho. Well, you can, but I don't know the guy. And, but in Los Angeles, you just put it into Google Maps. So, like a couple of desperado bank robbers on the run, my mom and I roll up to this dispensary. I'm all banged up. I go, Mom, you do the talking. My son was hit by a bus. We're wondering if you might have something to help him take the edge off. The energy that I felt from the other side of that counter, I can only describe to you as pure elation. I mean, this... I believe that this woman felt her life's calling was being fulfilled in that moment. I went home with enough marijuana to become the guy that you call.
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6: Here's your Friday and weekend forecast. Sunny, continued hot. High temperatures near 100 each day. Heat advisories likely. Air quality issues. Please be careful with your big outdoor plans. I'm News Channel 3 weather expert Todd Demers.
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1: I mean, your opinion, a package arriving while you're not at home, or being at home and not knowing when the package will arrive?
2: The second one.
1: Second, okay. And when was the last time you got so mad at work that you started reading your state's labor laws?
3: I've read my contract.
2: I'm sorry. I don't think that's ever happened. But
1: never? Okay. Do you believe that Dora the Explorer's parents were neglectful?
2: Yeah. For sure.
1: Okay. Are you ashamed by what your garbage man knows about you?
3: Yes.
1: Yeah. And one more question, man. When was the last time you bought gerbils at PetSmart and grilled them in the parking lot?
2: Wait, what?
1: When was the last time you bought gerbils at PetSmart and grilled them in the parking lot?
2: Strange questions, but never.
1: Never. Okay, great. That completes our survey. Hopefully that was brief enough for you. We certainly appreciate your time. You've helped make America a better place.
2: Wow. All right. Well, thank you.
1: Thank you. He was helpful.
4: Well, yeah, but I went straight to the Google machine.
1: Why?
4: Wilder pet rodents can carry bacteria, viruses, and parasites. I was like, why don't people eat gerbils?
1: Well, I guess you know it now.
4: Now I know why.
1: All right.
4: Okay.
1: Well, thanks for that. We learned something today.
5: Got an idea for a senseless survey question?
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1: Are we going to call on Tyrone?
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3: I called him.
1: Tyrone is in the promotions department at 98.1 The Max. He's black, we're white, and we discuss our differences in culture sometimes. Good morning, Tyrone.
4: Good morning.
1: How are you, sir?
4: I'm good. Can you hear me?
3: Yeah.
1: Just barely.
3: Pull that mic
1: in front of you. There you go. You got a question for us today?
4: I do.
3: Okay. You do?
4: I do.
3: Okay.
4: I thought about it. I didn't have this question for the last 2 days.
1: Okay.
4: Right. What's up, y'all walking around with y'all barefoot?
3: Don't do it. I don't do it.
1: Danny will make fun of you if you walk around barefoot.
4: I will make fun of you, too.
3: I mean, I'm wondering Tyrone wears socks in the pool. Of course he's going to make fun of you.
4: I do. I wear socks everywhere. I'm sorry. Like, this is a big
1: thing. A time and place for barefoot, I think.
4: Where?
1: At home.
4: When?
1: In the evening?
4: No. I don't even be barefoot at home.
3: Me neither.
1: Do you sleep barefooted?
4: I try not to. I wake up barefoot. I go to sleep with my socks on, but I wake up barefoot.
3: Right. You gotta strip your bed to do the laundry.
4: Yeah, but I'm like, but no.
3: I find socks in my bed all the time. Now, but I don't, I'm even worse. I don't wear socks. Like, I mean, I wear socks, but I have to wear shoes. I wear shoes till I go to bed.
4: Okay.
1: Now, I wear house shoes, but I'm not against going barefoot sometimes.
3: Sometimes I just can't do it. My feet hurt so bad.
4: See, but it's not just like being, like I be seeing people walk outside just on bare ground, just flat, flat, flat, flat. And I'm like,
3: they don't know any better. When I go to somebody's house.
1: I've done it before.
3: And they say, you know, if they don't have shoes on in the house, I'm like, well, I'll be outside.
4: Right. Like,
3: I'm a grown-ass person that has grown-ass feet that hurt.
4: Right.
3: You can wash your floor when I leave.
4: Right.
3: I'm wearing my shoes in your house.
4: Right.
3: I always think that's weird.
1: Yeah, that's when people want you to take your shoes off.
3: Yes.
1: Take your shoes off.
4: Yeah.
3: No. You know, oh, that's real. You know, woke. But all walking around in our socks like we're gonna have a sleepover. It's gross. Then you're gonna invite me to in your pool. Don't you think, Tyrone?
4: I think.
3: You can take your shoes off. You can't take your feet off.
4: You can't.
1: You cannot remove your... That's a fact. That's a fact. Do you have a question for Tyrone?
3: Not really.
1: Me neither.
4: That is so crazy.
3: Well, I got a question for you. When did you start chewing gum?
4: 2 seconds ago. It is so crazy. Can you hear me?
3: Yes. We've never had a problem with you gum chewing until the last 2 days.
1: Until yesterday, today, yeah.
4: You know what? This is my last piece of gum chewing. Yeah, literally, because it's like, you know how somebody give you the gum and it's on your desk?
3: Yeah.
4: That's what it was.
3: That's what it was.
1: You just happy to see it.
4: And it's the last piece that's on my desk, so I know I won't be chewing any more gum.
3: Well, let me just tell you. You know you've made it if we're going to sit here and ridicule you.
1: Right.
3: It means we like you. Oh, well, we're now fully comfortable with you.
1: If you'd like to meet Tyrone, you will be out at the Cooper Young Festival tomorrow,
4: yes.
1: Right? Okay.
4: Yes, I will be
3: now,
4: there.
3: Now, did you hear that we have moved we are not doing our band will not be performing tomorrow.
4: What?
1: Yeah, we will not be
3: performing
1: tomorrow.
3: Sorry, we let everybody know, but the promotions team who's supposed to be out there recording it. We will not be performing tomorrow.
1: It's been postponed a week.
3: We will be at the Blue Hope Walk.
4: Oh,
3: and okay. We will be doing our presentation there. The bands weren't willing to let us use their instruments.
4: That sucks.
1: Because it's a very prestigious gig to play the Cooper Young Festival. And they didn't want any, they wanted no room for error.
4: You know what side conversation?
3: I get it. They say there's 150,000 people that show up, so I get it.
1: Right. All right, Ross Turner is on the way in next. He'll have fun with you.
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6: From the Mitch Wright Plumbing, Heating, and Air Traffic Desk.
7: Good morning. Well, yes, we still have Memphis police with one vehicle over here on the shoulder of the road on 240 westbound near the Elvis Presley overpass right before you get up to the Malfunction Junction area. Still just taking some time to get this wrapped up for this earlier crash, but no delays going on. Now, you are delayed through the construction here at the 101 connector at 40 westbound as you roll through the turn. Just a little bit of patience needed. I'm Whitty with your total traffic.
8: 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Now, I'm not saying I've never driven drunk, because I've drank so much in my life, now on the back of my driver's license, there's a list of organs I need.
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11: I bought my mom an Amazon Alexa. Anybody got one of these? I bought it for her because every day she gets up and has to walk down a hallway to get to the bathroom in the middle of the night. So I said, "Mama, check this out. Alexa, turn on the light." Light turns on. I said, "Alexa, turn off the light." Light turns off. She goes, "That's amazing." And then we practiced that for 3 hours. 2 days later, she calls me up. She goes, "That thing you bought me stopped working." I said, "What thing?" She goes, "That thing that's supposed to turn my light on and off." I said, "Are you saying the phrase right?" She goes, "I'm saying it exactly how you told me." I said, "Are you saying?" She goes, "Listen, I'll do it right now. Just listen. Amanda." I go, "Mom, stop. Not Amanda. It's Alexa. I even wrote it down in three places. Next to your bed, next to the machine, in the living room." She goes, "Maybe that's why it's not working." I go, "No, that's exactly why it's not working." She goes, "Calm down. Let me try it. Alexa, turn on the light." I'm on the phone waiting. I go, "Did it work?" She goes, "Oh, I don't know. I'll let you know when I get home." I go, "It doesn't work like that. It's not just in the air everywhere you go, you crazy person."
6: Danny.
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13: 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Where are you kayaking overnight? You need to keep the ice cold. 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It's like a Petri dish of coolers.
6: 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Here's your Friday and weekend forecast. Sunny, continued hot. High temperatures near 100 each day. Heat advisories likely, air quality issues. Please be careful with your big outdoor plans. I'm News Channel 3 weather expert Todd Demers.
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98.1 The Max. Ooh, it is a Friday. Also, the day before Tigers game and the eve of Ole Miss LSU, otherwise known as Lane Kiffin's Eve. Make sure before you go to sleep, you leave out a strawberry daiquiri and a plate full of 18-year-old sorority sisters before Lane Kiffin comes down your chimney tonight. Coming up on The Max, making billions, making the Dodo Bird comeback, plus a four-pack of tickets to the Mid-South Maze. 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
20: Now, I've never drank or done any drugs in my life. After the accident, it's changed slightly. You can't get marijuana in Idaho. Well, you can, but I don't know the guy. And, but in Los Angeles, you just put it into Google Maps. So, like a couple of desperado bank robbers on the run, my mom and I roll up to this dispensary. I'm all banged up. I go, Mom, you do the talking. My son was hit by a bus. We're wondering if you might have something to help him take the edge off. The energy that I felt from the other side of that counter, I can only describe to you as pure elation. I mean, this... I believe that this woman felt her life's calling was being fulfilled in that moment. I went home with enough marijuana to become the guy that you call.
0: I think everybody has one alcohol that they just won't. And mine is tequila. No, not woo. Boo. And sometimes, ow, blood. That's just, yep, never a happy ending when I drink.

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9: Here's your Friday forecast. Sunny and hot, nearing 100 this afternoon. A very hot weekend ahead. Heat advisories and air quality concerns continue. Rain chances remain minimal. I'm News Channel 3's Todd Demers.
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0: up the spirits when I need you. 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
1: 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Cool in the Gang. Patti LaBelle, Live at the Garden. Last one, which is normally cooler by this time. But you know what? I'm going to be running the 4 miler at Cooper Young tonight, which means there's a grandmother who's going to be dancing on the grass at Radiance Amphitheater who's going to be doing twice as much work as I'm going to be doing. Make sure she takes that water pill. Take that water pill, Grandma. If you want more tickets, they're available. Some left. 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
15: Anything has the potential to become a DUI checkpoint if you crash your car into it. Don't drink and drive. That's what they say. They also say friends don't let friends drive drunk. Well, which one is it? Somebody's got to drive. I was leaving a party the other night, and this buddy of mine goes, "Hey, Ron, can you drive?" I was like, "I can drive. I can't get pulled over." Now, I'm not saying I've never driven drunk, because I've drank so much in my life. Now, on the back of my driver's license, there's a list of organs I need.
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16: I think everybody has one alcohol that they just won't. And mine is tequila. No, not woo, boo. And sometimes, ow, blood. That's just, yep, never a happy ending when I drink tequila. Awful, awful. I firmly believe tequila's just made out of bruises. That there's just a South American factory somewhere where they're punching people in the arm and tequila squirts out, and they bottle it and try and sell it to stupid Americans. Like, this is a very good brand. It is called Two for Flinching, aka Dos para Flinching. I'm not buying that. That's fake Spanish. That's bogus Spanish. It's dubious Spanish is what that is.
17: How unbelievable is it that in this country we have to stop ourselves from eating? It's unbelievable. It's so bad that I heard this commercial the other day. For all those moments that make every day great, Fancy Feast introduces Fancy Feast appetizers. Cats are eating appetizers, not snacks, appetizers. Wild Alaskan salmon, sea bass and shrimp, oysters Rockefeller. These cats are eating better than half of the world. with their delicate palates. They'd be just as happy eating a rat in the basement. How disgusting are we? They should just put up a split screen, and on this side, people starving all over the world. And on this side, cats eating appetizers. Fluffy, don't fill up on the salmon. You have a steak coming, Fluffy.
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1: My name is Andrew Norelli. I'm half Italian, half Norwegian. Italian people get very excited when I say that. Italian people love Italianness. See? They love it. They always come up to me after the show. You Italian? Where are you from? Where are you from? Rome, Venice, Sicily? Who? Your mother? Your father? Hey, oh, hey. They make Italian noises. Hey. You ever been there? You should go right now. It's not terribly diverse in this part of town, and I like diversity. I like meeting people from other countries. I always try to learn something in somebody else's language. That's what I do. I met a guy recently from Bulgaria. This is a true story. And I asked him, I said, how do I say in your language, I'm having fun? And I swear to God, he looked me right in the face and he goes, we don't have a word for that. And I was like, that's okay, because what you gave me right there was much more valuable.
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3: Here's your Friday forecast, sunny and hot, nearing 100 this afternoon. A very hot weekend ahead. Heat advisories and air quality concerns continue. Rain chances remain minimal. I'm News Channel 3's Todd Demers.
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98.1 The Max. Shout out to all my friends drinking non-alcoholic beer out there, showing how alcoholic they really are. Don't worry, we got your back, man. Coming up next, I figured out why Cash Patel and the FBI put bestiality on the menu for the hiring process. It all makes sense now. That's next on The Max.

98 won the Max. FBI had quite a week. Kash Patel, director of FBI, testifying before Congress, announcing that they're removing bestiality as one of the disqualifications for becoming an FBI agent. Why not? There are good people on both sides of bestiality. But now, same week, 2 days later, Kash Patel in a ceremony made Shaquille O'Neal an honorary FBI agent. Did not know Shaq had banged a giraffe, but I guess the signs were all there. But Shaq has been a sheriff in South Atlanta for over a decade. Law enforcement's kind of his thing. But now, just like he was in the NBA, instead of blocking basketballs, he could serve his country doing what the FBI needs him to do, blocking the Epstein files.

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1: I think everybody has one alcohol that they just won't. And mine is tequila. No, not woo. Boo. And sometimes, ow, blood. That's just, yep. Never a happy ending when I drink tequila. Awful. I firmly believe tequila is just made out of bruises. That there's just a South American factory somewhere where they're punching people in the arm and tequila squirts out, and they bottle it and try and sell it to stupid Americans. Like, this is a very good brand. It is called Two for Flinching, aka Dos para Flinching. I'm not buying that. That's fake Spanish. That's bogus Spanish. This dubious Spanish is what that is.
2: Hi, this is Jerry from Alice in Chains.
3: 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Woo!
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8: 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I'm over at Buddy's house for a cookout this summer. 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Keeps the ice cold for 3 days. I said, we're on your deck right now. We are 15 feet away from your refrigerator. For $10, you could have bought an extension cord and brought your whole refrigerator right out here on the deck. We could be making ice right now. He goes, no, you need this. If you go on a boat overnight, you need to keep the ice cold overnight. I said, you don't own a boat. You have a kayak. That's the only boat you have. Where are you kayaking overnight? You need to keep the ice cold. If I'm going to spend $300 on a cooler, I want to put 2 beers in that at night, come down the next morning, open the lid, and have 32 beers in it. It's growing beers. That's why they're so expensive, honey. It's like a Petri dish of coolers.
9: How unbelievable is it that in this country, we have to stop ourselves from eating? It's unbelievable. It's so bad that I heard this commercial the other day. For all those moments that make every day great, Fancy Feast introduces Fancy Feast appetizers. Cats are eating appetizers, not snacks, appetizers. Wild Alaskan salmon, sea bass and shrimp, oysters Rockefeller. These cats are eating better than half of the world. With their delicate palates, they'd be just as happy eating a rat in the basement. How disgusting are we? They should just put up a split screen, and on this side, people starving all over the world. And on this side, cats eating appetizers. Fluffy, don't fill up on the salmon. You have a steak coming, Fluffy.
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10: Now, I've never drank or done any drugs in my life. After the accident, it's changed slightly. You can't get marijuana in Idaho. Well, you can, but I don't know the guy. And, but in Los Angeles, you just put it into Google Maps. So, like a couple of desperado bank robbers on the run... My mom and I roll up to this dispensary. I'm all banged up. I go, Mom, you do the talking. My son was hit by a bus. And we're wondering if you might have something to help him take the edge off. The energy that I felt from the other side of that counter, I can only describe to you as pure elation. I mean, this... I believe that this woman felt her life's calling was being fulfilled in that moment. I went home with enough marijuana to become the guy that you call.
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12: You ever feel like you're such a fat, useless blob of cookie dough that you just start exercising randomly in the middle of some other activity? You know what I mean? You're online at the bank, all of a sudden, maybe this will help my ass. Went to the Cheesecake Factory for the first time. This is a company that knows what America wants, don't they? Oh, yeah. Let's put factory right in the title. Let these fat tubalards think they can come sit at the end of a conveyor belt and have cheesecakes rammed right down their throats. I like how the waiters are disgusted with our habits now. You notice at the end of the meal, they ask, are you still working on that? Right? Not if you enjoyed yourself. You still working on shoveling that into your fat skull? Yeah, I'll get you a doggy bag. We both know you don't have a dog. And if you did, you'd eat it.
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14: Here's your Friday forecast. Sunny and hot, nearing 100 this afternoon. A very hot weekend ahead. Heat advisories and air quality concerns continue. Rain chances remain minimal. I'm News Channel 3's Todd Demers.
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98 won the Max. It was a good opening in Buffalo last night. 41-31 against the Lions, routing them. It wasn't even that close. I mean, it was garbage time points for the Lions in that fourth quarter. But Josh Allen, two rushing touchdowns, three passing touchdowns. This dude, like, he's got more games with two passing and two rushing touchdowns than anybody ever that ever played the game. He got 10 games with at least two passing touchdowns and two rushing touchdowns. The next closest is Steve Young with four. He's done it 10 times. Everybody thinks Michael Vick, Lamar Jackson, you know, Steve Young. No, it's Josh Allen. Unreal to watch, although his new weapon, DJ Moore, got really, really broken up in the end zone. I hope he's okay. Meanwhile, I'm watching how good the Bills are doing. It's going to really, really hurt them when they lose in the AFC Championship again this year.

98.1 The Max, 3 seconds to noon. Still got one more chance to possibly win some Malco movie passes if you know the song at the top of the next hour. 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
1: You got a Yeti cooler? 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Yeti coolers? 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Coleman cooler the same size, $30. I'm over at Buddy's house for a cookout this summer. He goes, hey man, you got to get one of these Yeti coolers. Keeps the ice cold for 3 days. I said, we're on your deck right now. We are 15 feet away from your refrigerator. For $10, you could have bought an extension cord and brought your whole refrigerator right out here on the deck. We could be making ice right now. He goes, no, you need this. If you go on a boat overnight, you need to keep the ice cold overnight. I said, you don't own a boat. You have a kayak. That's the only boat you have. Where are you kayaking overnight? You need to keep the ice cold. If I'm going to spend $300 on a cooler, I want to put 2 beers in that at night, come down the next morning, open the lid, and have 32 beers in it. It's growing beers. That's why they're so expensive, honey. It's like a Petri dish of coolers.
2: My family took me to a water park. The first ride we went on was the giant slide. It's like 20 stories high. And I'm looking for the elevator. There's no elevator. How do you get up there? It's $35 to get in. You should carry my ass up there. How do you get up? I'm in flip-flops and a Speedo, and I'm walking up a mountain. Let's not visualize. Just let's move on, shall we? I'm walking up this thing, and I'm a little bit afraid of heights, and I'm halfway up, I'm going, Ricola! Heidi went by with her grandfather. I don't know how high we went. I got to the top of the slide. Was it a slide? Nay, nay. Because I did not slide. At no point did my butt touch slide. You reach around and you're not touching slide. That's a free fall. Not issued a parachute. And I hit the water. Oh God. Those people shouldn't have been there. I pop out of the water, I hear, where's my baby? Where's my baby?
3: Anything has the potential to become a DUI checkpoint if you crash your car into it. Don't drink and drive. That's what they say. They also say friends don't let friends drive drunk. Well, which one is it? Somebody's got to drive. I was leaving a party the other night and this buddy of mine goes, hey, Ron, can you drive? I was like, I can drive. I can't get pulled over. Now, I'm not saying I've never driven drunk, because I've drank so much in my life, now on the back of my driver's license, there's a list of organs I need.
4: Now, I've never drank or done any drugs in my life. After the accident, it's changed slightly. You can't get marijuana in Idaho. Well, you can, but I don't know the guy. And, But in Los Angeles, you just put it into Google Maps. So like a couple of desperado bank robbers on the run, my mom and I roll up to this dispensary, I'm all banged up. I go, Mom, you do the talking. My son was hit by a bus. And we're wondering if you might have something to help him take the edge off. The energy that I felt from the other side of that counter, I can only describe to you as pure elation. I mean, this... I believe that this woman felt her life's calling was being fulfilled in that moment. I went home with enough marijuana to become the guy that you call.
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6: Here's your Friday forecast, sunny and hot, nearing 100 this afternoon. A very hot weekend ahead. Heat advisories and air quality concerns continue. Rain chances remain minimal. I'm News Channel 3's Todd Demers.
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0: 98.1 to Max, Danny and Country, Corey in for Ross Turner, who had to leave abruptly.
1: What happened?
0: I have no idea. I think his cat's sick.
1: Oh, that's right. The cat is kind of sick, isn't it?
0: He's got like 20 of them, don't he?
1: Speaking of cats, you know how I'm on that carnivore diet?
0: Yeah. You ate the cats.
1: I ate the cats. They're eating cats and dogs. A 50-year-old Florida man who spent decades battling severe cirrhosis.
0: Mm-hmm. Or psoriasis.
1: Psoriasis. That, why did I have to put P there?
0: I don't know.
1: We don't need a P in psoriasis.
0: We were just talking earlier about dropping those things.
1: Yes, let's drop the P in psoriasis. He says an extreme lion diet saved his life. Now he only eats grass-fed ground beef and steak. Here he is talking about it.
2: 3 years ago, I went to the doctors again, and I was completely covered. I'd say 90% covered in psoriasis. So my body was just one big, giant, itchy, flaky scab. Mm. Going to work every day was near impossible. Started removing it all. Started fasting. And I started noticing all these amazing improvements. So basically, my diet consists of probably 90% ground beef and the rest steaks. Every negative thought that I ever had was gone. Every suicidal thought stopped. All the itching on my body stopped.
1: I'm not saying that this carnivore diet is for everyone. Everyone kind of, I think, their body takes different things different ways.
0: Right.
1: But I believe every medical problem you have goes back to diet. Well,
0: I believe it can, yeah. I mean, 100%. I don't know that you can cure everything by changing your diet, but you can.
1: Right.
0: You'll certainly prevent a lot.
1: Yeah, but not cancer and stuff, but like psoriasis. Yeah. I know when my girlfriend quit drinking alcohol, guess what? It went away.
0: Oh, really?
1: Yeah.
0: My eczema is, I haven't found what works on the eczema yet. So.
1: Change your diet and see.
0: Now, you're asking an awful lot. I'm just kidding.
1: No, I mean, I get it. I know. Oh, this guy's body was disgusting.
0: Oh, yeah. My cousin had psoriasis, and he was, they came for Thanksgiving 1 year, and when he left, we were sweeping up piles of his skin.
1: Stop it.

0: Hey, if you're looking for a good time, I've got an idea for you. Coming up Sunday morning on the Blues Brunch, 3 hours of the hottest music in town. There could be beer, there could be donuts. I don't know. But there is great music. It's the Blues Brunch brought to you by the University of Memphis, home of the Tigers, Sunday morning at 9, right here on the Max.
1: Where are my tequila lovers at, huh?
2: You are wrong. You're wrong. You're incorrect. Tequila is the most disgusting, awful of all the hard alcohols. It should be illegal. It's poison. Here's why. Here's why I'm right. No other shot comes with chores. Right? You ever try and take a shot of tequila as soon as they give it to you? Whoa, hey, whoa. Lick your hand first. What? Why would I do that? When have I ever been having a great time? Like, yeah, what could be better? Well, I know. Like some sort of alcoholic cat. So then you lick your hand, you're like, oh, my mouth tastes like wet hand. I didn't expect that this morning. They're like, now put salt on it and lick it. Ugh, gross. Okay, now I know what a saltier version of my wet hand tastes like. Now take the tequila. Oh, good, this will get rid of this terrible taste that I've created in my mouth. No, it did not. Now it's added a burning sensation. Quickly, put this fruit in your mouth. Oh, thank God, a fruit. Something to abate this pain. What is it? Is it a raspberry, a boysenberry? Even a strawberry would do. No, it's a lime, the tartest fruit of all. A fruit so tart that unless you have scurvy, you would never put it in your mouth.
3: En garde! U.S. Olympians do it, your neighbor's kid does it, and yes, it's the only socially acceptable way to carry a sword, fencing. 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
4: You ever feel like you're such a fat, useless blob of cookie dough that you just start exercising randomly in the middle of some other activity? You know what I mean? You're online at the bank, all of a sudden, maybe this will help my ass. Went to the Cheesecake Factory for the first time. This is a company that knows what America wants, don't they? Oh, yeah. Let's put factory right in the title. Let these fat tubelards think they can come sit at the end of a conveyor belt and have cheesecakes rammed right down their throats. I like how the waiters are disgusted with our habits now. You notice at the end of the meal they ask, are you still working on that? Right? Not if you enjoyed yourself. You still working on shoveling that into your fat skull? Yeah, I'll get you a doggy bag. We both know you don't have a dog. And if you did, you'd eat it.
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1: How unbelievable is it that in this country, we have to stop ourselves from eating? It's unbelievable. It's so bad that I heard this commercial the other day. For all those moments that make every day great, Fancy Feast introduces Fancy Feast appetizers. Cats are eating appetizers, not snacks, appetizers. Wild Alaskan salmon, sea bass and shrimp, oysters Rockefeller. These cats are eating better than half of the world. With their delicate palates, they'd be just as happy eating a rat in the basement. How disgusting are we? They should just put up a split screen, and on this side, people starving all over the world. And on this side, cats eating appetizers. Fluffy, don't fill up on the salmon. You have a steak coming, Fluffy.
0: Danny.
2: Finally got somebody to have a crush on me, and he's blind.
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3: 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We put adjectives on everything you possibly could.
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4: I bought my mom an Amazon Alexa. Anybody got one of these? I bought it for her because every day she gets up and has to walk down a hallway to get to the bathroom in the middle of the night. So I said, Mama, check this out. Alexa, turn on the light. Light turns on. I said, Alexa, turn off the light. Light turns off. She goes, that's amazing. And then we practiced that for 3 hours. 2 days later, she calls me up. She goes, that thing you bought me stopped working. I said, what thing? She goes, that thing that's supposed to turn my light on and off. I said, are you saying the phrase right? She goes, I'm saying it exactly how you told me. I said, are you saying? She goes, listen, I'll do it right now. Just listen. Amanda. I go, Mom, stop. Not Amanda, it's Alexa. I even wrote it down in three places, next to your bed, next to the machine, in the living room. She goes, maybe that's why it's not working. I go, no, that's exactly why it's not working. She goes, calm down, let me try it. Alexa, turn on the light. I'm on the phone waiting. I go, did it work? She goes, oh, I don't know, I'll let you know when I get home. I go, it doesn't work like that. It's not just in the air everywhere you go, you crazy person.
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6: Here's your Friday forecast. Sunny and hot, nearing 100 this afternoon. A very hot weekend ahead. Heat advisories and air quality concerns continue. Rain chances remain minimal. I'm News Channel 3's Todd Demers.
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0: There is so much excitement around this Ole Miss LSU football game tomorrow night that everybody's ready for it to happen. Everybody wants a Lane Kiffin to go. Even LSU, I know at least two LSU fans that are like, yeah, I want to win, but I'd really like Ole Miss to punch Lane Kiffin in the face.
1: Really?
0: Yeah.
1: I don't know of LSU fans being like that. I forget that LSU is coming to Ole Miss.
0: Right.
1: Meaning, like, I haven't paid attention to the football team. I don't care who it is that Lane Kiffin's coaching. I don't care that it's LSU. Like,
0: okay.
1: I've forgotten. I'm sitting here texting all these things to my brother, forgetting he went to grad school at LSU. He's like, Danny, you know I'm an LSU fan. I'm like, oh, yeah. Oh, I forgot he's coaching LSU. I'm so stuck on him. It's not the team.
0: The teams with. Just go away.
1: Yeah, I don't hate LSU, you know, tomorrow any more than I do today
0: right.
1: or did last year.
0: Right.
1: It's Lane Kiffin that I just want to see humiliated. And right. I think the whole world does because he's a rat.
0: A rat. At least a snitch is human.
1: Yep.

0: We were talking about psoriasis earlier, and I have eczema that usually pops up. It's not too bad, but it pops up during the wintertime when my skin gets dry.
1: And so I think that there's a way to help certain
0: medical conditions.
1: There you go, with certain diets. Now, changing your diet can help manage the eczema, but it's not going to,
0: cure it.
1: Right. It's not the universal cure. There's no eczema diet, let's say. But it's going to lower overall inflammation and identifying personal food triggers. See, that's what it says, personal food triggers.
0: Right.
1: So healthy fats you need to eat, like salmon, sardines, flax seeds, chia seeds, that'll reduce it. Fresh produce, like leafy greens, berries, broccoli, colorful vegetables.
0: Right.
1: Probiotics to support your gut microbe, whatever, yogurt, sauerkraut, and then whole grains. 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Foods to limit. Processed and sugary foods. Common allergens. Pay attention to items like cow's milk, eggs, soy, wheat, gluten, and peanuts if you notice that reaction.
0: Okay.
1: So that's what I was trying to figure out with the gluten-free thing. Like, I think how I digest stuff, I'm allergic to certain foods, but I've never stopped and...
0: Try to check which ones it is.
1: Because I'm like you. I don't want to quit eating what I like.
0: Right.
1: But I would more like to do it for an experiment, kind of like I'm doing the carnivore diet.
0: Right, right.
1: I'm not cutting everything out. My kids are going to eat carbohydrates without me.
0: They're going to get some vegetables.
1: Yes. So while I feed them once a day, I'm trying to do that with that one meal.
0: Right. That makes sense.
1: We went to Chick-fil-A last night because I didn't have time to cook. We all had chicken sandwiches. There was bread. I understand that, I'm not going to be that militant about it. But let me give 6 weeks of, just seeing if there's a change. I think you can do diets like that, right? You don't have to go...
0: You're grown. You can do whatever you want to do. But, yeah, you take it 6 weeks at a time, and you notice a change at the end of that 6 weeks, then you'll know it was that certain diet.
1: Yeah. I mean, you decide if you want to keep going or not.
0: Right. That's a pretty good idea, though.

98.1 The Max. Forget the carnivore diet, all right? I'm glad with that. But that carne asada that I had last night finally moved its way through. So I'm back up and running. And now you get to win a pair. Oh, no, I'm sorry. A four-pack of tickets to the Mid-South Maze up and running starting today at the Agri Center. I know it's a little hot out. Maybe you get one of those goofy little hats with the umbrella that's on top of it. Maybe you wait. 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Either way, it's up to you. It goes through Halloween, 10, 31, 26. Those are numbers you put together, and that's the date that is Halloween this year. 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
8: My name is Andrew Norelli. I'm half Italian, half Norwegian. Italian people get very excited when I say that. Italian people love Italianness. See? They love it. They always come up to me after the show.
9: You Italian? Where are you from? Where are you from? Rome, Venice, Sicily? Who? Your mother? Your father? Hey, oh, hey.
8: They make Italian noises. Hey.
9: You ever been there? You should go right now.
8: It's not terribly diverse in this part of town, and I like diversity. I like meeting people from other countries. I always try to learn something in somebody else's language. That's what I do. I met a guy recently from Bulgaria. This is a true story. And I asked him, I said, how do I say in your language, I'm having fun? And I swear to God, he looked me right in the face and he goes, we don't have a word for that. I was like, that's okay, because what you gave me right there was much more valuable.
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15: I bought my mom an Amazon Alexa. Anybody got one of these? I bought it for her because every day she gets up and has to walk down a hallway to get to the bathroom in the middle of the night. So I said, Mama, check this out. Alexa, turn on the light. Light turns on. I said, Alexa, turn off the light. Light turns off. She goes, that's amazing. And then we practiced that for 3 hours. 2 days later, she calls me up. She goes, that thing you bought me stopped working. I said, what thing? She goes, that thing that's supposed to turn my light on and off. I said, are you saying the phrase right? She goes, I'm saying it exactly how you told me. I said, are you saying? She goes, listen, I'll do it right now. Just listen. Amanda. I go, Mom, stop. Not Amanda. It's Alexa. I even wrote it down in three places. Next to your bed, next to the machine, in the living room. She goes, maybe that's why it's not working. I go, no, that's exactly why it's not working. She goes, calm down. Let me try it. Alexa, turn on the light. I'm on the phone waiting. I go, did it work? She goes, oh, I don't know. I'll let you know when I get home. I go, it doesn't work like that. It's not just in the air everywhere you go, you crazy person.
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6: Where are my tequila lovers at, huh? Woo! You are wrong. You're wrong. You're incorrect. Tequila is the most disgusting, awful of all the hard alcohols. It should be illegal. It's poison. Here's why. Here's why I'm right. No other shot comes with chores. Right? You ever try and take a shot of tequila as soon as they give it to you? Whoa, hey, whoa. Lick your hand first. What? Why would I do that? When have I ever been having a great time? Like, yeah, what could be better? Well, I know. Like some sort of alcoholic cat. So then you lick your hand, you're like, oh, my mouth tastes like wet hand. I didn't expect that this morning. They're like, now put salt on it and lick it. Ugh, gross. Okay, now I know what a saltier version of my wet hand tastes like. Now take the tequila. Oh, good, this will get rid of this terrible taste that I've created in my mouth. No, it did not. Now it's added a burning sensation. Quickly, put this fruit in your mouth. Oh, thank God. A fruit. Something to abate this pain. What is it? Is it a raspberry, a boysenberry? Even a strawberry would do. No, it's a lime, the tartest fruit of all. A fruit so tart that unless you have scurvy, you would never put it in your mouth.
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17: Here's your Friday forecast. Sunny and hot, nearing 100 this afternoon. A very hot weekend ahead. Heat advisories and air quality concerns continue. Rain chances remain minimal. I'm News Channel 3's Todd Demers.
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98 won the Max. I love that scene in Jurassic Park when Jeff Goldblum goes, they were so preoccupied whether or not they could. They never asked whether or not they should. There is a Texas billionaire his name is Ben Lamb, and he runs a company called Colossus Biosciences, and he just arrived on the Forbes top 400 for the first time with a fortune of $5.7 billion. His company, though, is working to de-extinct the dodo bird and the woolly mammoth, and they're close. It won't be like a pure woolly mammoth. What they do is they take DNA from fossils that they find of the woolly mammoth, and they kind of crossbreed it with like the modern elephant. And I guess, you know, why not? Let's see what happens. But can you imagine how mean it is to bring back something that died in the Ice Age? It was designed for the Ice Age. And then all of a sudden, bringing back a woolly mammoth to the heat of Austin, Texas. Bro, that is just me. It's going to be like, what? I died. It's so hot. Stop. I got a coat. That's like taking Steve Harvey in a time machine and bringing him back 200 years in America. It's just mean. It's just mean. Although I would love to see a dodo bird. The pictures of it look awesome. Right now, Tom Petty, he's been gone for a while, but apparently there was a vault of music that is just now surfacing, and they're reanimating and redoing and remixing a lot of the music that were just demos, and we're getting a taste of it. They're going to have like the Origins 2 double CD that's coming out on November 6th. And it's all demos from his time period in 1971 to 1978. And this is one of them. This is one of them. And it's, if you're a real Tom Petty head, you know about this song already, because it's been out on demos, but now it actually sounds a whole lot better. So how about some Tom Petty and the Heartbreakers, Parade of Loons on the Max?

An old Tom Petty song that might be new to you, Parade of Loons, off of the Origins album coming out 71-78 on November 6th. That was a demo that you could find if you were like a real collector, and then, but it sounded like crap. And so now, I hate to say it, using AI technology, they're like bringing all these and remixing a lot of these old songs and making them look and a lot better. Just a lot better. There's a lot. Can you please do that to some Misfit songs? Because those early Misfit songs, great songs, horrible recordings. Up next, we got This Day in Music History.

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3: I bought my mom an Amazon Alexa. Anybody got one of these? I bought it for her because every day she gets up and has to walk down a hallway to get to the bathroom in the middle of the night. So I said, Mama, check this out. Alexa, turn on the light. Light turns on. I said, Alexa, turn off the light. Light turns off. She goes, that's amazing. And then we practiced that for 3 hours. 2 days later, she calls me up. She goes, that thing you bought me stopped working. I said, what thing? She goes, that thing that's supposed to turn my light on and off. I said, are you saying the phrase right? She goes, I'm saying it exactly how you told me. I said, are you saying? She goes, listen, I'll do it right now. Just listen. Amanda. I go, Mom, stop. Not Amanda, it's Alexa. I even wrote it down in 3 places, next to your bed, next to the machine, in the living room. She goes, maybe that's why it's not working. I go, no, that's exactly why it's not working. She goes, calm down, let me try it. Alexa, turn on the light. I'm on the phone waiting. I go, did it work? She goes, oh, I don't know. I'll let you know when I get home. I go, it doesn't work like that. It's not just in the air everywhere you go, you crazy person.

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1: 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With their delicate palates, they'd be just as happy eating a rat in the basement. How disgusting are we? They should just put up a split screen, and on this side, people starving all over the world. And on this side, cats eating appetizers. 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
2: 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Coleman cooler, the same size, $30. I'm over at Buddy's house for a cookout this summer. He goes, hey man, you gotta get one of these Yeti coolers. Keeps the ice cold for 3 days. I said, we're on your deck right now. We are 15 feet away from your refrigerator. For $10, you could have bought an extension cord and brought your whole refrigerator right out here on the deck. We could be making ice right now. He goes, no, you need this. If you go on a boat overnight, you need to keep the ice cold overnight. I said, you don't own a boat. You have a kayak. That's the only boat you have. Where are you kayaking overnight? You need to keep the ice cold. If I'm going to spend $300 on a cooler, I want to put 2 beers in that at night, come down the next morning, open the lid, and have 32 beers in it. It's growing beers. That's why they're so expensive, honey. It's like a Petri dish of coolers.
3: Now, I've never drank or done any drugs in my life. After the accident, it's changed slightly. You can't get marijuana in Idaho. Well, you can, but I don't know the guy. But in Los Angeles, you just put it into Google Maps. So like a couple of desperado bank robbers on the run, my mom and I roll up to this dispensary. I'm all banged up. I go, Mom, you do the talking. My son was hit by a bus. And we're wondering if you might have something to help him take the edge off. The energy that I felt from the other side of that counter, I can only describe to you as pure elation. I mean, this... I believe that this woman felt her life's calling was being fulfilled in that moment. I went home with enough marijuana to become the guy that you call.
4: I think everybody has one alcohol that they just won't... And mine is tequila. No, not woo, boo. And sometimes, ow, blood. 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

Maximum Rock from Memphis, 98 won the Max. A lot happens every single day, and in the past, why it's time for this day in music history. Unfortunately, starting off with like the worst of the worst, 1970, Jimi Hendrix was pronounced dead on arrival at St. Mary Abbott's Hospital in London at the age of 27 after, let's say, asphyxiating on his own bile. That's probably even a worse way to say it than how they printed it. He left a message. There's so many, like, now there's, like, conspiracies about it. Like, he owed money to the mob, or, like, his manager owed money to the mob. He, like, apparently left a message saying, "I need help, bad man." You know, was he writing that out and then did something to himself, or was that left by somebody? I mean, Eric Burton claimed that Jimi Hendrix had committed suicide, but that contradicted reports because people who saw him that night said he was in a good frame of mind. Yeah, baby, in a good frame of mind. 1981, Gary Numan loves cars, but he took off in did a round trip around the world. Did a round trip around the world in a single engine Cessna plane, but it was all cut short when he was forced to land in India, where local police arrested him. India. They're the one that cracked down on him. All right. By the way, Gary Numan, still got it, still touring. And look up him doing cars with Nine Inch Nails. Awesome. 1983, Kiss appeared without their makeup for the first time during an interview on MTV promoting their newest album, Lick It Up, Lick It Up. And when we automatically said, Gene Simmons, you're scary, put the makeup back on. 1993, you're hearing him. Garth Brooks went number one U.S. album charts with In Pieces. I was going to play Callin' Baton Rouge, but then I was like, I don't want anybody from Ole Miss mad at me. Put insult to injury right there. 1996, at Sawsbury's, a auction house in London, Julian Lennon successfully bid about $38,000, $39,000 for the recording notes to the song Hey Jude. Got the lyrics to a song that Paul McCartney wrote about him. I think it was like just like him betting against other Beatles and stuff like that. It was just rich people kind of flexing on each other. 2006, Willie Nelson, at the age of 73, and four members of his band were charged with drug possession after marijuana and magic mushrooms were found by police on his tour bus. He was stopped by Lafayette, Louisiana. Okay, Ole Miss, beat LSU. All right. By the way, who's the cop that busts Willie Nelson? And who doesn't? I don't even know who this old guy is. Yeah, you do. No, it's the law. I got to arrest you. No, you don't. No, you don't. 2009. Yeah, no one had body cams back in 2006. 2009, Leonard Cohen collapsed on stage in a concert in Valencia in Spain. He was taken to the hospital. He was singing Bird on a Wire when he fainted, and the band stopped playing and rushed to help him. Said it was about a food poisoning, which lyrics for Bird on a Wire are actually on Kris Kristofferson's headstone. It's a beautiful song, by the way. 2019, a Chinese study called for a publicity program that would enhance public awareness of the negative impact of listening to fast music while driving. They cited American Idiot by Green Day. That feels like a little bit of a jab, a little bit of propaganda. Just saying, why that song? You don't have Chinese punk bands. Gotta have Chinese punk bands, right? Well, you didn't crack down on that. 2023, finally, Marilyn Manson was sentenced in a New Hampshire court for blowing his nose and spitting on a camera woman. I don't know. You know what? There are some goth girls that would pay money for that. He was sentenced to 20 hours of community service and pay a fine of $1,400. That's this day in music history, and it's Jimi Hendrix's death day. So I'm giving you one of my favorites and one that doesn't get played enough or get enough notoriety. It's one of his best. It's a little bit of Machine Gun live at the Fillmore East in 1969.

0: 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I'm Dee Snider, and I'll give you the best hair bands, heavy metal news, contests, and your requests right here on 98.1 The Max every Sunday night from 9 to midnight. 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The House of Hair is here.
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1: How unbelievable is it that in this country, we have to stop ourselves from eating? It's unbelievable. It's so bad that I heard this commercial the other day. 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Oysters Rockefeller. 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With their delicate palates, they'd be just as happy eating a rat in the basement. How disgusting are we? They should just put up a split screen, and on this side, people starving all over the world. And on this side, cats eating appetizers. Fluffy, don't fill up on the salmon. 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
1: My family took me to a water park. The first ride we went on was the giant slide. It's like 20 stories high. And I'm looking for the elevator. There's no elevator. How do you get up there? It's $35 to get in. You should carry my ass up there. How do you get up? I'm in flip-flops and a Speedo, and I'm walking up a mountain. Let's not visualize. Just let's move on, shall we? I'm walking up this thing, and I'm a little bit afraid of heights. And I'm halfway up. I'm going, Ricola. Heidi went by with her grandfather. I don't know how high we went. To the top of the slide. Was it a slide? Nay, nay. I did not slide. At no point did my butt touch slide. You reach around and you're not touching slide. That's a free fall. I was not issued a parachute. And I hit the water.
2: I think everybody has one alcohol that they just won't. And mine is tequila. No, not woo. Boo. And sometimes, boom, ow, blood. That's just, yep, never a happy ending when I drink tequila. Awful. I firmly believe tequila is just made out of bruises. That there's just a South American factory somewhere where they're punching people in the arm and tequila squirts out, and they bottle it and try and sell it to stupid Americans. Like, this is a very good brand. It's called Two for Flinching, aka Dos para Flinching. I'm not buying that. That's fake Spanish. That's bogus Spanish. It's dubious Spanish is what that is.
3: You got a Yeti Cool? You know what I'm talking about? Yeti Coolers? I don't have one. You know why? A Yeti Cooler's like this size, $300. Coleman Cooler, the same size, $30. I'm over at Buddy's house for a cookout this summer. He goes, hey man, you gotta get one of these Yeti Coolers. Keeps the ice cold for 3 days. I said, we're on your deck right now. We are 15 feet away from your refrigerator. For $10, you could have bought an extension cord and brought your whole refrigerator right out here on the deck. We could be making ice right now. He goes, no, you need this. If you go on a boat overnight, you need to keep the ice cold overnight. I said, you don't own a boat. You have a kayak. That's the only boat you have. Where are you kayaking overnight? You need to keep the ice cold. If I'm going to spend $300 on a cooler, I want to put 2 beers in that at night, come down the next morning, open the lid, and have 32 beers in it. It's growing beers. That's why they're so expensive, honey. It's like a Petri dish of coolers.
4: Here's your Friday forecast, sunny and hot, nearing 100 this afternoon. A very hot weekend ahead. Heat advisories and air quality concerns continue. Rain chances remain minimal. I'm News Channel 3's Todd Demers.
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98 on the max, mid-70s, the weather for next week. Maybe that heat vortex soon to be over. But until then, you're gonna burn. NFL odds and your concert calendar for the weekend. A lot going on in this heat. A lot going on indoors as well. That's coming up on the max.

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98.1 The Max. NFL Week 2. Here we go. Your odds for the weekend. Let's see. Noon games. You got Carolina Panthers taking on Atlanta in Atlanta. Carolina Panthers favored by 2.5. That NFC South. I'm going to say this. Who cares? Also, at 12, you got the Bengals going to Houston Texans. Texans favored by 2.5. Does Burrow survive this game? He's dealing with back problems now. I don't think Houston's defense is going to let another one up, but Burrow does Burrow things. Browns at Buccaneers in Tampa. Tampa Bay favored by 8.5. Is this the last week you can root against Deshaun Watson? It's possible. I don't think the Buccaneers are going to start 0-2. Green Bay Packers going to New York against the Jets. Jets might actually win this game. They really have a chance to start 2-0. So the Giants, but we'll get to that. Packers, though, favored by 3.5. Vikings in Chicago against the Bears. It's Caleb versus Carson. Does Carson Wentz do like when he was in Philly, those kind of things? He's still fresh, but the Bears putting up, 59 last week? Bears favored by 4.5. Saints taking on the Ravens. Lamar looking like Lamar and is going to be at home. Ravens favored by 8.5. The Eagles going to Tennessee. It might be the cheapest seat in NFL for the second week in a row. If you want to watch the Eagles rout the Titans, favored by 7 points. Aaron Rodgers and the Steelers going to New England against the Patriots. Patriots favored by 5.5, which, yeah, I get that. I don't see them going to 0-2. But you know what? I mean, the Steelers are just a weird team, man. They're going to keep it guessing the entire year. Jaguars going to Denver against the Broncos. Broncos favored by 2.5. I think they're going to wake up. That defense is going to wake up. I think Denver is going to do it. You got the Raiders going to Los Angeles against the Chargers. Dude, Herbert and Harbaugh got to win this one. If they lose to the Raiders, they're not going to fire Herbert. But they may start thinking about drafting differently going forward. 3:30 games, you got Miami going to San Francisco against the 49ers. 49ers favored by 12.5. No respect for the Dolphins. Looking for that 80s Coke in Miami. You got Seahawks going to Arizona against the Cardinals. The Seahawks are probably going to show everybody that win over the Chargers last week was just a fluke. Seahawks favored by 3.5. Commanders, Cowboys, 3:30. Dude, do the Cowboys start 0-2? I don't think they are. But you know, Jalen is trying to do something special with Washington, too. And he looks healthy and he looks spry as well. Cowboys favored by 4.5. And you have the Colts in Kansas City, evening game on Sunday. Mahomes doing Mahomes thing. He's not looking 100% Mahomes yet. But he might not have to with Walker III in his backfield. Let's be real. Chiefs favored by 6.5 on Sunday night. And then the Monday night game, you got the New York Giants going to Los Angeles against the Rams. Rams favored by 7. Do the Rams, who were destined to become the Super Bowl favorites, who were the Super Bowl favorites, the super team, who now Myles Garrett out with a knee injury, getting his knee scoped. Is it possible they start 0-2? It's definitely possible. And by the way, because the Giants don't suck. And let's be real. Scataboo will die trying in any game that he's playing. And those are your odds for the weekend. Coming up, you got your concert calendar. And there's a lot going on this weekend, even in the heat. That's next on The Max.

0: Coming up Sunday morning on the Blues Brunch, 3 hours of the hottest music in town. 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I don't know. But there is great music. It's the Blues Brunch brought to you by the University of Memphis, home of the Tigers, Sunday morning at 9, right here on the Max.
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1: Anything has the potential to become a DUI checkpoint if you crash your car into it. Don't drink and drive. That's what they say. They also say friends don't let friends drive drunk. Well, which one is it? Somebody's got to drive. I was leaving a party the other night, and this buddy of mine goes, "Hey, Ron, can you drive?" I was like, "I can drive. I can't get pulled over." Now, I'm not saying I've never driven drunk, because I've drank so much in my life, now on the back of my driver's license, there's a list of organs I need.
2: Where are my tequila lovers at, huh? Woo! You are wrong. You're wrong. You're incorrect. Tequila is the most disgusting, awful of all the hard alcohols. It should be illegal. It's poison. Here's why. Here's why I'm right. No other shot comes with chores. Right? You ever try and take a shot of tequila as soon as they give it to you? Oh, hey, whoa. Lick your hand first. What? Why would I do that? When have I ever been having a great time? Like, yeah, what could be better? Well, I know. Like some sort of alcoholic cat. So then you lick your hand, you're like, oh, my mouth tastes like wet hand. I didn't expect that this morning. They're like, now put salt on it and lick it. Ugh, gross. Okay, now I know what a saltier version of my wet hand tastes like. Now take the tequila. Oh, good, this will get rid of this terrible taste that I've created in my mouth. No, it did not. Now it's added a burning sensation. Quickly, put this fruit in your mouth. Oh, thank God. A fruit. Something to abate this pain. What is it? Is it a raspberry, a boysenberry, even a strawberry would do? No, it's a lime, the tartest fruit of all. A fruit so tart that unless you have scurvy, you would never put it in your mouth.
3: You got a Yeti cooler? You know what I'm talking about? Yeti coolers? 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You know why? A Yeti cooler's like this size, $300. Coleman cooler, the same size, $30. I'm over at Buddy's house for a cookout this summer. He goes, hey man, you gotta get one of these Yeti coolers. Keeps the ice cold for 3 days. I said, we're on your deck right now. We are 15 feet away from your refrigerator. For $10, you could have bought an extension cord and brought your whole refrigerator right out here on the deck. We could be making ice right now. He goes, no, you need this. If you go on a boat overnight, you need to keep the ice cold overnight. I said, you don't own a boat. You have a kayak, that's the only boat you have. Where are you kayaking overnight? You need to keep the ice cold. If I'm going to spend $300 on a cooler, I want to put 2 beers in that at night, come down the next morning, open the lid, and have 32 beers in it. It's growing beers. That's why they're so expensive, honey. It's like a Petri dish of coolers.
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5: Here's your Friday forecast. Sunny and hot, nearing 100 this afternoon. A very hot weekend ahead. Heat advisories and air quality concerns continue. Rain chances remain minimal. I'm News Channel 3's Todd Demers.

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0: died and you just keep going. I died and you watched. 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

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Time for your concert calendar. A lot going on in this heat wave, which is supposed to end soon. But you know what? I'm going to stop talking about it. Here's your concert calendar for the weekend starting tonight. Cool and the Gang, Patti LaBelle, Radiance Amphitheater, Live at the Garden, Last One, 7 o'clock. Judah and the Lion at Satellite Music Room. 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Clue. 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Free show at the show of Taz at 7 o'clock. 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Ooh. That's at the High Tone Small Room at 9 p.m. And then Memphis Mini Fest with Gray Sky Turning, Grayson Hagen, Jordan Dane Johnson, and more. That's the High Tone Big Room at 5:45. That's starting soon. The Phosphorescent Field event. I can't believe I even said that right. With Neon Glittery, Aster, Revenge Body, and more. That's at Haven House on Broad at 8 p.m. Saturday. Let's see what you do. You got Memphis Tigers taking on UT Martin. That is at the Liberty Bowl, 6 o'clock kickoff. And you also got Cuba Young Fest with performances by Degenerate Breakfast, Joe Restivo, Renee Iman, Massey Lane, Ello, Sansalita, The Narrows, Mama Honey, Impala, and a whole lot more. It's going to be hot. 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That is at the Rumble Room at 7 p.m. Night of the Virgo. Oh, is it Virgo season? is it? DJ Larry, South Memphis Jeff, and a whole lot more at Bar DKDC. That's a late one after they clear out Cooper Young. You got Jamaica Me Laugh at Gully's Grill at 7 p.m. Bob Log III and Recent Future. That's at Haven House on Broad at 8 p.m. Wither, Coach Light, Thundergun, and Cease and Desist. That's at the High Tone Small Room at 7 p.m. Free show at the show with Larry Springfield. That's at 7 p.m. Tchotchke's 4th. That is going to be Saturday and Sunday at the Cannon Center if you want to class your life up. 6:30 for that one. On Sunday, you got Hillbilly Mojo playing Chicken. I'm going to say Chicken Butt Bingo because I don't want to get fired. That's at Hernando's Hideaway at starting at noon. Guitar Center presents the Fall Showcase. Not sure what that is, but that's at the High Tone Big Room starting at noon on Sunday. And then you got Simon Michael. I'm going to say Simone's. I feel fancy. Latimus Corpsey. See, that's why I said Simone, because I had that afterwards, and I'm like, "What? How do you?" Latimus Corpsey and Mary Hatley. Love Mary Hatley. They're all playing at the Haven House at 8 p.m. And believe it or not, I'm leaving a lot off. That is your concert calendar. If you need more ideas, go to 981themax.com.

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4: 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After the accident, it's changed slightly. You can't get marijuana in Idaho. Well, you can, but I don't know the guy. And, but in Los Angeles, you just put it into Google Maps. So like a couple of desperado bank robbers on the run, my mom and I roll up to this dispensary. I'm all banged up. I go, Mom, you do the talking. My son was hit by a bus. And we're wondering if you might have something to help him take the edge off. The energy that I felt from the other side of that counter, I can only describe to you as pure elation. I mean, this... I believe that this woman felt her life's calling was being fulfilled in that moment. I went home with enough marijuana to become the guy that you call.
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4: I bought my mom an Amazon Alexa. Anybody got one of these? I bought it for her because every day she gets up and has to walk down a hallway to get to the bathroom in the middle of the night. So I said, Mama, check this out. Alexa, turn on the light. Light turns on. I said, Alexa, turn off the light. Light turns off. She goes, that's amazing. And then we practiced that for 3 hours. 2 days later, she calls me up. She goes, that thing you bought me stopped working. I said, what thing? She goes, that thing that's supposed to turn my light on and off. I said, are you saying the phrase right? She goes, I'm saying it exactly how you told me. I said, are you saying? She goes, listen, I'll do it right now. Just listen. Amanda. I go, Mom, stop. Not Amanda. It's Alexa. I even wrote it down in three places. Next to your bed, next to the machine, in the living room. She goes, maybe that's why it's not working. I go, no, that's exactly why it's not working. She goes, calm down. Let me try it. Alexa, turn on the light. I'm on the phone waiting. I go, did it work? She goes, oh, I don't know. I'll let you know when I get home. I go, it doesn't work like that. It's not just in the air everywhere you go, you crazy person.
5: You ever feel like you're such a fat, useless blob of cookie dough that you just start exercising randomly in the middle of some other activity? You know what I mean? You're online at the bank. All of a sudden, maybe this will help my ass. Went to the Cheesecake Factory for the first time. This is a company that knows what America wants, don't they? Oh, yeah. Let's put factory right in the title. Let these fat tubalards think they can come sit at the end of a conveyor belt and have cheesecakes rammed right down their throats. I like how the waiters are disgusted with our habits now. You notice at the end of the meal they ask, are you still working on that? Right? Not if you enjoyed yourself. You still working on shoveling that into your fat skull? Yeah, I'll get you a doggy bag. We both know you don't have a dog. And if you did, you'd eat it.
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7: Here's your Friday forecast. Sunny and hot, nearing 100 this afternoon. A very hot weekend ahead. Heat advisories and air quality concerns continue. Rain chances remain minimal. I'm News Channel 3's Todd Demers.
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Max and Brock from Memphis, 98 on the Max. Here we go. And there's rumors that the Tate Reeves, I love seeing like just false information and people getting angry about it and being like, what's it? Just Google something for once in your life. There's rumors that Tate Reeves is authorizing National Guard to go to Oxford for the game. That ain't true. I am more concerned, forget Ole Miss, LSU, I am more concerned for Razorback fans this weekend when Georgia goes to town on your home turf, and then let's see what happens. Because there's like, dude, people are talking about walking out of the stadium and wearing brown paper bags on their heads, which I got to be honest with you, I am not sad to see a coach that left the Tigers, gone to another bigger school, and then fail. Because it seems to be a trend that I really love enjoying. I hope Huff is watching that. You better stay here. You do well here. You can do better here. And maybe this is where you bury your bones. Maybe that's the secret. Not leaving Memphis. Coming up, you got Ditch Afternoons. I'm Ross. Be safe. Be secure. Wear your sunblock. Drink some water this weekend. It's going to be hot. Going to be hot, hot, hot, hot. And if you're going to be stupid, take pictures for the grandkids. Love you.

98.1 The Max, Maximum Rock from Memphis. I'm Ditch, you're not. And guess what? We made it to the weekend, man. Friday! Sweaty balls all weekend long, though. That's the word. 100. It's going to be another 100 day tomorrow. Here's Ozzy, 98.1 The Max.

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1: We got a lot of football games this weekend. Of course, everybody's talking about LSU Ole Miss. Let's not forget that UT Martin is coming to town.
2: That is correct. After the Cooper Young Festival, we'll be heading over to the stadium.
1: Mm-hmm. To watch Memphis redeem themselves from last week's game at Boise State on the blue turf. It didn't go our way.
2: No, didn't go our way at all.
1: A lot of people sneak booze into these football games.
2: Mm-hmm.
1: I bet you've done it.
2: Oh, have I?
1: I've done it once.
2: Uh-huh.
1: And that was a Southern Miss game in Hattiesburg where I had a bottle of Crown Royal in my boot. I was bootlegging.
2: That's why it's called that, isn't it?
1: It is.
2: How funny. Well, I've snuck it in tons of times, but when I lived out in L.A., I made my boyfriend at the time, who was from Canada, go to watch Illinois play USC because I wanted to go to the Rose Bowl. My brother went to Illinois. I want to go to a college football game. Mm-hmm. It's not real big out there.
1: Right.
2: Like it is here, right? So I was telling him, you got to put the booze in your boot. And I'm going to put the flask here. And he was like, okay. Well. So we get in there. We're in there for like 20 minutes. He's like, they don't sell booze here. I go, why do you think the booze is in your boot?
1: Right.
2: He's like, I thought you were cheap. No. No, you got to sneak it in.
1: You do it now if you're cheap.
2: Yeah, because everybody has it.
1: Yeah, before 2019, you weren't going to get a drink at an SEC game. You were not.
2: Now we've got Chris on our Rick's Powder Coating text line saying we bought new empty sunscreen bottles and filled them with various liquor. Of course, people gave us weird looks watching someone turn up a sunscreen bottle during a game. that happened to my dad and I. Same thing. Put it in a sunscreen bottle, and I bought it at the liquor store right there over in West Memphis. And I didn't think about it till we started turning up a sunscreen bottle. He's also got a pair of binoculars.
1: Oh, yeah. You screw the eye off.
2: Yeah, I've got, an umbrella that's got.
1: Oh, really?
2: Mm-hmm.
1: Man, there's creative stuff out there to sneak booze in.
2: Another one is I had a red leather jacket that I'd wear to Alabama games.
1: Right.
2: And I cut the inside seam, and I just put miniatures through it.
1: Because
2: they don't pat you down. They just wand you.
1: Right.
2: Yeah.
1: I'm surprised the metal caps didn't set the wand off, but they may have been plastic caps.
2: Yeah, I don't know.
1: I wasn't there. 901-203-9898 is our number. I want to know how you snuck booze in. I talked to one lady, this has come up before, and she said that she would take gallon-sized Ziploc bags,
2: mm-hmm.
1: put the booze in them, and put on like a belt. She said she made a belt attachment to hold them.
2: Uh-huh.
1: And my thought is she had to have like duct taped them on there, and she positioned them so it didn't look like she was carrying anything. It looked like she had a pooch belly.
2: Yeah. Now my dad did that a few times, and you just put the bag in there, so you don't have to attach it. It just sits there
1: like
2: your belly does.
1: Right.
2: And then when they run out, he ran out of a game one time, and to get more because it was halftime, and he was like, oh. We need more. And back in the day, we used to have a stupid little plastic hand that went on to the lawn chair, and it would hold your drink.
1: Right.
2: And when he ran out, they said, no ins and outs, sir. And he was like, okay, whatever. I'll get back in somehow. So he looks around, he grabs that hand off.
1: This fake hand.
2: Off the lawn chair. And they're like, sir, you can't come back in. He's like, not even for my son's prosthetic hand. And they were like, go. Get out. Go. That yes, you can go.
1: That is fantastic. Good morning. Who's this? Okay, nobody. Hey, Sean, you got a story about sneaking booze in?
3: Yeah, man. Back in 2003, not long from the 9/11 deal, they would pat you down. So my buddy had an idea of getting one of the drip bags from the hospital.
1: Like an IV bag?
3: an IV bag. He got that, and he somehow got it in there, man, and put it in his privacy area. And so when he got tapped down, they didn't pat him down that well, and he got in.
1: Snuck it in an IV bag. That's great. Thank you, Sean.
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2: I don't know if I like the vendors, the food, the band, or the beer better.
1: My wife will wander around that thing all day and break me.
2: It's awesome.
1: It really is. 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
12: 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Oysters Rockefeller. These cats are eating better than half of the world. With their delicate palates, they'd be just as happy eating a rat in the basement. How disgusting are we? They should just put up a split screen, and on this side, people starving all over the world. And on this side, cats eating appetizers. Fluffy, don't fill up on the salmon. You have a steak coming, Fluffy.
13: Now, I've never drank or done any drugs in my life. After the accident, it's changed slightly. You can't get marijuana in Idaho. Well, you can, but I don't know the guy. And, but in Los Angeles, you just put it into Google Maps. So, like a couple of desperado bank robbers on the run, my mom and I roll up to this dispensary. I'm all banged up. I go, Mom, you do the talking. My son was hit by a bus. We're wondering if you might have something to help him take the edge off. The energy that I felt from the other side of that counter, I can only describe to you as pure elation. I mean, this... I believe that this woman felt her life's calling was being fulfilled in that moment. I went home with enough marijuana to become the guy that you call.
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10: You ever feel like you're such a fat, useless blob of cookie dough that you just start exercising randomly in the middle of some other activity? You know what I mean? You're online at the bank, all of a sudden, maybe this will help my ass. Went to the Cheesecake Factory for the first time. This is a company that knows what America wants, don't they? Oh, yeah. Let's put factory right in the title. Let these fat tubalards think they can come sit at the end of a conveyor belt and have cheesecakes rammed right down their throats. I like how the waiters are disgusted with our habits now. You notice at the end of the meal they ask, are you still working on that? Right? Not if you enjoyed yourself. You still working on shoveling that into your fat skull? Yeah, I'll get you a doggy bag. We both know you don't have a dog. And if you did, you'd eat it.
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19: Here's your Friday forecast. Sunny and hot, nearing 100 this afternoon. A very hot weekend ahead. Heat advisories and air quality concerns continue. Rain chances remain minimal. I'm News Channel 3's Todd Demers.
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1: Being spied on. I don't mean flock cameras. I know what I'm talking about. I just mean, like, when you're at work, there's, like, someone's listening. Someone's or something is listening. And if it's not your phone, is it something else? And that information, where is it going? As it's listening to you, where is it going? I know I sound like a junkie who's just paranoid. Like I'm looking through the blinds of the studio windows. Because I was talking about something earlier today with somebody in the studio. And then all of a sudden, I open up on the online and I go on to social media and ads for exactly what we were talking about start popping up. It's just, can we get away from this crap?

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Judas Priest. 98.1 The Max. Okay, so all this weekend, you guys have been really digging it because you just keep suggesting more and more, and I'm fine with it. 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

0: 98.1 The Max, say it's Ditch. Listen, if you missed some of this morning's show with Country Corey and Danny, guess what? You're in luck. Here's a highlight from this morning.
1: We're talking about how you snuck booze into a football game at 901-203-9898. Using college football specifically, but I guess we could go with any game. If you're sneaking booze into a high school game, you might have a problem.
2: Why? What? Nobody checks you on those games?
1: No, they don't. Why? Like,
2: Please tell me why I'm going to have a problem.
1: Oh, that's hysterical.
2: Sometimes I don't even have to pay.
1: Let's see. Valerie says, I do it because I am cheap. Rayford said they never check pregnant ladies. They could bring anything into the game. I guess you're right.
2: Pregnant ladies, that's a good one. I mean, seriously, they don't check anything. Oh, you know, the best is bring a buggy. What is it called? A car? Not a car seat. A stroller.
1: A stroller. Okay, yeah.
2: You can pack all kinds of stuff in a stroller.
1: Mm-hmm.
2: You don't even have to bring the kid.
1: Don't even have to bring the baby.
2: You don't need it.
1: Hey, good morning.
3: Hey, this is Larry.
1: What's up, Larry?
3: Years ago when I was in Bahrain with the military, I was trying to fly back, and I put some of those like clear shampoo bottles at about, I don't know, 6-7 of them, and I filled each one of them up with some whiskey and flew on the plane with that, and they never caught it. Kept going to the bathroom and drinking them and coming out.
1: Best plane ride ever.
2: I love how much we're alcoholics, and we will find a way.
3: It's okay.
1: Thanks, buddy. What day is it?
3: Friday, bitches.
2: Kenny from Batesville on our Rick's Powder Coating text line said, I'd put Jack Daniels in the plastic tea bottles and just chase it with a big cup of Coke. My brother for Christmas got me a huge cup, and it's just a regular cup on the bottom, so you could take your Coke in public, you screw off the top, put the Coke in, and it looks like you're just having Coke, but the top holds a few shots of booze, and you hit a button, and it releases a shot into the Coke.
1: That's hilarious.
2: So no one ever sees
1: you're the... just button drink.
2: Yeah,
1: da, da, da, da, button drink.
2: Well, you just hit the button and then it mixes it down in there.
1: Right,
2: and then when you're ready for your next drink, you just open up another Coke, put it in there, hit the button again.
1: Hit the button. That is the best. Hey, good morning. Who's this?
4: This is Jim. How y'all doing this morning?
1: What's going on, Jim? You ever sneak booze into the football game?
4: I didn't sneak into a football game, but I snuck some booze into Plant and Page and came to the pyramid.
1: That was back in the 90s. I was at that show.
4: Yeah, yeah.
1: Jim and I sat next to each other. So how'd you do it?
4: Did I get you high? Because I had like 4 packs of pre-road
2: drinks. I think you were in front of me at Tom Petty.
1: So how did you sneak the booze into Page and Plant?
4: I stuck them in my pocket. I had some beer, man. I stuck it in my pocket. My buddy stuck a half pint in his boot. And we go inside, and we're walking to our seat. I said, man, let's go on and get in the beer line and get us some beer before we get over there. He's all right, cool. So we're standing there talking, you know, and I pull a beer out of my pocket and open up and start drinking. He goes, where the hell did you get that from? I said, same place. I got this one over here.
1: That's great. Thank you, Jim. We appreciate you, buddy.
4: But I tell you this, though. My brother-in-law was flying planes. You know, he had flying planes all the time. And he was sitting there one day, and he watched a kid, and he kept drinking out of Camelback. He's like, man, what you got? He said, oh, man, I just put my water in here so I can drink while I'm in here and stuff. And my brother like, they don't ever check it. He said, nah, man, they never say a word. He said, huh. So my brother-in-law started filling one up with wine and carrying that with him on the plane.
1: Nice.
2: Man, if they don't check a Camelback, wow, that's awesome.
4: Yeah, now you know, huh?
1: Yep.
2: I do know, yeah.
1: Thanks, Jim. We appreciate you.
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7: Now, I've never drank or done any drugs in my life. After the accident, it's changed slightly. You can't get marijuana in Idaho. Well, you can, but I don't know the guy. And, but in Los Angeles, you just put it into Google Maps. So like a couple of desperado bank robbers on the run, my mom and I roll up to this dispensary. I'm all banged up. I go, Mom, you do the talking. My son was hit by a bus. And we're wondering if you might have something to help him take the edge off. The energy that I felt from the other side of that counter, I can only describe to you as pure elation. I mean, this... I believe that this woman felt her life's calling was being fulfilled in that moment. I went home with enough marijuana to become the guy that you call.
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11: 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Coleman cooler, the same size, $30. I'm over at Buddy's house for a cookout this summer. He goes, hey man, you gotta get one of these Yeti coolers. Keeps the ice cold for 3 days. I said, we're on your deck right now. We are 15 feet away from your refrigerator. For $10, you could have bought an extension cord and brought your whole refrigerator right out here on the deck. We could be making ice right now. He goes, no, you need this. If you go on a boat overnight, you need to keep the ice cold overnight. I said, you don't own a boat. You have a kayak. That's the only boat you have. Where are you kayaking overnight? You need to keep the ice cold. If I'm going to spend $300 on a cooler, I want to put two beers in that at night, come down the next morning, open the lid, and have 32 beers in it. It's growing beers. That's why they're so expensive, honey. It's like a Petri dish of coolers.
12: You ever feel like you're such a fat, useless blob of cookie dough that you just start exercising randomly in the middle of some other activity? You know what I mean? You're online at the bank, all of a sudden, maybe this will help my ass. Went to the Cheesecake Factory for the first time. This is a company that knows what America wants, don't they? Oh, yeah. Let's put factory right in the title. Let these fat tubalards think they can come sit at the end of a conveyor belt and have cheesecakes rammed right down their throats. I like how the waiters are disgusted with our habits now. You notice at the end of the meal they ask, are you still working on that? Right? Not if you enjoyed yourself. You still working on shoveling that into your fat skull? Yeah, I'll get you a doggy bag. We both know you don't have a dog. And if you did, you'd eat it.
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14: Cooler temperatures are still 4 or 5 days away. Between now and then, we've got a scorching hot weekend. Temperatures tonight drop into the 70s. We'll be back near 100 degrees both Saturday and Sunday afternoon. Stay cool. Take care of yourself. 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

the gin-soaked barroom queen in Memphis, the Rolling Stones, and a song about the hedonistic lifestyle of a rock and roll star. And those casual late-night encounters at a dive bar in Memphis, Tennessee, known as Ernestine and Hazel's.

So I did a little Googling and found out that there are about 130 different versions of the Mamas and the Papas song, California Dreamin'. This, by the way, is not one of them. Yes, it is called California Dreamin', but it's an original by a band called Dirty Honey on a radio station in Memphis, Tennessee, called 98.1 The Max.

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4: This is where we call somebody up at random.
5: And see if we can keep them on the phone for 10 ridiculous survey questions. They cannot hear me.
6: Hello?
4: Oh, good morning, ma'am. My name is Corey. I'm with the United States Senseless Bureau. We're doing nationwide consumer surveys this year, and I'm calling to ask you to participate in our 10-question anonymous consumer survey. This is not a sales call.
6: Okay, all right. Make it quick, please.
4: Will do. Thank you so very much. Do you use smart home technology?
6: Oh, yeah. Everything. TVs, internet, phone.
4: All right. And do you brush your teeth at least twice a day?
6: Oh, definitely. More than twice a day.
4: More than twice. Okay. How often do you consider a face tattoo?
6: Never. I don't believe in that.
4: Okay. They do exist, though. You're aware of that.
6: Yes.
4: Okay. Have you ever been so high that you had to make yourself breathe?
6: Yeah. Yeah. Actually, yeah.
4: All right. And would you agree a scientist's whole job is to F around and find out?
6: No.
4: No?
6: Well, yeah.
4: Okay. Which is it, yes or no?
6: Yes.
4: Yes? Okay. And what's more bothersome, in your opinion, a package arriving while you're not at home or being at home and not knowing when the package will arrive?
6: The second one.
4: Second? Okay. And when was the last time you got so mad at work that you started reading your state's labor laws?
5: I've read my contract.
6: I'm sorry. I don't think that's ever happened. But
4: never? Okay. Do you believe that Dora the Explorer's parents were neglectful?
6: Yeah, for sure.
4: Okay. Are you ashamed by what your garbage man knows about you?
5: Yes.
6: Yes.
4: Yeah. And one more question, man. When was the last time you bought gerbils at PetSmart and grilled them in the parking lot?
6: Wait, what?
4: When was the last time you bought gerbils at PetSmart and grilled them in the parking lot?
6: Strange questions, but never.
4: Never. Okay, great. That completes our survey. Hopefully that was brief enough for you. We certainly appreciate your time. You've helped make America a better place.
6: Wow. All right. Well, thank you.
4: Thank you. He was helpful.
5: Well, yeah, but I went straight to the Google machine.
4: Why?
5: Wilder pet rodents can carry bacteria, viruses, and parasites. I was like, why don't people eat gerbils?
4: Well, I guess you know it now. Now
5: you know. I know why.
4: All right.
5: Okay.
4: Well, thanks for that. We learned something today.
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7: 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I don't know. But there is great music. 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
8: We are seeing the work go on right now. One lane is open, MLGW work, Quince Road westbound between Messick and Ridgeway. Also, right lane is blocked, South Perkins northbound between Poplar and Shady Grove in East Memphis. Riverdale Road, south of Highway 385, an accident in the Hickory Hill area. I'm Michael Higgins with your total traffic.
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16: Anything has the potential to become a DUI checkpoint if you crash your car into it. Don't drink and drive. That's what they say. They also say friends don't let friends drive drunk. Well, which one is it? Somebody's got to drive. I was leaving a party the other night, and this buddy of mine goes, "Hey, Ron, can you drive?" I was like, "I can drive. I can't get pulled over." Now, I'm not saying I've never driven drunk, because I've drank so much in my life, now on the back of my driver's license, there's a list of organs I need.
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17: You got a Yeti cooler? 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Yeti coolers? I don't have one. You know why? A Yeti cooler's like this size, $300. Coleman cooler, the same size, $30. I'm over at Buddy's house for a cookout this summer. He goes, "Hey, man, you got to get one of these Yeti coolers. Keeps the ice cold for 3 days. I said, "We're on your deck right now. We are 15 feet away from your refrigerator. For $10, you could have bought an extension cord and brought your whole refrigerator right out here on the deck. We could be making ice right now." He goes, no, you need this if you go on a boat overnight. You need to keep the ice cold overnight. I said, you don't own a boat. You have a kayak. That's the only boat you have. Where are you kayaking overnight? You need to keep the ice cold. If I'm going to spend $300 on a cooler, I want to put 2 beers in that at night, come down the next morning, open the lid, and have 32 beers in it. It's growing beers. That's why they're so expensive, honey. It's like a Petri dish of coolers.
0: Danny.
14: She goes, "They dress up like nutcrackers and stand on the side of the road."
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18: My name is Andrew Norelli. I'm half Italian, half Norwegian. Italian people get very excited when I say that. Italian people love Italianness. See? They love it. They always come up to me after the show. "You Italian? Where are you from? Where are you from? Rome? Venice? Sicily? Who? Your mother? Your father? Hey, oh, hey." They make Italian noises. "Hey. You ever been there? You should go right now." It's not terribly diverse in this part of town, and I like diversity. I like meeting people from other countries. I always try to learn something in somebody else's language. That's what I do. I met a guy recently from Bulgaria. This is a true story. And I asked him, I said, "How do I say in your language, I'm having fun?" And I swear to God, he looked me right in the face and he goes, "We don't have a word for that." And I was like, "That's okay, because what you gave me right there was much more valuable."
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20: Cooler temperatures are still 4 or 5 days away. Between now and then, we've got a scorching hot weekend. Temperatures tonight drop into the 70s. We'll be back near 100 degrees both Saturday and Sunday afternoon. Stay cool, take care of yourself.
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1: Right on up! 98.1 The Max. A lot of football talk in the Mid-South this weekend, huh? Yeah, man. You got that little thing going on down there in Oxford with Lane Kiffin coming to town. The Memphis Tigers and UT Martin, their second home game at Simmons Bank Liberty Stadium. While, yes, there will be a heavier police presence in Oxford, there will also be the statement from the University of Memphis, more police and more patrol in regards with traffic getting in and out of Simmons Bank Liberty Stadium, because that was a big issue last home game. People had that, you know, that, of course, getting in a timely manner. And it is also upon you to maybe leave a little bit earlier than you might normally. But they will also have, they're going to have the Hawkers out there. I don't know if that's officially what they call them or not, but fans said, I'd love it if we had guys wandering around in the stands selling beer or water or whatever, so that we don't have to get up and go stand in a line for 30 or 40 minutes. And the university is obliging that request. So there will be guys out there hawking beer in the stands. And there will be more police.

We're back. Hanging out in our Dino's. 98.1 The Max, Maximum Rock from Memphis with Thin Lizzy and their party ode to their fans.

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2: Yeah.
1: He can't get enough of it. That's the only way he listens now. When he's not in the truck, he can just turn it on.
2: Mm-hmm.
1: And he's like, it's so much easier to just hit two buttons rather than go to the Facebook page, then go to this, then go to that.
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1: Right, you can just turn the app on, and it works. Margo and I was taking her down to my brother's house so they could go to the beach, and she was like, we were just talking about you playing the bass, and she was like, I want to hear that. 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
2: Yeah, don't go later in the day trying to tell somebody how funny we were and try to repeat it because you're just not going to do a good job. 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
2: 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Just play the game one way. You hit a ball in the gap, run. Boom, coming in hot.
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8: I bought my mom an Amazon Alexa. Anybody got one of these? I bought it for her because every day she gets up and has to walk down a hallway to get to the bathroom in the middle of the night. So I said, Mama, check this out. Alexa, turn on the light. Light turns on. I said, Alexa, turn off the light. Light turns off. She goes, that's amazing. And then we practiced that for 3 hours. 2 days later, she calls me up. She goes, that thing you bought me stopped working. I said, what thing? She goes, that thing that's supposed to turn my light on and off. I said, are you saying the phrase right? She goes, I'm saying it exactly how you told me. I said, are you saying? She goes, listen, I'll do it right now. Just listen. Amanda. I go, Mom, stop. Not Amanda, it's Alexa. I even wrote it down in 3 places, next to your bed, next to the machine, in the living room. She goes, maybe that's why it's not working. I go, no, that's exactly why it's not working. She goes, calm down, let me try it. Alexa, turn on the light. I'm on the phone waiting. I go, did it work? She goes, oh, I don't know, I'll let you know when I get home. I go, it doesn't work like that. It's not just in the air everywhere you go, you crazy person.
9: My family took me to a water park. The first ride we went on was the giant slide. It's like 20 stories high. And I'm looking for the elevator. There's no elevator. How do you get up there? It's $35 to get in. You should carry my ass up there. How do you get up? I'm in flip-flops and a Speedo, and I'm walking up a mountain. Let's not visualize, just let's move on, shall we? I'm walking up this thing, and I'm a little bit afraid of heights, and I'm halfway up, I'm going, Ricola! Heidi went by with her grandfather. I don't know how high we went. I got to the top of the slide. Was it a slide? Nay, nay. Because I did not slide. At no point did my butt touch slide. You reach around and you're not touching slide, that's a free fall. I was not issued a parachute. And I hit the water. Oh God. Those people shouldn't have been there. I pop out of the water, I hear, where's my baby? Where's my baby?
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11: 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He goes, no, you need this. If you go on a boat overnight, you need to keep the ice cold overnight. I said, you don't own a boat. You have a kayak. That's the only boat you have. Where are you kayaking overnight? You need to keep the ice cold. If I'm going to spend $300 on a cooler, I want to put two beers in that at night, come down the next morning, open the lid, and have 32 beers in it. It's throwing beers. That's why they're so expensive, honey. It's like a Petri dish of coolers.
12: Now, I've never drank or done any drugs in my life. After the accident, it's changed slightly. You can't get marijuana in Idaho. Well, you can, but I don't know the guy. And, but in Los Angeles, you just put it into Google Maps. So, like a couple of desperado bank robbers on the run, my mom and I roll up to this dispensary. I'm all banged up. I go, Mom, you do the talking. My son was hit by a bus. And we're wondering if you might have something to help him take the edge off. The energy that I felt from the other side of that counter, I can only describe to you as pure elation. I mean, this... I believe that this woman felt her life's calling was being fulfilled in that moment. I went home with enough marijuana to become the guy that you call.
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14: Cooler temperatures are still 4 or 5 days away. Between now and then, we've got a scorching hot weekend. Temperatures tonight drop into the 70s. We'll be back near 100 degrees both Saturday and Sunday afternoon. Stay cool. Take care of yourself. From WRG News Channel 3, I'm Chief Meteorologist Tyler Eliason.
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Around 6:45 or so, our Stairway to Seven, our big old block of Led Zeppelin. Been, as I said, this week, and really it's your direction, because we're taking suggestions from you. Been really digging into the Led Zeppelin Delta Blues stuff. Big fans of the Delta, these guys in Led Zeppelin. And a lot of their song was all the music was inspired by it. So where will it go tonight? We'll find out around 6:45 on our Stairway to Seven.

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98.1 The Max, Maximum Rock from Memphis. By now you've heard us talk about the Clays for Kids presented by Shin. And we're going to be Mallard's Croft Sporting Club in Byhalia, Mississippi. That's on Thursday, October 1 for Clays for Kids presented by Shin. And it's to benefit Ronald McDonald House of West Tennessee and Northeast Arkansas. Now, if you're not a shooter, that's cool, too. We'd love to have you come join us. General admission tickets are limited in number available, but certainly can get one. You can enjoy, of course, all the other benefits of what the shooters will be doing. Shin merchandise, tent, tastings, unique silent auction, live music from artist Madden Metcalf and more. Shin will, as I said, will be there with their tent set up, and Performance Plus Motorcycles of Memphis will be on site with a CF Moto off-road vehicle handing out waters to shooters, and we're looking forward to it. Thanks to Shin, Helena Agra Enterprises, Duck Club Bourbon, Alma Del Mar Jaguar Tequila, Mitch Wright Plumbing, Heating, and Air, and again, Performance Plus Motorcycles on board as well. It's coming up Thursday, October 1.

0: 98.1 The Max on the ride home. You're going to get a little sample of this morning. Actually, I know you didn't miss Country Corey and Danny's show this morning. We're going to get a replay of something you heard. Check this out.
1: Shout out to Tony and Victor this morning, the unsung heroes of the Ole Miss LSU game. They texted in and said, Ole Miss had an emergency plumbing issue on the field yesterday. High pipe blew open under the football field. If I hadn't fixed it yesterday, the game would have been canceled.
2: You did it.
1: Thank you, man.
2: You did it.
1: And he sent pictures to prove it. So, and these pictures don't look like AI to me. So, looks like he got the job done. I wonder which one of them did more work, Tony or Victor.
2: I don't know, but whoever wrote in is sure proud of themselves.
1: There's one guy, there's one picture they sent in. There's a hole on the sideline. One guy's in the hole, and two guys are standing there looking at him.
2: Right?
1: So it takes three people to fix this.
2: One's got a broken arm.
1: He ain't doing much, is he?
2: Whoever's in the hole is the one who fixed it.
1: That's the hero.
2: Is that Tony or Victor? Or are you one of the ones standing there just looking at it?
1: Yeah, Tony and Victor are the ones standing there. The guy with his arm in a sling in this picture is probably the one that is trying to take the credit.
2: We're just giving you a hard time, Tony or Victor. Thank you for sending it in. And thanks for fixing the field. That's crazy.
1: But wait,
2: didn't they have Ella, what's her name? Texas girl?
1: Ella Langley?
2: Yeah, concert there last night.
1: Was that last night or is it tonight?
2: It's last night.
1: Oh, okay. All right.
2: So, Tony / Victor, they wouldn't have had a concert last night if he didn't fix it.
1: He saved the whole weekend at Ole Miss. He's an honorary rebel now, whether he wants to be or not.
2: Well, by the looks of things, they are wearing Ole Miss clothing.
1: Yep.
2: Not the worker who's actually fixing it. The two standing around watching him.
1: But the guy's standing around, yeah. So... All right, thank you, Tony and Victor.
2: That's a big hole in the middle of a field.
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3: From the Mitch Wright Plumbing, Heating, and Air Traffic Desk.
8: Good Friday afternoon. We're feeling it. Malfunction Junction, 240 southbound at I-55, crash working. South Lake at 240, 240 west at Mill Branch Road, a crash. And Highway 385 westbound at Ridgeway Road, an accident working there. Also, Elvis Presley Boulevard at Alsea Road, accident. And Houston Levee Road at Wolf River Boulevard, an accident in the Collierville area. Michael Higgins with your total traffic.
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10: I think everybody has one alcohol that they just won't. And mine is tequila. No, not woo. Boo. And sometimes, ow, blood. That's just, yep. Never a happy ending when I drink tequila. Awful. Awful. I firmly believe tequila's just made out of bruises. That there's just a South American factory somewhere where they're punching people in the arm and tequila squirts out. And they bottle it and try and sell it to stupid Americans. Like, this is a very good brand. It's called Two for Flinching. AKA Dos para Flinching. I'm not buying that. That's fake Spanish. That's bogus Spanish. This dubious Spanish is what that is.
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12: Now, I've never drank or done any drugs in my life. After the accident, it's changed slightly. You can't get marijuana in Idaho. Well, you can, but I don't know the guy. And but in Los Angeles, you just put it into Google Maps. So, like a couple of desperado bank robbers on the run, my mom and I roll up to this dispensary. I'm all banged up. I go, Mom, you do the talking. My son was hit by a bus. We're wondering if you might have something to help him take the edge off. The energy that I felt from the other side of that counter, I can only describe to you as pure elation. I mean, this... I believe that this woman felt her life's calling was being fulfilled in that moment. I went home with enough marijuana to become the guy that you call.
13: Where are my tequila lovers at, huh? Woo! You are wrong. You're wrong. You're incorrect. Tequila is the most disgusting, awful of all the hard alcohols. It should be illegal. It's poison. Here's why. Here's why I'm right. No other shot comes with chores. Right, you ever try and take a shot of tequila as soon as they give it to you? Whoa, hey, whoa, lick your hand first. What, why would I do that? When have I ever been having a great time? Like, yeah, what could be better? Well, I know. Like some sort of alcoholic cat. So then you lick your hand, you're like, oh, my mouth tastes like wet hand. I didn't expect that this morning. They're like, now put salt on it and lick it. Ugh, gross. Okay, now I know what a saltier version of my wet hand tastes like. Now take the tequila. Oh, good, this will get rid of this terrible taste that I've created in my mouth. No, it did not. Now it's added a burning sensation. Quickly, put this fruit in your mouth. Oh, thank God, a fruit. Something to abate this pain. What is it? Is it a raspberry, a boysenberry? Even a strawberry would do. No, it's a lime, the tartest fruit of all. A fruit so tart that unless you have scurvy, you would never put it in your mouth.
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15: Anything has the potential to become a DUI checkpoint if you crash your car into it. Don't drink and drive. That's what they say. They also say friends don't let friends drive drunk. Well, which one is it? Somebody's got to drive. I was leaving a party the other night, and this buddy of mine goes, "Hey, Ron, can you drive?" I was like, "I can drive. I can't get pulled over." Now, I'm not saying I've never driven drunk, because I've drank so much in my life, now on the back of my driver's license, there's a list of organs I need.
16: Cooler temperatures are still 4 or 5 days away. Between now and then, we've got a scorching hot weekend. Temperatures tonight drop into the 70s. We'll be back near 100 degrees both Saturday and Sunday afternoon. Stay cool. Take care of yourself. 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

There's a classic from Van Halen, Jamie's Crying. A lot of Van Halen stuff was inspired by some of the crazy romantic antics of one David Lee Roth. All right, let's go, man. Let's get her done with Jane's Addiction. 98.1 The Max. Jane says, but does Jane do?

0: Not all of us like mornings, but we do like Danny and Country Corn. In case you missed it,
1: Chihuahuas have been found to have a portion of their DNA shared with coyotes.
2: They say they're the most ferocious dog.
1: That they are easily the meanest of the breeds.
2: Yeah.
1: And now we know why.
2: Huh.
1: They have a portion of their coyote DNA in them. Scientists at Stanford made the discovery while testing software designed to trace the ancestry of animal genomes. Researchers don't know when coyotes entered the Chihuahua family tree, but evidence suggests it happened before Europeans had contact with Americans. So before, you know, England came to America, to the New World, somehow it happened. May explain why Chihuahuas are bold and independent.
2: Are they all dogs?
1: Yes. Yes, they are all dogs. So, surprise. It's a good point.
2: But I Googled it. It says not all dogs have coyote DNA. It's mostly found in specific Mexican breeds like the Chihuahua.
1: Okay. So, it happens south of the border. I guess that makes sense. Because Chihuahuas, you know, Yo Quiero Taco Bell and all that jazz. Didn't know a coyote was telling us to eat Taco Bell.
2: I thought the coyotes were eating the Chihuahuas. But does that make them?
1: But if you look at a picture of a Chihuahua, they got those little long, those skinny long legs.
2: Right.
1: Long for their body.
2: Correct.
1: And a coyote has got skinny long legs too. So they do kind of look similar. So yeah, there you go. Coyotes and Chihuahuas. Same dog, only smaller.
2: I would just think a coyote, a wolf, and a Chihuahua should all have some similar DNA.
1: You would think. I would think that they have dogs would have similar DNA from wolves to Chihuahuas to everything would have very similar DNA. And I'm telling you right now, I would not be able to tell the difference.
2: No.
1: Then again, not a scientist.
2: Koi dogs have been raised in captivity.
1: Koi dogs?
2: Mm-hmm.
1: What are koi dogs?
2: Half coyote, half dogs.
1: Oh, okay.
2: By the way, why is coyote spelled like that?
1: Coyote?
2: Coyotes. Let's get rid of that. That's not even proper. It's like knuckles. Come on, really? It's 2026. Do we really need the K there? Why are we just... we abbreviate everything. Why do we leave the P on pneumonia? Let's
1: right?
2: go.
1: Or pterodactyl.
2: Let's move on.
1: Just take the P off. It'll be fine. Nobody's going to notice it's missing anyway.
2: No, because it's silent. Coyotes. That's what you're called from now on. Started right here.
1: Coyotes.
2: You got, see that coyote back there?
1: I know guys that go coyote hunting.
2: I mean coyote.
1: Coyote. And it's spelled C-O.
2: C-O-Y. Koi, as in the fish.
1: Kai.
2: But we say kai.
1: Kai. That's so weird. All right.
2: I wonder why we're so dumb.
0: Danny and Country Corey. Mornings on the Max.
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4: 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U.S. Olympians do it. 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
11: Where are my tequila lovers at, huh? You are wrong. You're wrong. You're incorrect. Tequila is the most disgusting, awful of all the hard alcohols. It should be illegal. It's poison. Here's why. Here's why I'm right. No other shot comes with chores. Right? You ever try and take a shot of tequila as soon as they give it to you? Whoa, hey, whoa. Lick your hand first. What? Why would I do that? When have I ever been having a great time? Like, yeah, what could be better? Well, I know. Like some sort of alcoholic cat. So then you lick your hand, you're like, oh, my mouth tastes like wet hand. I didn't expect that this morning. You're like, now put salt on it and lick it. Ugh, gross. Okay, now I know what a saltier version of my wet hand tastes like. Now take the tequila. Oh, good, this will get rid of this terrible taste that I've created in my mouth. No! It did not. Now it's added a burning sensation. Quickly, put this fruit in your mouth. Oh, thank God. A fruit. Something to abate this pain. What is it? Is it a raspberry, a boysenberry? Even a strawberry would do. No, it's a lime, the tartest fruit of all. A fruit so tart that unless you have scurvy, you would never put it in your mouth.
12: Now, I've never drank or done any drugs in my life. After the accident, it's changed slightly. You can't get marijuana in Idaho. Well, you can, but I don't know the guy. And, but in Los Angeles, you just put it into Google Maps. So like a couple of desperado bank robbers on the run, my mom and I roll up to this dispensary. I'm all banged up. I go, Mom, you do the talking. My son was hit by a bus. We're wondering if you might have something to help him take the edge off. The energy that I felt from the other side of that counter, I can only describe to you as pure elation. I mean, this... I believe that this woman felt her life's calling was being fulfilled in that moment. I went home with enough marijuana to become the guy that you call.
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4: 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Keeps the ice cold for 3 days. I said, we're on your deck right now. We are 15 feet away from your refrigerator. For $10, you could have bought an extension cord and brought your whole refrigerator right out here on the deck. 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I said, you don't own a boat. You have a kayak. That's the only boat you have. Where are you kayaking overnight? You need to keep the ice cold. If I'm going to spend $300 on a cooler, I want to put 2 beers in that at night, come down the next morning, open the lid, and have 32 beers in it. It's growing beers. That's why they're so expensive, honey. It's like a Petri dish of coolers.
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6: Cooler temperatures are still 4 or 5 days away. Between now and then, we've got a scorching hot weekend. Temperatures tonight drop into the 70s. We'll be back near 100 degrees both Saturday and Sunday afternoon. Stay cool. Take care of yourself. 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

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Yeah, we got a good one. We're not too far off from there either. Around 6:45 or so, Stairway to Seven here on 98.1 The Max. Here's a little punk-ass Billy Joe Armstrong.

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0: coming up Sunday morning on the Blues Brunch. 3 hours of the hottest music in town. There could be beer. There could be donuts. I don't know. But there is great music. It's the Blues Brunch brought to you by the University of Memphis, home of the Tigers, Sunday morning at 9, right here on the Max.
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2: Clearing a few things up as Memphis traffic still running a little slow on the south leg of 240. 240 West at Mill Branch, crash working. Elvis Presley Boulevard at East Brooks Road in Whitehaven, accident working. And Houston Levee Road at Wolf River Road, Collierville, accident working as well. I'm Michael Higgins with your total traffic.
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12: I think everybody has one alcohol that they just won't. And mine is tequila. No, not woo. Boo. And sometimes, boom, ow, blood. That's just, yep, never a happy ending when I drink tequila. Awful, awful. I firmly believe tequila's just made out of bruises. That there's just, South American factory somewhere where they're punching people in the arm and tequila squirts out, and they bottle it and try and sell it to stupid Americans. Like, this is a very good brand. It's called Two for Flinching, aka Dos para Flinching. I'm not buying that. That's fake Spanish. That's bogus Spanish. It's dubious Spanish is what that is.
13: Danny. Well, you told us a few years ago you wear the same underwear 3 days in a row.
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16: 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The first ride we went on was the giant slide. It's like 20 stories high. And I'm looking for the elevator. There's no elevator. How do you get up there? It's $35 to get in. You should carry my ass up there. How do you get up? I'm in flip-flops and a Speedo, and I'm walking up a mountain. Let's not visualize, just let's move on, shall we? I'm walking up this thing, and I'm a little bit afraid of heights, and I'm halfway up, I'm going, Ricola! Heidi went by with her grandfather. I don't know how high we went. I got to the top of the slide. Was it a slide? Nay, nay. Because I did not slide. At no point did my butt touch slide. You reach around and you're not touching slide, that's a free fall. I was not issued a parachute. And I hit the water. Oh God. Those people shouldn't have been there. I pop out of the water, I hear, where's my baby? 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
3: Cooler temperatures are still 4 or 5 days away. Between now and then, we've got a scorching hot weekend. Temperatures tonight drop into the 70s. We'll be back near 100 degrees both Saturday and Sunday afternoon. Stay cool. Take care of yourself. 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

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Big, big fan of Creed, I am. Also, I'm maybe even a bigger fan of Ultra Bridge, which some consider Creed 2.0. Taking it higher now.

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98.1 The Max, Maximum Rock from Memphis. I got it all put together. I got it lined up. And we're about to crank into what we call Stairway to Seven with our big old fat block of Led Zeppelin. Getting us a little closer, though. We're not quite there yet. Let's get twisted with your sister now. 98.1 The Max.

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4: My name is Andrew Norelli. I'm half Italian, half Norwegian. Italian people get very excited when I say that. Italian people love Italianness. See? They love it. They always come up to me after the show. You Italian? Where are you from? Where are you from? Rome? Venice? Sicily? Who? Your mother? Your father? Hey, oh, hey. They make Italian noises. Hey. You ever been there? You should go right now. It's not terribly diverse in this part of town, and I like diversity. I like meeting people from other countries. I always try to learn something in somebody else's language. That's what I do. I met a guy recently from Bulgaria. This is a true story. And I asked him, I said, how do I say in your language, I'm having fun? And I swear to God, he looked me right in the face and he goes, we don't have a word for that. And I was like, that's okay, because what you gave me right there was much more valuable.
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7: Where are my tequila lovers at, huh? Woo! You are wrong. You're wrong. You're incorrect. Tequila is the most disgusting, awful of all the hard alcohols. It should be illegal. It's poison. Here's why. Here's why I'm right. No other shot comes with chores. Right? You ever try and take a shot of tequila as soon as they give it to you? Oh, hey, whoa. Lick your hand first. What? Why would I do that? When have I ever been having a great time? Like, yeah, what could be better? Well, I know. Like some sort of alcoholic cat. So then you lick your hand, you're like, oh, my mouth tastes like wet hand. I didn't expect that this morning. They're like, now put salt on it and lick it. Ugh, gross. Okay, now I know what a saltier version of my wet hand tastes like. Now take the tequila. Oh, good, this will get rid of this terrible taste that I've created in my mouth. No! It did not. Now it's added a burning sensation. Quickly, put this fruit in your mouth. Oh, thank God. A fruit. Something to abate this pain. What is it? Is it a raspberry, a boysenberry? Even a strawberry would do. No, it's a lime, the tartest fruit of all. A fruit so tart that unless you have scurvy, you would never put it in your mouth.
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4: Cooler temperatures are still 4 or 5 days away. Between now and then, we've got a scorching hot weekend. Temperatures tonight drop into the 70s. We'll be back near 100 degrees both Saturday and Sunday afternoon. Stay cool. Take care of yourself. From WRG News Channel 3, I'm Chief Meteorologist Tyler Eliason.
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0: Led Zeppelin kicking off our Stairway to Seven with What Is and What Should Never Be, a song that, according to the Hammer of the Gods book, Robert Plant wrote that song reflecting on an affair that he had with his wife's younger sister. Very interesting. And you know, that's also the first recording, Led Zeppelin recording, with Jason Bonham using his Chinese gong. That became a staple. Bonham's Chinese gong. Excuse me, John Bonham. I said Jason, but that's his son. John Bonham's Chinese gong. The first time recorded on a Led Zeppelin song was that one.
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